This is Jaden, and here's your weather at 8 p.m. Current conditions in Holt, Michigan are partly cloudy, with a temperature of 71 degrees. Winds are coming from the northwest at 5 miles per hour, with gusts reaching 24 miles per hour. Looking ahead to tonight, we can expect rain showers, likely after 2 a.m. The low will be around 55 degrees, with temperatures rising slightly to 57 overnight. There's a 60% chance of precipitation, and you may see new rainfall amounts of less than a tenth of an inch. For tomorrow, Wednesday, there's a chance of rain showers before 8 a.m. It will be mostly cloudy with a high near 68 degrees, but temperatures will fall to around 65 in the afternoon. Winds will shift to the north at 1 to 7 miles per hour, with a 30% chance of precipitation and similar expected rainfall amounts. As we move into Wednesday night, conditions will remain mostly cloudy. The low will be around 46 degrees, with temperatures rising to approximately 48 overnight. A gentle breeze will be coming from the northeast at around 5 miles per hour. On Thursday, rain showers are likely to begin after 7 a.m. The high will be near 64 degrees, with east winds blowing at around 7 miles per hour. The chance of precipitation is also at 60%. A new rainfall amount may reach between a quarter and half of an inch. Later Thursday night, expect persistent rain showers and a cloudy sky with a low around 48 degrees. Winds will be coming from the south at 3 to 13 miles per hour with gusts up to 21 miles per hour. The chance of precipitation spikes to 90%. To wrap up, Friday will continue with rain showers likely and partly sunny skies, with a high near 56 degrees and a 60% chance of precipitation. Remember, if you find yourself unsure whether to an umbrella or sunglasses, just take both. It's better to be over-prepared than under-soaked.

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2: Good morning, good afternoon, good evening, depending on when you're listening to this show. How the fuck are you, everybody? It's another, well, I would say gorgeous Saturday. And Jen's bitching about her tits. Okay. Interesting way to start the fucking show. Yeah. At any rate, it's a soggy, yucky Saturday evening. So your best bet, stay indoors, listen to the show, and God damn it, Mike, stay where I put you. Thank you. If I've done things right, Team Talk, you should be live on the air. Good evening, May.
3: Hey.
2: There you are.
3: Hello, peoples. Yeah, there
2: okay, I need to bring Team Talk up just a bit. Let's see here. Try it again.
3: But I don't wanna.
2: Well, you get buried by music. I mean, if you wanna, if you don't mind that you're getting buried by music, that's, you know, your call and everything. And no, this mic isn't staying where I want it to, fucker.
3: You having technical difficulties over there?
2: I just don't want it falling down in the stand, and that's what it wants to do. It, like, slowly slides. And I don't want it to. There are a couple good things in tonight's show. However, this music should indicate to you, if you know my shows, that there definitely is at least one thing that pisses me off.
3: Wait, only one?
2: I said at least
3: one. You haven't had a chance to look at the other story yet, right?
2: No, I have not because, well, Dropbox is being a goddamn motherfucking tool. All right, so if you want to get a hold of us, May, do you have the Phoenix Fire Team Talk up? Or do
3: that
2: I need
3: I
2: to
3: do.
2: Bring that up? All right.
3: I got it.
2: All right. So, Phoenix Fire FM, all one word on Twitter. Again, that's Phoenix Fire FM, all one word on Twitter. Now, you can DM me if you're following me. However, we would prefer that you DM the actual Phoenix Fire account. Why? Because I'm sitting here running all these other goddamn motherfucking controls, and May's just over there being a lazy fuck, playing with her Android. Did I say Android? Oh my fucking God.
3: I'm not playing with such a thing. What's wrong with you? I would never play with an Android. You must be smoking something.
2: Bullshit.
3: Whatever it is you're smoking, I don't want any. Me play with an Android.
2: Just cigarettes.
3: What a horrible thought. You need different cigarettes. They have you hallucinating.
2: They're the ones I've been smoking for a while. I was able to get 6 packs on one.
3: Well,
2: of
3: then
2: cards.
3: You need to change because they have you hallucinating. I would never touch an Android. Never.
2: Yeah. Hey, Pinocchio, check your fucking nose. All right. Tonight's tea or tonight's drink of choice, the. Well, okay, it's not the sponsor of Phoenix Fire, but you know how we do a drink of choice sometimes. Tonight is a green tea with honey. And yes, it comes that way in a K-cup. As those of you who are following me on Twitter saw, my sweetie got me some. We weren't sure if I'd like it or not. I like honey and tea, but I'm very picky about my teas. I'm not this, like, I mean, I'm not a snob when it comes to tea because, you know, like, I'm not, you know, Jean-Luc Picard. tea, Earl Grey, hot. No, that's not me. And yes, I know that was a shitty impression, so leave me the fuck alone, all right? But at any rate, I'm just very picky. I mean, I don't like a lot of different teas. Okay? That's just, no.
3: Yeah, Cindy, he said playing with an Android. I would not do such a thing. Would not touch one. Nope. I mean, it's a very nice LG G4, but I wouldn't know those things. And yeah, he said, you know, tonight, yeah, Jerry can't talk tonight.
2: What did I say about tonight that's wrong?
3: Tonight's tea.
2: You were trying
3: to say tonight's show.
2: Yeah.
3: It's those cigarettes, I tell you. I think you need to find a new one.
2: I think it's something in the air. Something in the water. And again, that's very possible. Although Toledo's worse, so. I will say, you know, for the people who bitch about Kenton water, which I'm one of them, I won't drink it straight usually. But I've got to give Kenton water one thing. It doesn't leave a powdery film on the inside of the water part of my Keurig. No, I'm not kidding. I wish one of you had been up in Toledo and had seen this. That's how bad that water is. Now, are you guys hearing the traffic on the road behind me? Because I'm not hearing it through my earphone, and that's unusual. I mean, the window's open. There's one that just went by. Oh, it seems to be canceling it out pretty well. I'm impressed.
3: You know, I have to wait until he, you know, he takes a breath or whatever before I can read messages, Cindy. So, you know, that's why it's taking me a while to get back to you.
2: Well, you have to let first, me know that there are some.
3: Why, if you shut up long enough, kind of hard to get
2: word in. Who's the host of the goddamn show?
3: Oh, wait, you can run NHB. Twitter yourself then.
2: This isn't NHB.
3: You can run Twitter yourself, bastard.
2: I remember that thing called the goddamn show, but, you know, Sloan. So, yeah.
3: Sloan. They're shit in his microwave.
2: Oh, God. You know, it surprised me that.
3: Anyway, speaking of bullshit, shut up so I can read the message. Sorry, Cindy, I can't read your message.
2: Yeah, Cindy knows how these shows go, so.
3: Anyways, regarding me not playing with an Android, she calls bullshit. I don't know what's wrong with you two. God, I would never touch such a thing. And she said Steven City's water would probably do the same thing. That's disgusting.
2: Well, Cindy, you heard what we went through last year. What was it? The very beginning of August of last year, where they had to shut the water off in Toledo. I'm not talking like one building. I'm talking the whole goddamn city.
3: And Cindy says, shut the fuck up, Jerry.
2: No. There's a dog barking in the background. Cindy said, Oh God, I was hoping disseminate info for that as I saw it. That was bad. Well, I got lucky. And I'm going to tell you how I got lucky because as you know, I'm a night owl. And I just happened to be up at like 10 till 2 in the morning. And I got an alert from the, oh God, I forget, WTOL. I had their app installed. And that's when I saw it. And they were, you know, shutting the water off and they told us blah, blah, blah, blah, blah. I immediately grabbed Lyft and I went out and got water. And it's a good fucking thing I did because not even 5 hours later, you could not find water in Toledo to get it. I even gave a couple bottles to a friend of mine, and they're in the apartment complex, in the not complex building that I was in, because they had a rather young, I don't even remember how old the baby was. It wasn't old at all. I want to say less than a year, but I could be wrong. Maybe it was a little over a year. I don't know. But at any rate, they could not go out and get water. They didn't even know what was going on. And I just told them, I said, here, you know, have some bottles of water to, you know, make your baby formula with until you can get some. So, you know, I helped out where I could. Okay, you just heard that truck. Kind of, sort of, barely. But
3: Jerry has a session with hearing traffic tonight.
2: Well, I hear it through the window, obviously, but it's, and I'm used to the mic picking up everything. So when I don't hear it through the earphones, I'm just kind of like, whoa, that's interesting. So, May, do we do some of the good news and hopefully what could be good news in the next couple days? Do we do that stuff first, or we just jump straight into what's kind of pissing us off or maybe makes us go, what the fuck? Yeah. You know, where do you want to go?
3: I think we should save the what the fuck one for later.
2: Well, the what the fuck is the Walmart.
3: Right. I think we should make them wait for that one. Since we did Walmart first last time.
2: Okay.
3: I think this time it should wait.
2: Just to let you guys know, yes, Walmart is in the news again. And the story is almost as bad as last week. Just kind of giving you a heads up. That's it. I really don't know, Cindy. I haven't looked. I'd have to teach May how to look because I don't have studio watching that for me.
3: Look at what? What?
2: There's, she wants to know. She said off air, but I don't care because anybody can see this at any time. She was asking how many listeners we have, and there is a way to look. You can go to point your web browser to, let me think how to do this.
3: Just DM it to me or some crap. Hold on.
2: Well, I'm trying to remember because it doesn't matter. I don't care if the listeners know because it's something they could figure out if they know how to look at an Icecast server. It's not like it's hidden.
3: Yeah. Yes, Cindy, we have another Walmart story, except this time we're making everybody wait. And I say this one was a lot worse than last one's.
2: Thinking about it, you're right. And it involves a female again. What the fuck is up with females? Because yes, this story, just like last week, it's a female. What is up with the women? Or I don't know. All right. So which news do we want to go with first? And I'm not talking news articles. I'm talking definite good news. There's two of those.
3: Well, wait, hold on before we switch. Hold on.
2: Okay.
3: Because I missed one of Cindy's messages. Sorry, Cindy. Again, Jerry talking so much. I missed one of your long ones. Back to the water situation. She said that's very glad that the time she doesn't use water to make the little one's formula, WIC pays for their pre-made stuff.
2: Yeah, that's good.
3: Because it's just gross.
2: Yeah. Yeah, Kenton water is not that bad compared to, you know, even my mom was like, oh, Kenton water's terrible, blah, blah, blah, blah, blah. And I told her, I said, Mom, I said, it's been 2 months. There is no powdery residue film type stuff on the inside of my Keurig. I said, in Toledo, there would have been this powdery substance after like a couple weeks, let alone 2 months.
3: That's just gross.
2: Blech. Yeah, I had to douche that fucker like one. What was it like? I ended up doing it like once every 3 weeks. It's just like, oh, this is disgusting.
3: Yeah, what fun. And Cindy says, give them the good news first.
2: Okay, well, I'm just trying to think. Let's see. There is one that's... I'm trying to think because May doesn't know where I'm kind of going with all of these yet. There's one that's definitely
3: good news.
2: I'm
3: always the last to know. Woohoo.
2: Well... You know about them, but you don't know to what I'm speaking of. Okay, one of them is definite good news as of yesterday. Then there's hopefully good news that we should be getting an answer to possibly Tuesday, maybe Wednesday.
3: Oh, you told him about that one already last week.
2: Well, never know. You never know who could be listening. That's why, you know.
3: But yeah, Cindy says she needs some good news, so we'll do the good news first. Whatever that
2: is. Or do we want to build to the good news? Like, do the one that hopefully could be good and then go to the definite good.
3: Just a co-host. What the hell do I care? You're the host, well, as you say, remember?
2: I'm asking your input.
3: Do the pop and then the good news.
2: Okay. So for those of you who did listen last week, you'll know this, but this is kind of like a reminder kind of thing. As some of you may know. Okay. Yeah, it's something in the water then because some of the kids here are being brats. So
3: wait, I can agree. Aren't they that way on a daily basis?
2: Yeah, this is a little bit worse than normal.
3: I didn't think that was possible.
2: Yeah. At any rate, as some of you may know, I have been applying for a guide dog school again now that I've had my hernia surgery done and things like that. I've actually been applying at a guide dog school. I chose leader dog for a couple different reasons. One reason really isn't as important as it was when I started the application process, but it didn't change my mind that, you know, now that I don't need it, it's not that I'm going to change my mind, you know? Oh, wow. But at any rate, everything has been submitted and it goes in front of the committee on Tuesday, which is the 27th. And it is possible that I could find out as early as Tuesday afternoon. May said that she actually found out the same day when hers went in front of the committee. So that's why we're thinking it's possible that I could find out as early as Tuesday afternoon.
3: Well, that is if Stephanie calls you or lets you know.
2: This is true.
3: You could find out like right after the meeting. If it's your worker, who knows when you might find out.
2: This is very true. I still wonder if Stephanie kind of took over mine because of what I had brought to her attention and whatnot. And I'm not saying that that person is a bad person. I'm not saying that they're, you know, not doing their job. I'm not saying that at all. But I just prefer more communication. And I wasn't getting it.
3: Yeah, he needs someone that talks just as much as he does. And him and Stephanie, it's a much better fit.
2: Cindy, one word. Yes. She was guessing which one we were talking about. She lacks in communication skills, in my personal opinion. I mean, you know, I would ask her, you know, hey, let me know if you get this particular email or this particular fax or whatever the case may be. And I wouldn't hear from her.
3: Hell, she didn't even let you know that they got your medical.
2: Nope. No, she did not. And, oh, and you know what amazed me? You weren't around for this. You may have been sleeping or something. But at some point in time, it was either last night or very, very, very early this morning. I don't remember which it was. But I happened to see that I had, I think it was last night, but I saw that I had an email from Stephanie. And I'm like, well, wait, what? Well, it turns out my doctor, trying to be helpful, he was trying to put my hypoglycemia, but he marked diabetic. And he didn't write anything other than that. He just checked diabetic. He didn't put low sugar, has a machine, takes over-the-counter glucose tablets, yada, yada, yada, which poor Stephanie gets to decipher my spelling of hypoglycemia and glucose.
3: Oh, but poor anyway. Stephanie.
2: But at any rate, you know, she was like, basically asked, you know, well, since he didn't put this, she's like, I just happened to catch this. I was going through your stuff before submitting it to the committee, and I came across this, you know, and your doctor didn't put anything with it. You know, how do you take insulin? Do you do this? Do you do that? Do you do it yourself? So, you know, I had to reply to it, letting her know, you know, no, it's not really diabetes. It's hypoglycemia. And that,
4: yeah.
2: Excuse me. And that I do have my own sugar machine. And that, you know, I take the chewable glucose tablets that you get over the counter. And that, you know, I do manage it on my own. I really didn't want to put, and I guess I should have, just as a heads up, 99% of the time, you know, if I need sugar or the glucose tablets or whatever the case may be, I do it myself. Every once in a while, when I get real shaky and can't do it, then I need help. But, you know, like, I could get the glucose tablets out, but I may not be able to break it in half. So, I don't know. But anyway.
3: All right, a couple of messages from Cindy. First, she says, oh, oops, and I'm going backwards. She says, oh, oops, in regards to your doctor, you know, checking the wrong thing.
2: Yeah.
3: And in regards to your references and the other person, not Stephanie, she says she's very glad that she sent you a copy of the reference letter so that way you know she did it. Yeah, because the other person just didn't tell him a thing.
2: No.
3: I wouldn't even be able to handle having her as my client worker. Which is why I'm very glad I had Stephanie from the beginning.
2: You know, some people don't want all that communication. They just want to submit all their shit and then wait. I'm not like that. Because what if there is a bit of an issue?
3: Well, exactly. And as far as you needing help and whatnot, occasionally, you can let them know, too, when you get there. Because they'll ask again. They'll go over it again. Your stuff when you get there. The kitchen staff and whatnot, they'll go over it again anyway when you get there. So you can mention it then.
2: Yeah, because it's not something. It would happen more probably during a walk than it would if we're just sitting there. Although you have seen it happen if I'm just sitting there. So, I mean, it can, but I'm just saying more often than not, it happens when I'm a bit active.
3: Then I would definitely let them know it because that is kind of important because you will be active when you're there from 6 o'clock in the morning to whenever, depending on if you have an active group or whatnot, you go to bed, which could be in 11 or midnight.
5: Could be. You never know. For those of you who also may or may not know, and Cindy forgot to get a hold of me until today, but she's been taken care of. For those of you who want to follow up on the guide dog stuff, especially after Tuesday. Now, obviously, there won't be a whole lot of updates until I actually get to the school. But once I find out if I'm accepted and if I'm accepted when they might be having me go, you can keep up with all of this and everything else either through BT Sync or through Dropbox. Just simply DM me and let me know which way you want. And if it's Dropbox, you need to send me your Dropbox email address so that I have it and can have May get you added, because quite frankly, it's a lot easier for her to do it on the Mac than it is on Windows. So there's that news. So hopefully, here's hoping, here's praying and wishing and whatnot, that next Saturday, I get to tell you guys good news, and that is that I was approved.
3: I'm really hoping that it is Stephanie that lets you know, because again, you'll know either Tuesday after the meeting, or you'll know at the very least Wednesday.
5: On to some very good news. We started apartment hunting, what, about a week and a half ago? Think it was?
3: Somewhere around there, a week and a half, 2 weeks.
5: 2 weeks, yeah.
3: Sometime shortly after I got here.
5: Yeah, well, at any rate, so we did start that. And things weren't looking good because, first of all, there wasn't dick in the paper. I mean,
3: God, that fucking paper sucks balls.
5: The paper is about as good as the Kenton football team, who lost last night 34-0. They basically bent over and said, please spank us. Wow. But so
3: they got a good ass fucking without lubrication.
5: Yeah, they did. I'm gonna have to refill that thing here soon. At any rate, so like I said, there hasn't been dick for apartments in the paper. Okay, there's been a lot of things in the paper, but they haven't been like right in town, as it were, which is kind of what we would need.
3: Cindy.
5: Uh-oh.
3: Sorry. Cindy says there wasn't a dick in the paper. Oh, yeah.
5: Never know, there might have been, you know, dick drivers and anyway. But we applied or tried to, let's see, one over by Jen, which we never heard from. There's one like two blocks down from here. We never heard from. Yet that one was answering questions on Facebook to other people. Bitch. There was another one that I honestly forgot to call the person, but after I got off the phone with him, I wasn't very impressed in the sense that who's to say how long we would have had that apartment had we gotten it. Basically, someone was possibly going to be buying the building because he's trying to sell it. And I was supposed to call him like 4 days later and I never did. Oops.
3: Okay, hold on. Cindy, going back to the football thing, that's one fucking huge ass fucking. Cindy's message was regarding going back to football. She said that, hey, the Riverview team got beat by her old high school team from Zanesville, a score of 69-0.
5: Ow.
3: That's quite painful.
5: Are you sure that there wasn't, like, a splintery broom handle involved in that one?

0: She's a shrimp with a big mouth.
1: Let's see, a shrimp with a big mouth and a balloon with a big mouth. Think you're lying.
0: Try that again. You kind of broke up a little bit at the end.
1: I said a shrimp with a big mouth or... Never mind, I'm not going to repeat that.
0: I see.
2: How's the show going?
0: Going just fine.
2: Good deal. I've had the most excitement I've ever had in 9 years. I told Mom she wouldn't get her. Her drink piece for a cigarette, right? So she grabbed my titty. So I teased her more, right? I'm like, you're not getting it, you're not getting it. So she grabbed my other titty. She goes, that's supposed to be you had a year. I said, no, 9 years.
0: Alrighty, there you guys go.
2: Oh, wait a minute, that's live. Oh, fuck.
1: She really doesn't have it all.
2: Can we play some Big Smell?
0: Maybe.
2: Now that I had sex for 9 years, but I had most excitement about my titties being grabbed. She found my nipples, too. Damn.
1: I really don't want to hear about Jen and her nipples. Can you get her off the damn show?
2: She's all listening.
0: We don't know.
2: Oh, hey, here's the slippers still back there. Ooh, what happened to the slippers still?
0: Alrighty then. Alright, so anyway.
1: Right. Moving right along.
0: Yeah.
1: But this phone makes funny noises. Oh, sorry. Nothing. Go back to your good news.
0: Well, at any rate, one of the places we contacted, the person hadn't moved out yet, but they were in the process of doing so. And we filled out an actual application. They're like, well, just come get an application, fill out an application. I should also add, when, you know, not only did we do that, we had tried applying at two of the complexes here in town. And this is the most fucked up thing I've ever heard of in my life. But okay. They're owned by the state. So when you initially move in, you have to make under a certain amount, depending on how many people are in the apartment or going to be in the apartment. Once you've moved in, if things change, it doesn't matter. I wasn't told all of that at the beginning. Because had I been told that, I may not have been quite as honest as I was reporting that I work.
1: Well, you see, you would think that since you have a relative that works in that field, that she would have said something. But no, she didn't.
0: Well, she told me, though, that because she knew that I worked, she had to put it. That's the same with Vicky at Eagle Point. Because I told her, she couldn't just not put it.
1: But she still could have said, so when we were looking at the other place, don't mention blah, blah, blah because of. Yeah,
0: I know.
1: But she didn't.
0: No. But between May and I, okay, me alone, leaving May out for a moment, I make too much. Notice I said it's based on per person. So the more people, the higher the amount is that you're allowed to make.

0: may make too much for two people. Yeah. So there you go. But yesterday, let's see. No, not yesterday. Yeah. I had to think. Today is Saturday. Well, I had to think.
1: Poor brain. Yeah.
0: But at any rate, yesterday I got a call in the morning from what I, in all honesty, I'm going to tell you, I was honestly hoping we would get this one because of the location. I don't know if you would remember where these streets are, Cindy, but basically on the corner of Cherry and Franklin. Anyway, so I got a call and she wanted to know if I was still interested in the apartment. And I said, well, yeah. I said, I know there's one other person ahead of me. She says, oh, well, I already tried to call them and I never got an answer. So I called you. And because I got an answer, I'm offering it to you. I immediately told her I was interested because when we initially called, it was a 2-bedroom. For what we were told, gas was included. We just had to do electric and water in our name. $550 a month, except for during the winter time when it's $650 a month. So anyway, we schedule a visit, viewing, whatever you want to call it, where Jennifer and I went and saw the apartment. And I liked it.
1: Jennifer sucks at describing, just saying.
0: I bet Cindy would agree with you on that because Cindy's been around her. So Cindy would know. I tried, I don't know if you could tell, I was trying, you know, in the kitchen. But, yeah, her description, yeah. You would think she'd be better at it because she's been around me for so long, but, well, no.
1: And you need to train her better because that fucking sucked.
0: I mean, the way I was trying to do it for May was she could hear my description and be able to picture in her head the layout. And I think with the kitchen, I did a pretty good job. Although I didn't start doing it from the beginning of the kitchen. I just started from the stove, which...
1: Yeah, that's because Jennifer wasn't doing a damn thing. And Cindy says that Jennifer, regarding the Jennifer comment, yeah, she agrees.
0: Yeah, I thought she might. But, you know, I tried and I think I did pretty well. But, yeah, well. At any rate, so we're looking at the apartment. And we then find out not only is the gas included, but so is the electric. And the water, because of how the house is built and everything is set up, two of the apartments are on 1 meter. So because they can't split them so that you can put them in your name, they leave it in their name and they pay it and leave it included in your rent. They just don't put that in the ad in the paper, apparently. I don't know why, but they didn't. I bet you had they done so, they would have had a lot more people ahead of us.
1: Oh, yeah. Yep. We'd still be waiting and whatever.
0: Okay. We wouldn't have gotten it. I can almost predict we wouldn't have gotten it.
1: But according to you, that yeah, that's a really good location. Not far from Domino's and Subway. Subway. Woohoo!
0: Cindy, in case you may have forgotten, if you remember when you walked out of our old apartment and turned right instead of left, remember Wayne Street was right there. The next block was Cherry. And if you would turn down Cherry, the next street was after East Columbus was Franklin. So,
1: and Cindy says it also keeps the idiots away regarding the apartment and not mentioning it's all bills paid.
0: Yeah. Not all the idiots, because apparently the prior tenant still owes money. So she didn't do a very good job cleaning the apartment.
1: I found a bowl in the fridge.
0: I found an empty bowl and a large jar of pickles. Well, I didn't find the pickles. Jen saw them, though. I don't know what kind they were, but it was a large jar of pickles.
1: Yeah.
0: So she's willing to work with us. I told her that I will have the money by the 5th. What I found out is that they start the winter months October. I think that's a month too early. I think they should have started in November, but or even December, because November really doesn't get that quite that cold. It can, but usually doesn't. But at any rate, I told her, I was like, well, I was counting on and figuring, you know, the 550 and 550. I said, can I get you this by the 5th and then get you the last 100 on my next paycheck on the 12th? She's like, that's fine.
1: She sounds like a very nice person. Going back to the pickles a moment, Cindy says, Rennie would love those pickles. And then she I don't think I would want to give my little one pickles that was in the fridge who knows for how long.
0: Exactly. That was my thought. And just imagine, we don't know the lady's, you know, the lady that was living there. So we don't know where her fingers had been that had been reaching in that pickle jar.
1: And considering that Jerry also told me the stove was dirty and whatnot,
0: Yes, it was.
1: That's pickles I wouldn't want to touch either.
0: We do get a garage. Not that we'll be parking any cars in it anytime soon.
1: That's just where I can throw you when you're, you know. That's where I can throw you when, you know, I get tired of all your cigarette smoke. Just go out in the garage.
0: Nah. Mom's idea was kind of interesting. Use it for the dog room at nighttime. I was like, okay. Because there is a door.
1: Cindy's going back to the pickles again. Cindy's stuck on these pickles.
0: Yeah.
1: Cindy needs a pickle.
0: Yeah.
1: Yes, I see that thought bubble of yours. Anyway.
0: I'm sure you do. Go ahead.
1: Cindy said, yeah, regarding the pickles, that yeah, she probably wouldn't either. That was the first thought that came to her mind. But yeah, gross. And her second message regarding me kicking you out into the garage, that she likes my idea. I did too. Yeah, my bet was pretty good.
0: My computer will be in the living room, so.
1: Hey, some garages have plugs in them. I could put you and your computer out in the garage.
0: No. Although, Cindy, this apartment, the bathroom is the same as in our old apartment where the bathroom was in the master bedroom. However, this is worse. The toilet is literally right as you walk in the door. So just Cindy imagine says, poor May.
1: I wonder if Chet, when he's done, Cindy, I'll get to your messages.
0: Oh, I'm done. I was just putting an image in Cindy's head. You know,
1: let's she doesn't need any there. She's already putting some in my head.
0: Let's just say, you know, we went to Subway, you know, and I got my egg sub.
1: Cindy.
0: You know, by the way, Moon Noir says hi to you and me.
1: You can stop now, Cindy. All right, her first message, back to the pickles.
0: She's got a pickle to ride. Oh, wait. Okay.
1: And I guess because of Cindy's message, it can lead into our topic.
0: Oh, dear.
1: Yeah. So, Cindy says, hey, I have a pickle, and I got a child out of it. Her next message? Or would that be a sausage?
0: You know, speaking of sausage, she's going to regret telling us that. You know this, right?
1: When I saw that, I'm like, oh, good way to lead into the one I wanted us to wait on. Yep. So because of Cindy and her last message, had to be with
0: them. I was going to wait till the next hour to read that story, but.
1: No, thanks to Cindy and her sausage. No!
0: Anyway, do you have anything else before?
1: Yeah, her last one was, oh, hell, that'll be fun bathroom times. So moving right along to Cindy and her sausage.
0: Woman arrested for masturbating with Jimmy Dean's sausage in Walmart bathroom.
1: So how about that sausage now, Cindy?
0: Uh-huh. Louisiana police are calling this the crime of the unthinkable. Something that most people would never imagine doing. On Monday, police were called to a Louisiana Walmart under the suspicion that a customer was shoplifting food. According to the complaint, a Walmart worker radioed security about a suspicious woman in the meat aisle. Security camera filmed 33-year-old Shaniqua Johnson. Yeah, Johnson sausage. Oh, wait,
1: shit. Yeah.
0: Problem, May?
1: Nope, not at all. Cindy says, oh, fucking hell in the handbasket.
0: Oh, this gets worse, Cindy. Just trust us. 33-year-old Shaniqua Johnson. I hope I'm pronouncing that name right. Oh, well, fuck it if I'm not. Shoving sausage under her shirt. CCTV footage then shows the woman walking to the bathroom, where she remained for at least 30 minutes. The male security guard said that he knocked on the bathroom door several times, but the woman did not respond.
1: Wait, hold on, before you go to the next thing.
0: Okay.
1: Cindy says the boys are wondering, probably wondering why her face is so red. Oh, Cindy, it's about to get a lighter.
0: Oh, yeah. He then announced that he was entering. What he found behind the door of the unlocked stall was something he said will haunt his dreams forever. The security guard reports when he entered the stall, Johnson was inappropriately pleasing herself with a Jimmy Dean package of sausage. He said that when he entered, she didn't even stop. She just stared at me and kept going. Shocked and also frightened for his safety due to the fact that Johnson is a big girl, the 140 pound security guard said he ran out until police arrived. When they did, female officers entered the restroom with Johnson still putting in work with the sausage.
1: Wait, hold on. Hold on. Cindy says, oh my gosh, you can't breathe. Hold on, Cindy. It's about to get even better.
0: All in all, it took 7 police officers to restrain Johnson and pry the victim sausage out of the woman's hands.
1: That poor victimized sausage.
0: She was arrested and taken into custody, where she was charged with shoplifting, indecent exposure, and resisting arrest. What about molesting a sausage? Walmart management said that in no way do they tolerate this type of behavior. They have a strict policy against shoplifting or shoplifters, and a sign on the bathroom door that clearly reads, no merchandise allowed beyond this point. So there you go.
1: Thank you for shopping at Walmart. See you next week.
0: Thank you for fucking at Walmart.
2: Hey, gangsters.
0: Okay, dude, you are really loud. You are burying even me. Way down. And you need to go off of VA because you've got a really interesting hissy noise behind you. So you need to go off of VA until you say things. And we get to hear his speech, too.
1: Oh, yeah.
0: Talk about somebody great who wasn't way to prepared.
1: Derail the show.
0: There's a train wreck.
1: And I just kick him out?
0: Well, if he doesn't fix the shit real soon, I will. I don't have very many rules on here, but the rules I do have, I expect them to be followed. At any rate, so there you go. Hey, masturbating with a pack of sausage in a Walmart bathroom. what, she couldn't manage to, like, I mean, if you're going to get caught doing something like that, get the real thing.
1: Maybe she didn't like the selection. That's why she went with a sausage.
0: I guess. I don't get it, but okay.
1: So let's see. Last week, Walmart, we had blood. This week, we have sex with sausages. What's next week?
0: No, it was bloody. It was bloody tampons. Get it right.
1: Oh, right. Bloody. Bloody tampons and bloody pads. And this week, yes. Sex with sausages. What's next week? I'm sure we can find
0: you
1: something.
0: Ask that question.
1: Yeah. Bye bye. He went bye bye.
0: Yeah, dude, you don't know how to behave during a show, so go away. I'm sorry. You can ask Cindy off air if you want how strict I am about what few rules I have and what I did for her when an individual was causing issues for Cindy. I'm sure she'd remember that one. I was actually told that someone actually complimented me for not blowing up on the fucker live on the air. I just calmly dealt with it and we continued our show.
1: Right. So on with the show.
0: At any rate.
1: I seriously think I'm going to start staying away from Walmart and start shopping somewhere else.
0: I've never heard of anything like that happening here. Excuse me.

0: Yeah. I don't even remember what his name is, Cindy. Jason something. If he can't obey the rules, I'm going to delete his account. It's just going to be that simple. I mean, it took him, look how long it took him to turn the volume down when I had to say something about it. And he was burying me.
1: Yeah, I know.

0: Yeah, like I said, I haven't heard of anything like that happening here. So I think you'd be okay at the Walmart here. Because trust me, if something like that happened at a Walmart here, as small as this town is, everybody would know about it.
1: All right, Cindy, good night. Cindy says she's gone for now, not because she wants to, but it's the little one's bedtime. Damn those little ones for getting in the way.
0: Yeah, gotta love it, don't you?
1: She could always, you know, let you give Rennie a story and tell her to go the fuck to sleep. It's a good bedtime story, don't you think?
0: No. She's right at that age where she would repeat what she heard.
1: Exactly. That's why it makes it a very good bedtime story.
0: A 2-year-old walking out to their mom going, go the fuck to sleep, mommy. You'd be so shocked you wouldn't know what to do.
1: Drunken Friend says, now more than ever, I'm staying away from Walmart.
0: Like I said, in the town that I live in, that, well, May will be living in very soon, it's a very small town, dude. And if something like that were to ever happen here, like I said, trust me, everybody would know about it. I mean, that's just how small this town is. I know I got a DM coming in. I heard on the laptop. For some reason, my desktop isn't getting them right away. And I don't know why. But for some reason, it's not. Oh, okay. Yeah.
1: Cindy says, one last message before she goes. Rennie has said crap repeatedly already and probably even shit, she thinks. Nothing wrong with crap and shit, shit, shit. Oh, the fuck is better. Go the fuck to sleep, Rennie.
0: Oh! Munawar writing in, he says, the guard didn't offer to pleasure her instead of having the sausage do it? Missed opportunity. After all, she'd already be lubricated from the sausage oil, so his thing would slip right in. Well, there is that.
1: Fine, if he didn't stick his...
0: Think of that.
1: Now, if he didn't want to, you know, finish her off that way, there was always his tongue. That works, too.
0: Or fingers. Well, you wouldn't want to use your tongue because you don't know how clean she may be. You know?
1: Well, the same could be said with sticking your dick in her, too.
0: That's washable. I mean, I don't know if I'd want to do that. I mean, fingers, maybe. But, yeah.
1: It would taste like sausage.
0: With a hint of ode to nasty woman. I mean, think about it. You know, the sausage oily taste may be a good thing, but if she's not exactly a cleanly woman, that would be one hell of a surprise.
1: Yeah. Just ruin my appetite.
0: Rotten tuna flavored sausage. Okay. There you go. On tonight's menu at Walmart.
1: With the special red sauce.
0: Yeah. No, that see, that was last week's special.
1: Right, but it's still on sale, so it was brought over to this week. Yeah.
0: Okay, this is a bad joke, but they happened in the same 7-day period.
1: Jesus Christ.
0: Now he's on a cross. Oh boy. All right, let's regroup. We've still got at least, let's see here, two more articles on my machine.
1: Drunken Friend says it would taste, Drunken Friend says it would taste like a month old sausage if she's not the cleanest.
0: That could be putting it mildly. We aim to please. Moonawar writing in, rotten tuna flavored sausage. And you people wonder why I'm still a virgin. Actually, dude, I didn't even know you were. Not that it's any of my business, but.
1: Well, now we do. Now, where's that Christian? Yeah.
0: Thanks for an image I will never be able to unseed.
1: We can send Krishna over there to him.
0: Oh, God, that just 90 layers of not right. Nasty Moonawar would have to do all the work because Indians are lazy. Oh! Hey. All right, so let's regroup and take a bit of a break. Like I said, we've got two more news articles on my machine. And we were going to have a third.
1: Nope, sorry, don't have that one.
0: We were going to have a third on my machine. On my machine. But Dropbox is being a fucking tool. So either May will have to read it or we just won't use it because we can't. With that said, let's go ahead and take our break. We'll start it all off with Ikona Pop featuring Charlie CX is what it looks like. Anyway, here's a song called I Love It.

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0: Beyonce for you. Crazy in Love here on Phoenix Fire FM. How y'all doing, everybody? 8:14 Eastern Time, and it is 64 degrees, according to my computer. We had a high of like 72, and tomorrow, well, yeah, we're not even coming close. 57 for a high tomorrow. And it's looking like Tuesday night into Wednesday, we will see the remnants of what was Hurricane Patricia. And they're saying it could dump 1 to 2 inches here in Ohio. So there you guys go. That's the weather forecast here for Canton. Again, 64 degrees in downtown Canton. And it's 8:15 now. May, are you back?
1: No, I'm over.
0: I'm back,
1: sort of.
0: You're kind of back with Skippy, robotic-y, Pac-Man internet.
1: Oh, fuck off.
0: Hey, you pick on mine. So, you know.
1: Oh, I didn't mean you. I meant the fucking internet.
0: Well, you didn't specify, so, you know.
1: Keep up.
0: You can kind of hear the cars a little. It tries to keep them out, but it does a decent job for the most part, I guess. It sounds like it's raining out there. Let's see if I can make it to where they can hear it. Hang on a minute. Let's see. All right, here we go.

0: There you guys go. It's actually coming down better than what you guys could hear, trust me. Hello.
1: I actually couldn't even hear that.
0: Huh?
1: I said, I can't even hear that.
0: It's coming down pretty good.
1: Want to go for a swim?
0: Here, I'll show you here. Hang on. All right, here you go. Can you hear that, hun?
1: Does anyone need a shower?
0: Yeah, it's coming down pretty fucking good. I need to check the window. Hang on. Okay, this is screwy.

0: because it's like...
1: Hopefully he doesn't hurt himself, you know, playing with the window.
0: Bottom of the window, though, the bottom is getting hit worse than the top of the window. Figure that out.
1: I'd rather not. It's not very entertaining.
0: Yeah, but it is kind of interesting, though, if you think about it.
1: It's Mother Nature. Everything's weird with her.
0: This is true.
1: I should learn my lesson, you know. I'm hungry, so I'm having pizza while... Yeah.
0: You know where that sauce could have come from?
1: Nope, oh, I do not.
0: Yeah, you don't get tomato sauce.
1: Nope, yeah, I sure do not. So there.
0: You get the other.
1: Shut up. Yeah, shut up. Shh, be quiet.
0: The white sauce.
1: Didn't ask you. Good thing I wasn't eating right at that moment.
0: She gets the creamy goodness.
1: Fuck. Okay. Shut up.
0: I strike again.
1: Okay, I thought I was safe right then to take a bite, but apparently not. Are you done now?
0: Never ask if I'm done on this show. I might think I'm done, you know, but you might have that little extra thought, you know, later.
1: You don't need to have those thoughts, okay? Just shh.
0: Not my fault you can't handle them.
1: I can handle them. They just happen right when I'm eating or something.

0: Munawar writing in says she can use her white sauce to lubricate sausage woman's vagina before sausage woman starts masturbating. What? That? You know that half the time I never see him.
1: Munawar, that was horrible. Shut up. Why is Jen derailing the show?
0: I don't know. I don't even know if I can even find it. Do you realize how hard that is for me?
1: Kicking the ass.
0: Unlike you sighted people.

0: What is she wanting you to find?
1: I don't even know what her name shows up as.
2: Victoria Prince.
1: Then I don't have her. Because the only V I have is Victoria. Or Vicky Porter.
2: Well, you can search for the show. It.
1: Yeah, well, that's too complicated when I'm trying to do a show.
0: I swear I'm going to give that shrimp a kick in the ass when I see her next.
1: Oh, what the fuck? Oh, okay. I wondered why I was still in there seeing that. I'm kind of one-handed at the moment, too, having a cigarette, so that makes it even harder.

0: see here. Okay. I don't think this one's that long of an article, is it? No, it's not. We'll do this
1: one.
0: I don't know if you know about the 6-year-old.
1: Okay, that one I didn't read. I don't know.
0: Okay, I didn't know if you had seen it or not. A mother sentenced to 25 years in prison for offering to send her 6-year-old daughter to Detroit for sex and producing child pornography. Yeah. Christine Yoder? I don't know if I'm pronouncing that right or not. She's 33 years old. She pleaded guilty in March to 2 counts each of producing child pornography and distributing sexually explicit photos in May of 2014. Yoder sent a photo to an undercover FBI agent of her in 6-year-old engaging in sexual activities. She later offered a man that she met on Kick Messenger, where she went by the username of FreakyGirl82, to send her eldest daughter to Detroit for sex. Yoder told the man that she hoped he would impregnate the 6-year-old one day so that she could become a grandmother. Forensic psychologist testified that Yoder has met the mental capacity of a 3rd grader and was raped as a child by her grandfather. During sentencing, Yoder apologized and said that she loves her children and never meant to hurt them. So there you go.
1: I was raped as a child, so let me send my daughters out to, you know. Yeah,
0: they're basically going to put her mental, you know, that she's got the mental capacity of a third grader.
1: If you are have the mental capacity of a 3rd grader, then you shouldn't fucking have your kids to begin with. Period.
0: Well, I don't know if I'd go that far, but no offense, you know what you're doing when you're getting your 6-year-old to do sexual activities and you're taking pictures of them and you're sending the pictures to people. Not only that, you know damn well what you're doing when you sit there and tell somebody on the internet, oh, I'll send you my 6-year-old. You can impregnate her so I can be a grandma. You know what you're doing. You know, don't.
1: And then what? And then what? When she's a grandma, she'll do the same thing to her grandchild, or have her daughter do the same thing to her child?
0: I don't know.
1: Yeah.
0: But I mean, I understand, you know, people who are, you know, they have mental issues. I understand that. But at what point do you need to say, look, okay, I understand this person has a mental disability, but you still need to be responsible for your actions. You knew what you were doing.
1: So let's see, which one are they going to use? The one that she is mentally a 3rd grader, or that she was raped as a child by her own grandfather, so she feels it's all right to do it to her own?
0: They're going
1: to
0: use both. I don't get it. I just don't fucking get it. What has society come to?
2: An end.
0: I mean, I'm going to state something here that most of you will know because, well, a lot of you have listened to my shows for quite a long time. My sister Monica is slow. She'll admit it. She knows it. Would she even dream of doing something like that with one of her sons?
2: Hell no.
0: Yeah, here's a picture of my son doing, yeah.
2: Hell no, I wouldn't do that. Fuck no.
0: So, just because you're going to claim that she has the mental capacity of a third grader, sorry, she knew what she was doing.
2: Exactly. That's my level.
1: And if she didn't, then there should have been some other grown up there, whatever, to step in to say otherwise.
0: Okay, but she knew what she was doing when she got a hold of the people online telling these people, oh, I want you to impregnate my 6-year-old daughter. You also know what you're doing when you're sending pictures of your 6-year-old engaged in sexual activity. You knew. And I'm sorry, no one can tell me otherwise. Nope. Yeah, so there's one of the articles that have me really pissed off.
2: Oh, it seems how you're pissed off. Let me read a comment to you from your niece, Victoria. She says, I hate know when people blare their music and they don't know if other sleeping or not. Good thing I'm not sleeping because I would have went downstairs there and beat on the door and started yelling. That is from your niece, Victoria, just a few minutes ago.
1: Sorry, I have to say it. What the fuck does that have to do with the topic? I know she can't hear me, but what the fuck does that have to do with the topic? And Cindy says she's back, and what the hell was that woman smoking?
0: She wants the TT info. Get with her, see if she's got an account. If not, get her taken care of. Moonawar writing in, yes, she had enough mental awareness to orchestrate this thing. Don't suddenly tell me she had no idea. She was smart enough to set it up, and she didn't know she was doing it. Even a program can't solve that logic. That logic problem.

0: Loud?
1: No.
2: This is terribly sick. That woman should not have any kids, and she should get the maximum jail time. That's the first message from Michael Capel. He says a third grader knows better than that. A person named Aaron, hi Aaron, welcome to the show, said, this is terribly sad, a woman doing this to her own children.
1: I agree.
2: Aaron said, this is terribly sad, a mother doing this to her own child, it makes her sick.
1: Yeah. You got any more messages?
2: Oh, that bitch should die. Yep. Oh, yep, hold on.
1: Well, real quick, Jen's only comment, she's walking away but growling. Her exact words were, that bitch should die, and she just slammed the door.
2: Oh, no, I didn't have many more. Cindy's was off here.
1: Oh, okay. Good thing Jen didn't read this other article that you sent me. Yeah. Should I read this one and just like get it, like pull the Band-Aid off, or let people recover a little bit and then read this one?
2: How about we take a short break and let them recover from this one? Because the next one, it's bad too. And I can see Typhoon Cindy coming out for the next one too.
1: Oh, yeah. All right. So, I'll regroup. We'll play a couple tracks so that May can help get Cindy taken care of for Team Talk, as May is one of the admins. Thank goodness. But you do know how to take care of all that, right?
2: Well, if not, I'll see if I can break something.
1: All you have to do...
2: Yes. I got it.
1: Okay. All right. Let's go try and make sure help you out here. All right, so let's go ahead and go take a music break. And because I got reprimanded by a 14-year-old for playing my music, I'm not going to take my earphones off, even though my ear is sweating like a motherfucker. Hence why I took the earphones off.
3: Well, mom commented about it.
2: Tell the fucking 14-year-old to get up.
3: She is not an old enough an adult to tell you what you can and cannot do.
1: No.
2: Saturday night, music wasn't loud anyway. You had it louder. Tell her to go fuck herself. Oh, well, yeah. Sorry.
3: Mom's comment was...
2: Never mind.
3: Well, for now, thing is, Saturday night, which you don't go to bed early anyways. He is doing a radio show for others. You four... Get when you get loud. You get loud when he is trying to wake up, or when you're upstairs. Late, and ringing, help post calling. The kettle black. That is from mom replying back to her.
1: I'm sure. And it's just going to get all ugly. And
3: well, you are fine. Your music is not that loud. You don't play music that loud.
1: Actually, it was kind of loud. The next song will be because it's kind of bassy.
3: But you are doing a radio show. They are all still awake upstairs. You told them earlier, when she was down here, that you would be doing a show. She knows on Saturday nights you normally do shows. So you are fine, Jerry.
1: I only took it off. Normally I leave them on during song breaks, but come here for a minute. Come here, Monica.
3: Oh, I
1: feel behind my ear.
3: I believe you. Take it off if you have to.
1: See? Well, I do it during song breaks when my ear gets that sweaty because it's humid as fuck.
3: Yeah, well, I am going to check and see if it's raining back in. If it's not raining, I'm going to open up your window.

0: it started coming in just a little bit.
1: Well, that's why you know. We had to shut it.
0: No, I shut it.
1: And
0: I was the one that shut it.
1: Well, I'm going to check, and if it's not raining, I will open it back up.
0: So, all right, we're going to take a bit of a break, you guys. Monica just kicked the scale. Please step on the scale.
1: All righty then.
0: Yeah, all you have to do is like tap the scale to wake it up.
1: I must tap just right then.
0: Well, it doesn't take much to do it. All right, so we're going to play a little bit of Paperboy for you here on Phoenix Fire FM.

0: 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That is my Viagra here on Phoenix Fire FM. Currently 8:46 Eastern Time. And it is now 61 degrees in downtown Kenton. Team Talk, you are back live on the air. Did three tracks that time.
1: I'm fixing my broken.
0: Oops.
1: You broke something. Yeah, I think I typed it. Yeah, I did. I think I typed the server address to Cindy wrong. Whoopsie.
0: Yeah. Oops. Oh, I don't care if I tell people the address. Because if they don't have an account, they're not getting in.
1: Oh, good. You can tell her the address.
0: If you're listening, Cindy, address is pbx.jjhof.com. And the ports are 10331.
1: Yeah, I did just a minor typo, which
0: you did make sure to
1: not
0: tell,
1: to get in.
0: You did make sure to tell her it is Team Talk 5, right?
1: Yeah, she has that one.
0: Okay.
1: I'm so used to typing the at sign when it comes to your domain that's what I did by accident. Like, oh shit, typo.
0: Oops.
1: Yeah, that won't work.
0: No. See, the way it works is I used a forwarder or something, or created a domain or a subdomain or something. But basically, jjhof.com points to James's server. But when someone goes to pbx.jjhof.com, that directs them to the Linode that's running the Icecast and the Team Talk server.
1: Mike would like an account on the server. He promises not to abuse it. If he does, can I kick him in the head?
0: You don't need to make threats to him. My only threat is this. Remember Officer Lutz. I can do it again. Don't abuse it. He'll know exactly what I'm talking about. You might not, but he will.
1: Let me make sure I added Cindy in right. Mike, send me a DM and I'll set you up. That is, if I can get Cindy in here.
0: That just sounds so wrong.
1: That's because you have a dirty mind. Shut the fuck up.
0: Yes, I do. But you wouldn't have me any other way. You know it. So, you know. There is one thing I want to see if you did.
1: Michael said, it's okay to tell a story about Officer Lutz. And I thought that he was going to anyway. Did I mess up?
0: Short version, May. He was abusing my phone line so bad. I actually called the Kenton Police Department. Officer Lutz actually called him. And he started taking an attitude with Officer Lutz at first. Until Officer Lutz called Mike's police department. Basically telling them that I had a phone restraining order on him for 6 years.
1: Ouch.
0: Had he called me once, he would have gone to jail for 6 months. And not up there. They would have made him come here to go to jail for 6 months. So, all right. So I'm looking at Cindy's account real quick. Okay. Okay, very good. You unchecked the box that stays checked by default. And I think you may have remembered I told you. You did it right.
1: Okay, so the only typo I did was the other thing.
0: Yeah, I use copy and paste on people's usernames and passwords. That way, if something's wrong, it's because they typed it wrong.
1: Well, it wasn't that. It was the server thing that I got wrong.
0: Yeah. Oops.
1: So if she can't get in now, then that's not my problem. I didn't break it.
0: Well, no. No, it looks like you did her username and password, right? I'll hold off on the last story that I have until we get everyone taken care of who's doing what they're doing.
1: So, yeah, Mike, if you want, send me a username and password in a DM to the Phoenix Friday address. Not my personal, since I'm not watching that one.

0: wish I could wait. Yeah, I double checked. It is 10331. I was double checking that just to make absolute sure.
1: Yeah, those I know. It was just the server part I did that I fucked up on. But she's still not here.
0: All right, Cindy, keep in mind, usernames are case sensitive. Okay. Yeah. Your username has two capital letters. Make sure that you're doing it that way because the usernames are case sensitive. I think at 4.6 they weren't, but we've noticed in 5 they are. They are case sensitive. And remember, do not use the HTTP that Twitter insists on putting in front of when we send you the
1: URL. That was annoying. I was like, I had shit, but yeah, now I know where I went wrong.
0: Yeah.
1: Just replace the at with a dot.
0: Yeah. Oh, someone connected.
1: Yeah.
2: Finally.
0: Let her in.
2: I can't hear you guys. Hold on. Hold on, let me.
1: I had to turn her down too. She's like blowing my ears out. Hi, Cindy.
2: Yeah, hang on. Testing.
0: Yep. Okay, that's better. You had a bit of distortion on you.
2: Oopsie.
0: It happens.
2: This is a voice y'all have
1: not heard. Okay, hold on.
2: Fire FM.
1: Sorry, hold on, Cindy. Michael Capel.
0: Uh-oh.
1: Said DM, not public. I'm not using what you just sent.
0: Not alert. He sent his username and password publicly?
1: Yes.
2: Oh, my God.
0: Okay, Mike, you've earned your sign for the night. You're going to have to come up with a new username and password because that's public and people would see it. We're not putting that info in my server.
2: Uh-uh.
0: New username and password, please. Or at the very least, change your password. You can keep your username, but not your password.
1: Yeah.
2: I'm not even an admin here anymore, and I'm like, no, just no.
0: Well, and that's nothing against you. I've taken away from a lot of people.
2: No, that's totally fine, yeah.
0: It was mainly people who aren't around, you know, that much. You know,
2: no,
0: that's...
2: I have no... Yeah, there's no hard feelings there. But my point is, I'm not an admin here, and I still say, you don't want just anybody getting a hold of your shit.
0: No. Or your sausage.
2: For real? I mean, No. I sure don't want that sausage. Anyway, Anyway, this is a voice y'all have not heard on Phoenix Fire FM in 3 years.
0: Over
2: 3 years now.
0: Actually, yeah. Like 3 years and fucking about 3 months.
2: Yeah. Almost three. It was August.
0: Okay, yeah.
1: I did if you use the at sign, it does not let you connect, which is why Cindy could not connect.
2: Yeah. No, don't
1: send
2: use that.
1: Send a DM, Mike. Not public, Mike. DM. Private message. Not public. Okay?
2: Oi. Just oi.
0: Why don't I have carts set up when I need them? You know which cart I was thinking, don't you, Cindy? You are an idiot.
2: Yeah.
1: Mike, unless we're not following you and this account is not set up to accept DMs from anybody, then say so publicly. And
0: yeah, I don't know if that account is.
1: No, we can't because Cindy was sending DMs and we weren't following her. So that's not a need. Never mind.
2: No,
1: sorry, Mike, you don't get off the hook that way. Sorry.
2: Yeah, no, I wasn't following you. You guys weren't following me before. That's why I couldn't send you a DM. And then you guys followed me, remember, because I had to go and accept it.
0: Okay.
2: And then I could send a DM to Phoenix
1: Fire.
2: So could
1: you send a DM at first?
2: Right.
1: He's off the hook then.
2: Yeah.
1: Which
0: I'll have to fix that later.
1: Hold on, Mike.
2: If he wants, he can send, because I think he's following me. If he wants, he can send it to me and I'll send it through to you guys.
0: Well, that or send it to me. I don't care.
2: Yeah, either one of you. Yeah.
0: Well, no, because my private account, I think he can send me DMs. I think. I don't know.
2: Sorry for the stuff he does.
1: All right, following you now, Mike. Now send one. So you're off the hook that time because that's...
0: Yeah,
1: you're off the hook.
0: No, he's not.
1: You're off the hook in the fact you didn't send your username and password a second time via DM, via public, but you should have said in the first place that you could not send a DM, not
0: media. Yeah,
1: public.
0: You should never, ever send information like that publicly.
2: Uh-oh. Toonhead there, if you're listening. I don't know why he's fascinated with me yawning. But he would have caught a yawn if he were listening.
0: Yeah, he would have.
2: Yeah, because, yeah. That's the life of a mother of a two-year-old. Almost two-year-old. Close enough.
0: So yeah, you gotta admit, now that you know where that apartment's gonna be, Cindy, that good placement in town.
2: Yeah, yep. I actually walked to Domino's a few times before it got cold that year, a few years ago, before I left for here. Because it wasn't really, I didn't realize how close it was. And I don't remember, I think I was walking to Wendy's one day and found out there was the Domino's on the way, and I was like, well, holy cow.
0: I thought you had to actually cross Maine.
2: No.
0: Oh, so you...
2: Not to get to Domino's. You cross Maine.
0: But then you turn down.
2: And then
0: down
2: you cross over to the other side. Yeah. We did the double crossing at Maine and Detroit, I think, for Wendy's. Because there wasn't a safe place, I don't think, to do one before there. Kind of like the stupid intersection here at Main and Phil. God, I hate that intersection.
0: Cindy, Columbus and Main here. Now, I don't know if you knew this or not, but what we actually found out, Kenton skimped out. They are supposed to do is put one bumpy ramp in each direction. So on each corner, there should be two bumpy ramps. Here, there's only one. And it doesn't line up right. Well, but see, remember, you thought I was swerving. Now we know why.
2: Right, yeah. Yeah, no, this intersection that I'm talking about, it's not a bad intersection at all. It's just because when I cross Maine, Fairfax, the way they built the crosswalk, it's like further in than you would think a crosswalk would be from the parallel traffic. So sometimes it's hard for me to hear, okay, which way is the parallel traffic going and when should I go? So sometimes we just have to, like, as soon as we hear something going across Fairfax, we just have to book it.
0: Yeah, and Mesa's good at that.
2: Yes. And so is Rennie.
0: I think the worst thing that's happened to, well, what could have happened to Mesa, remember the hot tar?
2: Uh-huh.
0: She almost walked in it. The guy apparently stopped you.
2: Yep. Yep. No, here when I tell, when, like, if we all are walking, like, to the restaurant or something, and I tell Mesa forward, you hear Rennie going, go, go, go, go, go, go, go.
0: Oh, no. As long as Mesa don't listen to her.
2: No, she doesn't. She doesn't start saying it until I say forward. Until we start moving across. Then she'll go, go, go, go, go, because she knows we like to kind of hurry across. So she'll kind of egg us on, go, go, go, go.
0: Well, we definitely know Luna's a traitor.
2: So was Mesa.
0: No, this was, in some respects, a bit worse.
2: Oh?
0: She, well, okay, look at how long May and James have been living together since she got, you know, Luna last year.
2: Yeah.
0: He cannot, you know, okay, from what I understand, if she's not in the room, he can kind of take her potty in this, in a sense. Like maybe out on the deck, on the balcony. But if she's in the room, forget it. Me, she tried it. How many days was it after you were here that we actually tried that, May?
1: I don't remember how many days, a day or two, or
0: it wasn't long.
1: Something. No.
0: It was just a couple days. But May was like, I want to see what she'll do. So she put her leash on her. She's like, go ahead and take her out and see if she'll go potty. Or see if she'll at least go out. Not only did she wag, wag, wag, wag, wag, wag, wag, wag, wag, didn't even look back at May. Let me take her right outside. Now, she did. When we got halfway down the second ramp, she did kind of do this funky walk where she was walking, but she had her head turned because she could see May at the door. So May backed up to where she couldn't see her. Luna was just like, okay, look forward, and just kept going.
2: Like, okay, I'm cool with this.
0: Basically. She heard me through May's computer speakers and her tail went fucking nuts.
2: Aw.
0: Of course she loves the apple tree.
2: Just turned 10.
0: She May Luna loves the apple tree.
2: Aw.
0: Well, that's not necessarily a good thing. If I take her out. Because I don't know her her little signs and whatnot.
2: Yeah.
0: She'll grab an apple with her mouth. Now, she won't eat it. She'll just grab it and walk around with it in her mouth. But obviously, she's not going to go to the potty when she's got this apple in her mouth playing with it, you know?
2: Yeah.
0: It was kind of funny because May came out. And she apparently did have an apple in her mouth, and I didn't know it, of course. And she started acting like she was going to run to May, and she started to a little bit. And then it was like, oh, wait, I've got this apple in my mouth. No, I don't want to go to Mom. I don't want to go to Mom. Well.
2: Excuse me.
0: Hello.
1: Well brought up, Cindy.
0: What about the rest of you?
2: Howie.
1: I don't think burps are supposed to hurt, Cindy.
0: Yeah, well, look how little she is. Something that big coming out of something that little. Wait, that sounded so... Wow.
2: I already had something come out of me. She'll be two next month. I mean,
0: Yeah. Yeah, 20-something.
2: 18th.
1: Terrible twos.
0: Oh.
2: 18th, because it was the morning after. Remember, I was going to try to help y'all with coverage, but I was in labor that day. Because there were those terrible storms in the Midwest, and then that night, I went to the hospital.
0: Was that the one that Lily and I were doing that weather coverage thing?
2: Mm-hmm. Yeah, and I was going to try to help you guys with it, but then I told you I was in labor, and you were like, no.
0: I think I still
1: There's
0: have
1: There's a flood in the living room.
2: My water didn't actually break until I'd been at the hospital for 7 hours.
1: Wow. You
0: so she
1: thing.
0: Was stubborn.
2: I had... May 57 and a half hours of labor, and okay, then I finally asked for the epidural.
0: My mom thought
1: I'm
0: bad.
1: Very glad I can say I never had to go through. I never went
2: 65 and a half hours total.
1: I told my two when they were evicted, get the fuck out, your time's up.
0: Yeah, she didn't have them au natural.
2: I tried, and I made it for, and we actually went to the hospital twice. The first time, I was 3 centimeters, but I just wasn't moving with walking or anything, but the contractions were perfect. So they were like, okay, we're going to have to send you home, and they're like, or we could try to push it along, and I'm like, no, I really don't want any medicine yet. Then it was day and a half or so later. When I finally went.
0: You're like,
1: she said, that's enough. It's crowded in here. I'm getting the fuck out now.
2: But then we had to spend a week in the NICU and...
0: I'm just glad
2: week.
0: My hernia stuff is done. But
2: yes.
0: I can safely say that surgery... was fucking painful. Oh my God. It actually, Cindy, got to the size, my mom says, about the size of a soccer ball.
2: Yeah, that's what you were telling me.
0: Yeah. And all I know is when I came out of it, I was trying to take the oxygen because they have that like mask covering you kind of thing. And you know, the oxygen thing, and I'm sitting here trying to take it off. They're trying to fight me. And I am in like 90 layers of pain. They put me on, what did they put me on? It didn't work. I can't think of what it is now.
2: Pain medicine.
0: Yeah, but I'm trying to remember which one.
2: It wasn't Vicodin, was it?
0: Hell no. You know that shit don't work on me. Percocet. They told me to take 1 to 2 every 4 to 6 hours. And I tried taking 2, and I tried the 4-hour trick. Didn't work. Do you know what they finally had to do? I ended up having to go back in. I had the surgery on the 28th, which was a Tuesday. I had to go back in Friday morning because I was like nauseous as fuck. I was still hurting really bad. And they found, what they call hematoma. And for the pain, first of all, they wanted to try morphine on me. And I looked at him and I said, it's not going to work. Because when I had the 2 teeth yanked in October of 2013, they tried that shit and it didn't work. And they ended up having to give me 1 cc of Dilaudid every 2 hours. Oof. And even then, it only took the pain from like an 8 to about a 6.
2: Good Lord.
1: Mike says, yeah. Norco is a good pain med. It has back.
0: I've actually had Narco. As a matter of fact, when I had my 2 teeth yanked, Minnesota, by law, is only allowed to give you 0.25... is it 0.25 cc's or 0.5? But at any rate, their maximum by law is a lot less than here. Here, depending on how bad your pain is, they're allowed to give you up to 2 cc's of Dilaudid. Well, when Lily and I went to the emergency room before I had my teeth yanked, they tried morphine, waited a half hour. Because you know how they have to wait that half hour, right? See if it works, all that good stuff. They gave it to me again. Come back half hour later. The lady actually looked at me. She goes, if I couldn't tell by the look on your face, I'd think you were faking it. Meaning that I was faking that the pain medication wasn't working. But she could tell something in my face could tell. She could tell that I was, you know, that it wasn't working. So then she gives me the maximum Dilaudid that they're allowed to give. That didn't work. What they ended up having to do was switch off 1 hour, give me the maximum Dilaudid. An hour later, 2 narco. Not one, but 2. Then the next hour, Dilaudid. Next hour, 2 narco. I shit you not. That's what I was doing for about 10 hours until I got comfortable enough. And then that the next day they did the surgery. But see, once that surgery was done, I wasn't hurting. But man, after the hernia surgery, holy fucking shit. I shit you not, I was sore to where I could barely sit in my chair for about a week.
2: Man. That had to be hard on your work.
0: Try that again. You both talked at the same time.
1: I said he sounded even worse.
0: Yeah, did you hear the file, Cindy, that I posted on Twitter when I actually got out of the hospital?
2: Yeah.
0: Oh.
1: Mm-hmm. Dude, I think you sent us your rain. You can take it back.
0: Yeah.
2: Hey, no, you guys can all like send it here. We could use it.
1: I don't fancy going out in the rain, you know, to take Luna outside. See, so someone take the damn thing.
0: See, Cindy, Tuesday night, Wednesday, we're supposed to get the remnants of Hurricane Patricia.
2: I heard you say that, and I was like, wow, because that thing was like in Mexico.
0: Well, yeah. But the remnants of it are going to make its way up here, and they're saying possible 1 to 2 inches.
2: Oof. We could use it. We're below average.
0: I know what you'll get.
2: We're actually in a slight drought here, so we could use it.
0: Oh, I've already been told I'm not allowed to get a German Shepherd.
1: I will so hate him if he does. I still want to comment on Cindy eating.
0: Yeah, with headset mics, it's really hard to eat and not be heard. The other thing that she thinks would suck, Cindy, is she was told that it's possible. Me, I don't think it'll happen, but she was told it was possible that if I get it, you know, accepted on Tuesday, that they could look at me and go, can you be here on the November 29th class?
1: Well, of course it's possible. It's possible with any big school because of where they pulled the dogs from. It's not just the current team that's working on training, but they can pull them from the team before or the two teams before that. So, yeah, it's possible you can go in on the 29th.
0: So, well, and I did remove...
2: Not only that...
0: I did remove not only that, I did remove any type of dog request, because remember at the time I was thinking of putting that I wanted a female dog, not a male dog. So I went in and told Stephanie.
1: Yeah, you ended up waiting a while.
0: Yeah, well, I went in and told Stephanie. I said, you know what? Go ahead and remove my dog restrictions. Go ahead, Cindy. You were going to say something.
2: They might actually try to get you in as early as they can before the snow flies.
0: They do class during January.
2: Well, yeah, but I mean, they may try to do that. I know they, when I was applying, they didn't want me to go in the winter because of the snow, especially because, like, when I was in New York State, we go.
0: Well.
1: Well, that's because GDP sucks balls. Sorry.
0: They do train in the snow because a lot of their clients who live in this area are used to the snow. Whoa! Someone
1: got some serious
0: volume there. Are used to the snow. Whoa! There you go. Good boy.
3: Okay, there we go.
0: Much better than Jason. Yeah, but at least he turned it down a lot faster than Jason did.
3: Yep, definitely.
0: I will say one thing, Cindy, I brought this up to May. That was interesting. Someone like signed out and back in real fast.
2: It was Michael both
1: times.
2: That
1: was Mike.
0: Ew.
2: Mike?
1: I think Mike is having issues.
0: I think Mike is having internet issues.
1: Sorry, Mike. Team Talk doesn't like you.
0: At any rate, Cindy, one of the things I brought to May's attention, back when I had Evie, when I went to school, when I got Evie from Pilot, dog.
1: Mike, fix yourself.
0: Oh, speaking of Pilot.
3: This is weird.
0: Speaking of Pilot, May, do you remember me having that really long conversation with the guy from Verizon? I think he said it was a couple years ago, or it may have even been last year. He actually saw one of their vans at the park. Him and his wife were at the park. 90 degrees, and in the van were dogs in cages with the side door open, and that's it. They weren't, and the van was in the sun. They weren't really providing a good enough, you know, so that the dogs could cool down. Apparently,
1: and people wonder why schools are trying to shut them down from being a guide dog school.
0: Apparently, he called the park ranger. And Cindy might know this. The park rangers in Columbus are almost police officers. Damn near. Yeah. I mean, they have just about as much right to take someone in. They are armed and they are suited, you know, like an officer would be. Needless to say, park ranger showed up, walked over and had a talk with whoever from Pilot. And within 5 minutes, Pilot packed up and left.
1: Those poor dogs.
0: Yeah, he said they were in the van.
2: Sick.
0: They were in the van, and all they had was the engine wasn't even on. And all they had was the side door open. And you know, the way those vans are designed, the kennels are in the back of the van.
1: Well, each school, they have different type vans because Leaders vans are totally cool. You actually get to see inside them if you want to do that.
0: Well, this one, I know because they brought one of their vans when they came, got Evie. The cages are in the back. They're not up, you know, like right behind the driver / passenger front seats.
1: Yeah.
0: They're not up there. They're in the back. So even if you've got that side door open, they're really not going to get that much of a breeze. if there even is one that day.
2: Wow.
0: So, yeah, 90 degrees, not even the engine on, and yeah.
3: Pathetic.
0: Yeah, well, that's why the guy from Verizon basically, he said it kind of rubbed him the wrong way, and he called the park ranger.
1: That's pilot for you. But yeah, nope.
0: But as I was... Go ahead.
1: I was going to say, finish your story.
0: Yeah, as I was going to say,
1: I remember that.
0: Well, in mentioning pilot, I just happen to remember that. Damn. Remind me to take my inhaler later on. At any rate, the one thing that's going to really take some getting used to for me, pilot, in my opinion, did me a bit of a disservice. Depending on how much vision you had, they either did blindfold you for a couple of the trips so that you learned to depend on the dog. If you were between that and another vision area, you could ask if you, you know, they would ask you if you wanted to be blindfolded. If your vision was like mine was, where I could see the sidewalk, you know, I look down a lot because I could kind of see the sidewalk, the grass, the edge of the whatever, you know, they did not ask, they did not offer, they did not tell me I could do it, nothing. So the whole time I was getting my guide dog, and I think you can see already where this is going, Cindy, and the reason I'm saying this more to you than May is because May and I already discussed this. It did me a disservice because when I would walk with Evie, I caught myself numerous times looking down at the, you know, at the sidewalk and whatnot. So therefore, I wasn't really completely relying on her. I don't know if relying is the right word. Trusting might be a better word to use. So this is really going to be an experience for me because now I have no vision at all. Zero zip zilch. Not even light perception. So this could be interesting for me.
1: Which is why I really pushed for you to, you know, change your mind and go for the full class because it would benefit you better than doing it at home.
0: Your thoughts, Cindy? You haven't said much.
2: Sorry, I have my mouth full of buffalo wing.
0: Alrighty. I can't eat that stuff. Too spicy.
2: No, I agree with May. Because it's a different experience for you now, and it's also, how long now has it been?
0: Oh God, 20 years actually. Because I got her
2: something like that.
0: Well, I got her in May of 95, and right. They came and got her in February of 97.
2: Yeah, so it's been almost 19 years since you worked with a dog last. So. It's a whole nother experience for you. It's probably things have changed. You know, a different school, maybe different techniques. I think you're going to get like a GPS type of thing, or at least the training.
0: Oh, no, you so, actually yeah, get, I would, they give you a tracker.
2: That's what I thought. So it would benefit you. I agree with May. It would benefit you to have the full training.
0: Well, see,
2: I have actually thought about leader dog for my next dog when, well, the inevitable happens.
0: Well, see, at the time, it really wouldn't have worked to do so.
2: Right.
0: But I have it to where May is working for me part-time slash, you know, when I can't do anything. So now we won't be out the money. Because if I were to go for, you know, 26 days, you know, you figure I make $104 a day. Obviously take the weekends out of it, but that's still quite a chunk of money.
2: Yeah.
0: Not only that.
1: And see, my other thought too was, you know, leader will she listen? Pilot, they don't listen very well. So again, it's leader dog cares about their clients.
0: Well, and, hence why they were going to let me work
1: for a
0: week.
1: Be different.
0: Hence why that was one of the reasons why I chose them, because they were willing to let me go there for a week and then come, and then they would come here. And then they had even said it was possible that if I couldn't even do that, that they would come here right from the get-go.
2: Yeah.
0: But
1: it's just a longer period you have to wait for.
2: Yeah.
0: Well, what they do is they cram 20x days into 7 days.
2: Mm-hmm. Yeah, I thought about leader for my next dog, mainly, partially because of everything that you guys have just said, and also because they're a little closer. And if I have to get back, you know, for Rennie's sake, if I have to leave for a while because something has happened to Rennie, it'd be easier for me to get back here from there than like the West Coast.
1: Well, here, since you mentioned that, a person went into class before mine in August last year, and she is a single mom. So she had her parents taking care of her little one, who was 2 at the time. And she went, and he got seriously sick, and she asked if she could go home to be with him. And she was willing. She's like, I can leave the dog here and come back another time. They're like, nope, you guys have gone so far. They sent her home, and they went with her. They sent her trainer a couple days with her and worked with her for the rest of the training. So they work with you, which is great.
0: Yeah.
2: God forbid that would happen, but...
1: Oh, exactly. So when I heard that from the person, I was like, that's like pretty awesome. And that was even before I went to leader. Like, she was even a month before me.
2: Yeah, I think everybody that knows me knows that that little girl is pretty much my world. So, if anything happened to her...
0: I want the whole experience. Yeah. It's just at the time that I was starting the process, it really wasn't possible.
2: Yeah.
0: Per se.
2: Yeah.
0: But now it is. And I'm going to take advantage of it.
2: Yeah, good call.
0: Although, I got to think how, because I was going to take my debit card with me, but if that's where the paycheck's going, I just got to figure out how to help with bills while I'm not there. I mean, I can
1: always PayPal me money or whatever.
0: Good point. Yeah, I can. Because it's my PayPal.
1: But just remember, you're taking your debit card. Yeah, you're taking a debit card, take cash as well for the machines and shit that's there.
2: Get about $20 worth of change or something. Depending on how much it costs for some of the machines.
0: Oh, she's told me I should probably take a little bit more than that in cash.
2: Really? Okay.
1: Yeah, because they have the pop machine, they have a snack machine, and they have an ice cream machine.
0: Ice cream.
1: Yeah, you both.
0: chocolate ice cream.
2: Yes.
1: Ew. Ew.

0: is in the evening. You know, hi, honey. 29th. Bye, honey.
1: Yeah, but it's not like you're leaving just because.
0: Well, yeah, but...
1: I mean, you'll be back in 26... Think of it this way, Merry Christmas.
2: If he gets that one, it's 21 or something.
0: Yeah.
1: Yeah, think about it this way. Merry Christmas, I'm home with a dog.
2: As long as I don't have a shepherd, I'll let the bird in, but not him.
0: Yeah, not hardly.
1: It'll be...
0: She's already said that we're pretty much going to try and have them meet on... mutual ground, or neutral ground.
1: Yes.
0: Meaning outside.
1: Yeah, definitely.
2: Yep, because at first it will be Luna's territory.
1: Yeah. Yep.
2: I mean, not that my little jumping, hopping kangaroo would mind whatsoever.
0: No, she actually practically is a kangaroo. She doesn't run around like Mesa does. She jumps around.
1: Yeah.
2: Literally, like a kangaroo or a frog.
0: Yeah, take your pick.
1: Ribbit. Ribbit. Yeah, as Rennie would say, ribbit.
0: Pretty much.
2: She's quite adorable, my girl.
0: She'll have to just get used to sharing the water bowl. The water trough, whatever.
2: Again,
0: she
2: won't care as long as puppy doesn't try and eat her.
1: Yeah, let's hope the other dog doesn't care.
0: Well, because mine will be coming.
2: Well, since they will know, and since they will know there's another dog in the house too.
1: Yeah. Not to go off topic or anything, but what's this other topic that has everybody pissed?
2: Yeah. You ready for that one?
1: Oh, no.
0: She asked for it, didn't she?
2: She did.
1: Oh, no.
2: And that one's a pretty long one.
0: Yeah.
2: So don't know if you just want to... the last part of it is just an update. So you can probably just summarize it or whatever.
0: Let's see. I'm taking some of this off. Okay, all I'm going to read is the title. I think the title alone... is going to get...
2: Going to make Cindy shoot sparks?
0: Yeah. Body in freezer believed to be missing Bradenton girl 11.
1: Is this one of the stories I tweeted?
2: Yes, but I went back
1: pissed.
0: She actually
2: the one that you got, Cindy, didn't say how long this girl was missing.
1: Oh my god.
2: It didn't the one that oh I won't say more, but the one that you had didn't have as much detail as the one I sent him.
1: Oh no.
0: How do you pronounce that goddamn city?
1: Bradenton?
0: That city. Yeah, what she said. That city, Florida.
1: Bradenton. Dateline, Bradenton, Florida.
2: Right. The city in Florida.
0: You know what I'm about tempted to do? Send it to Cindy because she can read it better than I can.
1: Except for I don't have Dropbox loaded.
0: She acts like that's a problem. I can put it up on a server.
1: I wonder if it's longer than 10,000 characters, because if it's shorter than 10,000 characters, you could do it DM.
0: Well, let's find out. Hang on.
2: I was going to say, I don't think it is, though.
1: We'll see.
2: Cindy, the one when I went back and looked, and that's the one you sent him was not as detailed. This one's...
1: Yeah, that one had a video to it, I think.

0: Hang on.
1: Yep.
0: Hang on.
1: Okay.
0: 56.45 out of 10,000.
1: Oh, that's not bad.
2: Well, there you go.
0: So,
2: is that the whole thing, even with the update?
1: All right.
0: It's the entire text file.
2: Okay, yeah.
1: Okay, here we go. Typhoon Cindy on Phoenix Fire FM. We have this article. Body in freezer believed to be missing Bradenton girl, 11. Dateline, Bradenton, Florida. The aunt of a missing 11-year-old girl told News Channel 8 she's, quote unquote, too upset to talk. A body discovered in a deep freezer at a Bradenton home on Sunday night is believed to be that of the girl, Jania Thomas, who has not been seen since August 2014. That's disgusting.
2: On a short correction, it's actually May of 2014. When she was last seen.
0: I just like how she drops her... I like how she drops her little comments in right as she's reading it, you know?
2: Yep.
1: The 11-year-old's mother, Kishana Thomas, age 31, is in jail. She needs to stay there. She's charged with two counts of aggravated child abuse in connection with incidents involving her 12-year-old son. Okay, there was a link, I guess, to an affidavit.
2: Yeah.
1: Officials say she is not cooperating. Police say the body was found in the garage of a home in the 5,000 block of 21st Way East in Bradenton. That's the home of Jania Thomas, grandmother, and aunt. They tell detectives the girl's mother, Kishana Thomas, dropped the freezer off earlier in the week. The aunt said the girl's mother asked her to bring the freezer in. Officials decided to break the lock and look inside Sunday night, after they learned Jania was missing. Police plan to turn over the body to the medical examiner's office Monday to determine identity and cause of death. The state was investigating a child abuse complaint against Kishana Thomas earlier this month when they discovered one of her five children was missing. Detectives say records show state workers last made contact with Jania in August 2014. Is that a correction to May as well?
2: Yeah, that's supposed to be May as well.
1: The disturbing case has many people wondering how a child could vanish undetected for more than a year. No kidding? The Manatee County School District told News Channel 8 that Jania had not been seen in school since May of 2013. Kishana Thomas told the school district that her daughter was being homeschooled. When the school district didn't get the annual homeschool evaluation from Jania's mother, they followed up in 2014 at that time, district officials were told, quote unquote, Jania no longer lives in the district. Well, yeah.
0: I don't think she's living in any district.
1: Period. On Friday, the Bradenton Police Department was contacted by the Manatee County Sheriff's Office to help search for Jania. Jania's family lived at the Village at Cortez Apartments 4880 51st Street West. Detectives originally arrested Kashana Thomas on Friday for contempt of court after she refused to answer questions about Janaea's whereabouts. Her four other children are now in state custody.
0: As well,
1: detectives
0: they should be.
1: Detectives plan to interview a man on Monday who they believe helped Thomas drop off the freezer at the home last week. Child Protective Services have investigated Kashana Thomas 10 times since 2003. Good God! In a statement, a spokesperson for the Department of Children and Families said, quote, "The circumstances surrounding the death of Janaea Thomas are deeply disturbing," end quote.
0: Yeah, think?
1: Just a little bit. Okay, more than a little bit. This is the kind of shit that makes me just not want to let Rennie go. Has dispatched a critical incident rapid response team to investigate. They will work with the sheriff's office to review all cases with this family and find out what went wrong. After the work is complete, the report will be made public. Local residents are shocked that this happened in their quiet neighborhood. Quote unquote, "Everybody is in shock. Nobody understands what's going on and why this happened."
0: Okay, can I just stop you for just a moment?
1: Yep, go ahead.
2: Yeah, she's almost done with this part too.
0: Doesn't a lot of these stories happen in a quote quiet neighborhood? We're shocked.
1: Yeah, really.
2: Oh yeah.
0: I'm serious.
2: They seem
0: How
2: so
0: many
2: nice
0: times do you see
2: and
0: that?
1: Yeah. I've noticed that.
0: That would never happen in this neighborhood.
1: Mm-hmm. Anyway, that last quote was from family friend Maria Barger. "We would have took her, any one of us would. We got a couple of family members that live here on the street, and they even said the same thing. They got grandfits? Good Lord.
0: Well,
1: grandkids. And everything else, they would have taken her.
2: Grandkids. Yeah, I'd like you to meet the grandkids. Come meet my grandkids.
0: Here's my grandfather and my grandfun. Yeah, they're the grandkids.
1: And the summary here is the autopsy was inconclusive. More medical testing is needed, basically.
2: Yeah, that one, that last part is just from Friday. That's what they're on.
1: Yeah.
2: They have to do some more testing. But yeah, her lawyer is telling her not to say a thing. Not one word. And she won't. She's been to court 3 times and each time refuses to say anything.
0: I hate to say it. If you're innocent, if I was innocent and my lawyer told me not to say anything, I'm sorry, I would.
1: Yeah.
0: Because if I'm innocent, I have nothing to hide.
1: Right. Exactly.
2: You just make it worse for yourself.
1: That makes me so sick.
2: Yeah.
0: The other story that you had tweeted, we have.
2: Actually, I can get Cindy, if you want to read it, I can DM you that one.
0: Yeah.
1: Okay.
2: If you want to read another
0: DM it to her because.
1: Sure, that's fine.
0: That's the one that Dropbox is being a fucking tool. It will not let me have it.
1: Oh, no.
2: What I want to know, you know, all these people that, you know, anyone would, you know, taken the little girl or the other children, you know, with their grandkids. Why didn't they step up before now?
1: Seriously.
0: Well, yeah.
2: Why didn't they step up before now?
0: If the family's been investigated, since 2003.
1: Yeah, 10.
2: And the 12-year-old has made reports. It was because of the 12-year-old that people started looking even harder. It's because of the 12-year-old.
0: So if you this know, is the case, then why didn't they step in sooner and offer to take the kids or do something?
1: It bothers me so badly that all of these people have children that they don't want to take care of. They don't want to, you know, they're just burdens, maybe, whatever the case may be. And instead of, okay, let me, I know I can't take care of them, but let me adopt them out to let somebody else take care of them. Let another loving family do it. There are so many families who can't have children. I almost was one of them because, I mean, it's hard to get pregnant with endometriosis. But I have the one, and I'm thankful for that. But so many families cannot have children. So many people are infertile. And then you've got these kids who are being raised by fucktards. Excuse my language for those who might have been offended by that.
0: If they're people are offended on this show, that's their problem.
1: They're being raised by idiots who, instead of doing the right thing and letting another family have the child, they're killing them. It makes me sick. It makes
0: and then they
1: me
0: try to hide
1: sad.
0: It. And then they try to hide it.
1: You've got, you know what even makes it worse on me is you've got people who are, you know, about, well, almost 2 years ago now. It'll be 2 years in December that this happened. I had the gynecologist, for whatever reason, at my 6 month or 6 week postpartum, they wanted to see the baby. I'm like, okay, you know, whatever. May knows how this can be because she was a mom. You know, she had children. She was a new mom twice, I think. And so she knows how new motherhood can be at 6 weeks. You don't get enough sleep. You know, you're woken up when you do sleep. Soon, right before she turned 2 months old, thankfully that started to change. That actually started to change early for us. Rennie started sleeping through the night right at about her 2 month birthday. But, you know, before then she would wake up, you know, needing a bottle or needing a diaper change or needing whatever. And so, of course, you know, I go in there kind of bloodshot tired. I forget the damn diaper bag. And what does this doctor do? He calls Children's Services on us.
2: Seriously?
1: Because I forgot a damn diaper bag.
0: I'll tell you why, though.
1: Because we're blind.
2: Yep.
0: Ding, ding, ding, ding, ding, ding, ding, ding.
1: I know. Yeah. And there's worse families out there like this.
0: Yeah.
2: Oh, yeah, and it makes me sick.
0: Well, I mean, look at the one who, she didn't kill her daughter. She's sending her off to Detroit
1: and
0: trying to get her pregnant.
1: Yeah. I saw that, and it just, it made me so ill. I was like, it almost makes me want to have nobody touch Rennie except for us. I mean, I know that's not possible. I mean, because she's going to have to go to school and things like that. But, oh, God. I look at it and I go, just please keep her innocent as long as she can be.
0: Yep.
1: She is so naive to everything going on right now because we take care of her because, you know, she's with us. We love her. We do our best with her. And then there's these people who just,
0: they do the things they do.
1: Mm-hmm.
0: And it just,
1: and sometimes they get away with it.
0: Yeah.
1: Makes me so
2: sick. Too often they get away with it. You should have the next story. Would make you feel great too.
1: Yeah, I saw this one too. I guess, does anybody have, I shouldn't do this because I'm not the host of the show, but does anybody else have anything they want to comment on? Have you guys gotten any comments yet on the other, this story before I go into this one? Okay. A Minnesota woman admitted to sending anonymous threats to a family claiming she wanted to quote-unquote taste and lick their children. CNN reports.
0: What?
2: Now, Jerry hasn't had a chance to read this, so this is, his responses are going to be great. He hasn't had a chance to read this at all.
1: Yeah,
2: you sound like you're constipated. Like,
1: what the hell?
0: Taste.
2: I had to read it a few times. I'm like, wait, what? Yeah.
0: I mean,
2: hold on, Jerry.
0: Okay, just go on. I'm gonna light a cigarette. Fuck.
2: You might not want to light that yet. You might not want to light
0: that. No, actually, I do want to light it.
2: No, you don't. No, you don't. Trust me, you don't want to light that yet.
1: The Chamblin family received a threat by mail on September 27th. The children look delicious.
0: Okay, hang on. You're breaking up.
1: Oh, crap. Okay.
0: Okay, now you seem to be solid.
1: Okay. It's probably my stupid wireless card, but anyway. The children look delicious, read the message, referring to the family's two elementary school age children. May I have a taste?
2: I told you don't like that bread yet.
0: No, I...
1: The family... Yeah. The family called police and posted a warning message to a Chamblin Community Facebook page. Opened our mail today to this letter, the family wrote, in part. Obviously, my stomach started doing somersaults. Sick. Yeah. After the original threat, the family began to receive mysterious magazine subscriptions. Instead of a name on the address label, it said things like "Tasty Children" along those lines, said Ty Schmidt, Chamblin Deputy Police Chief. According to CNN, police traced the magazines to a woman named Carrie Pernula. Pernula admitted to the threats when police arrested her last Friday, authorities say. She was angry because the kids were leaving things in her yard, and I think being a little noisy, being kids, the way kids are, said Schmidt. Families were all terrified for their children, said fellow neighborhood resident Esme, I think, E-S-M-E, Murphy, who explained that word of the threats spread quickly through social media. Police say Pernula was released from jail Monday.
0: Why?
1: She is believed to be back at her home. That's my question.
0: Why?
2: And I couldn't find any other articles to follow up to see anything. Couldn't find anything else, just that. Don't know.
1: Now do you want to light that cigarette?
0: Oh, I'm about halfway through it already.
1: Oh, geez.
2: You'll probably be lighting another one after.
1: Yeah.
0: Yeah, forget the burger and fries. I just... Okay, whatever.
2: Your kids look delicious. Can I have it? Yeah, okay.
1: Ugh.
2: You see why I told you Dropboxly didn't want me to send you that?
1: Ugh.
0: And the fact that they're letting her back out...
1: And going seriously.
2: Home. Yeah, yep.
0: They're just going to let it go.
1: I mean, it's a good thing she admitted to it, but...
2: She just got a slap on her wrist. Don't do that again.
1: Basically.
0: You bad person. Yep.
2: Go home. Yeah, shame on you. Yeah, go back home.
0: No biscuits.
1: That makes me so angry.
0: Yeah, and you know what?
1: Why? Yeah, just why?
0: She's going to do some crime that's going to be heinous. Mm-hmm. And the people who let her go are going to feel like complete and utter shit.
1: Mm-hmm. Yep. Yep, yep, yep, yep.
0: Why? That's kind of the question of the hour.
1: It makes absolutely no sense.
0: No, it doesn't. Well, we're going to end up going over the top of the hour by a few minutes, but I'm not going to go a whole hour. But we'll end up going over by a little bit. It's like 2 till now.
2: Mm-hmm. The Aaron person. Hi, Aaron again. Who were also, Phoenix Fire is also not following. Okay, we really got to fix that. So people can DM without having to be followed.
0: Yeah.
2: Would like an account on the server as well. They're friends with Michael. That was their message.
1: I think you can. There's a setting now for that.
0: There is, but you have to do it from
2: there
0: the website.
2: There is. That's why I know. Yeah, I can do it.
0: I don't know.
2: That's
0: how to
2: why
0: do that
2: I forgot.
0: Shit.
2: Because I have mine set up to receive DMs from anybody because I got tired of people saying, well, follow me so I can... Oh, screw that shit.
1: It is so easy. It's so much easier actually to do it on the Twitter for iPhone app than it is on the website.
2: Oh, I didn't even know you could do it from the app.
1: Yep. It's in it's on the Me tab. Me,
2: oh,
1: and then
2: shit.
1: Click on Settings.
2: Phoenix. Okay. I don't have Phoenix Fire on my app on my phone, though.
1: Yeah, if you have it on... your phone, it's under the Me tab, and then push settings again, and then click on the account that you're wanting to make or to right. change the settings of, and then it's in there. It's easier to accept follower requests on there too.
0: Well,
1: if you're protected.
0: I'm not. That's just such a pain in the ass. I gave up on it.
1: Yeah.

0: So, yeah. May gets to...
1: Hold on. Aaron was asking how does he change it so anyone can DM him from the site?
2: I don't know how to do it from the site, but...
1: I do. It's a headache, and I'd have to actually do the steps at the same time as tell you. And Aaron's so briefly talking to you, Jerry. So I guess on your actual personal
0: yeah.
1: some time ago. Okay. So yeah, from the site, I'd have to do it, actually be doing it to tell you where to go to do it from the site. It's a pain in the ass.
2: For anybody who may be wondering, Rutgers is choking in their network debut now that they're in the Big Ten. They're losing to Ohio State at the beginning of the second half, 21-0.
0: I still want to know what the fuck happened to the Kenton team.
2: I know.
0: Only two wins. Two. This year.
2: Ever since that state championship year when I was there. Jeez.
0: Yeah, they won, like, God, how many games that year?
2: I believe, if I'm not mistaken, they were undefeated until the state championship game.
0: I mean, granted, I don't follow this stuff a lot, but when you follow WKTN and see it, you know.
2: Yeah, mm-hmm.
0: What was it I told Tori last night? Because she plays in the marching band. And what was it she said about last night? Something like, the only good thing about our football team was the marching band last night. I looked at her and I said, no. I said, the only good thing about your football team was the fact that they actually showed up. Kind of briefly give him a little bit of my rules, which really there aren't very many of, but just kind of, you know, they'll get three strikes and they're out.
1: How about just say the rules out loud since he's listening?
0: They're really...
1: He, she, what it is.
0: I've never really written down rules, but I mean, Cindy, they're pretty common sense, aren't they?
2: Don't be stupid.
0: Respect others.
2: Respect, yes.
0: I mean, we don't care.
1: God damn it, Cindy, I gotta respect you.
0: I mean, you know, you could swear like a sailor if everyone's okay with it, who's in the server at the time. But if someone asks you to stop something,
2: respect them.
0: Exactly. You know, don't be a douche.
2: Yeah.
0: I mean, I can be a dick, but...
1: You are a dick.
0: Yeah. Sometimes. I'm not going to deny that sometimes I can be.
2: I can be a bitch sometimes.
1: Can't we all?
2: I don't like that side of me, but I can be a bitch.
0: I hate being mean to people, but... If they deserve it, it's on like Donkey Kong.
2: Mm-hmm. I hate being a bitch. It's like that time I had to be a bitch to what's-his-face a couple of weeks or a couple of months ago. Oh, my God.
0: Oh, him.
2: God. Yeah, him.
0: Yeah.
1: There seemed to be a lot of that.
2: She would probably eat. She would probably eat babies for breakfast. Really?
0: Was that person friends with that lady that admits she? Yeah.
1: Yeah, wanted a taste of the delicious children?
2: Yeah.
1: Maybe.
2: Really?
1: I think the month of September must have been for idiots, you know.
2: Well, she it was actually idiot. August.
1: I had Dana.
2: Yeah. Yeah, really.
1: Hers August?
2: Yeah, mine was August.
0: Yeah, hers was August.
1: All right.
0: It was before you showed up.
2: Matt was actually mad.
0: Yeah, Dana would did. Oh my god.
2: Yeah, really. Seriously,
1: I don't go off and rant on Twitter much, but she pissed me off. Helen, that was the first time I ever did an audio boom too.
0: Mm-hmm. Oh, by the way, unless it's been seriously like fixed a lot, stay away from audio boom on Android.
2: Oh dear.
0: Just saying.
2: I haven't used Android in forever. I don't even use the
1: one that's on my iPhone. You know, my one time that I used it was because of Dana the dickhead.
2: I think everybody's gotten used to hearing audio booms from us. People were asking me where they were when I wasn't doing them. Even now, I have to kind of try to hide the fact that I'm about to record one from Rennie, or else she'll get shy.
0: Oh, she's Luna.
1: I was going to say, that sounds like Luna whenever she knows that I'm about to record.
2: Sometimes Rennie will oblige, but for the most part, she just gets
0: Luna
2: shy
0: don't know my tricks yet, so I might be able to get her.
2: See, Rennie's fine when I'm about to do video. She'll actually like come up right up on you and. But when she sees the audio boom screen on my iPhone or my iPad, she's just like, nope, I'm done.
0: Well, see, that's when you turn the screen curtain on.
2: I've done that, too.
0: And have the voice faster than she can understand it.
2: Yeah, she does like that. I would agree with that. She likes the noise. That's why she likes me to play Pig on Dice World. She likes the animation. She likes the animation when Mommy loses a round.
0: Alrighty then.
2: Well, because it's
1: a... means you lose more. Mommy, you need to lose so I can see.
2: Although she started to understand and she'll say, oh, Piggy, when she sees that. And then when she hears the happy pig, she'll go, yay!
0: Oh, boy.
1: Adorable children.
2: Yeah, unless they're being brats, making trashy messes.
1: And then they're still adorable. You just want to strangle them.
2: Yeah, I go to the bathroom and I hear her, Matt, I guess she had brought something to Matt, and Matt's like, what is this? And then they found the mess and he was mad, and then I was mad.
0: As well, probably as well as you should be.
2: Yeah, it was. We made her sit down for a few minutes. Time out.
0: Yes, I do have some of that in my cup. Hang on, you guys. I'm going to get this done now.

0: do do do do do do do do do do do do do do do do do do do do do.
1: This one tastes nasty.
2: I don't think it's supposed to taste good anyway.
1: Ones I've had in the past really didn't have, like, taste to them. This one does. Yeah, Cindy, my doctor actually put me on an inhaler.
0: Ah.
1: Thank God.
0: Finally.
1: Yeah. One of the clues that, because he was going to run, like, tests on me and shit, but when he found out the day I had my surgery, my hernia surgery, he found out that they actually gave me a breathing treatment, right, you know, probably like 45 minutes, an hour before the actual surgery.
0: Mm-hmm.
1: And it actually, you know, cleared me up a lot, according to the nurse. So all I had to do was go to him and ask him. He's like, okay. I like the doctor I have because he at least listens to you.
0: Yeah, sounds like it. This is good.
1: He even did the, you know, kind of, you know, checking that I was blind and putting, you know, whatever, because even in his eyes, he was like, why should you pay, you know, $75 or more just to go to an eye doctor just to tell you that you're already blind and then fill out a, you know, just sign a paper? Why?
0: Yeah.
1: So, you know, he didn't mind doing it. Oh. And I don't know how Luna is with regular birds, but that could get rather interesting, Cindy, because where we're moving to, bird fucking city in the trees.
0: Oh, no.
1: Oh, yeah. Do you remember?
2: They're not pigeons, so it's all right. At least I hope.
1: You hope. Do you remember from time to time, Cindy, we would hear kind of off in the distance, not horrible, like way off in the distance, but they sounded kind of close, but not.
0: Yeah.
1: And there was a whole lot of birds.
0: Yeah.
1: I bet you that's where we were hearing them from.
0: Yeah, probably.
1: Because they weren't in the tree that's in our front yard, but they were, I think, like the next house over. And keep in mind, it's already been pretty damn cold here, so probably a lot of them have left. So for me to hear that many birds yesterday, just imagine what summertime would have been like.
0: Uh-oh. Oh, it's okay, big girl. Uh-oh.
1: Her not happy. Baby monitor.
0: Mm-hmm. She does this once in a while. I want to see if she calms. I don't run right in a lot of times.
2: And so that's a good thing. That was a whole other pile of issues.
0: Yep.
1: Yep. Hey, those things come in handy.
2: Yeah, they can. But interesting, it would have been interesting to see what the actual baby monitor apps were like.
1: Baby monitor apps on your phone?
2: Yep.
0: Yeah, there are some. I don't have any, but yeah, there are some.
1: Wouldn't you need like a second phone or iPad?
2: Nope,
1: or something?
2: Because you can also, if you have two devices, like Cindy has the iPhone, whatever, and an iPad, the iPad can be in a room, or one of the phones, or even a computer can be in the room with baby, and your phone, whatever.
1: Well, that's what I was getting at, though. You would need a second device for that to work.
2: Yeah. So it works if you only have, you know, computer and a phone that it would work with, or two devices. Yeah. Still interesting, though.
1: Wouldn't FaceTime kind of be along the same lines? Just mute the audio of the one that's in the baby's room? No, because FaceTime,
2: your wireless, FaceTime and whatnot, you have to leave it on. So if you get a call or whatever, then you're not really monitoring.
1: Well, there is that. Well, what would happen with one of these apps?
2: It's not a call. So it's not disturbing. You get a call that comes in. Put FaceTime on hold or whatever, you know?
1: You would just be hearing the monitor with the call, I guess.
2: Don't know. Didn't get to try it out. Can't really try that out.
1: No. Why didn't I close that? No, don't save. It was the story that I had sent her, and I still had the text file open. Alrighty then.
2: I got my Google Play thingy set up. That wasn't hard.
1: Oh, did you?
2: Once I got used to the freaking keyboard.
1: Yeah, it takes a little getting used to. It's not too bad, though.
2: No, not bad. Just trying to remember.
1: All right, for those of you,
2: does not read out.
1: For those of you who know my shows, you know what this song means. Stick a fork in it. We're done. A little bit late, but it's all right.
2: Time to go. Hasta la, bye bye.
1: Yeah, do what?
2: Time to go. Hasta la, bye bye.
1: Yeah, there you go. About 16 minutes over, but it's all good. Hell, fuck it. I'm the station owner. It's not like we got other shows on air. Hopefully next Saturday I get to give you guys good news that I'm accepted, and I might even have, if I am accepted, I might even have a date of when I'll be going. So that will definitely be one thing on next week's show. If I'm accepted or not, I'll let you guys know.
2: Yeah. And we'll see what other Walmart stories we can come up with, right?
1: Oh, Christ. Could Walmart just stay out of the news for like a week, please? Let's just hope she wasn't on the rag when she was masturbating with the sausage. Hey, it's ketchup from sausage, I guess.
2: Yeah. Right. Okay, I'm going to go play with my phone now.
1: All right, so any last thoughts or comments? I don't know if Cindy... I know she was trying to listen to Rennie there for a minute, but... she may have had to...
2: Yeah, she's been quiet a while, so she might have...
1: Yeah.
2: Settled.
1: Well, do you have any final thoughts or comments or anything, May?
2: Nope, all good, and Twitter is quiet. I'm just waiting on Aaron to get back to me in DMs or whatever, so I can set that person up.
1: Oh, set him up an account. Yeah.
2: Yep. Other than that, it was another good show.
1: Yes, it was. I think so. Another good one in the bag.
0: It was good to be back on the airwaves.
2: It was good having you on the show. Nice hearing you again. Talking to you, after 3 years, person to person, anyway.
0: Right.
1: Yep. Oh, I agree. Hey, you might just, now that you've got an account, if you want to come on during the show, feel free to do so, or any other time that... I mean, if you ever come on at any other time, just DM one of us and let us know, because a lot of times we hang out in a two-person room. just because. It's not we want to be antisocial.
0: You guys have one of those in your server too. Yeah.
1: We've actually got, we did it for more than just us. We've actually got 3 2-person rooms, 3 3-person rooms, and 3 4-person rooms.
0: There you go.
1: So, you know, if a couple people want to go have a conversation, they can. So there you guys go. All right. Cindy, any final thoughts, comments, anything?
0: Not that I can think of. Just like you guys said, I'm trying to listen for her. She'll calm down and then she starts up again. So I'm kind of listening carefully.
1: That's understandable.
2: Mike wants to know. Well, you didn't say if it was private or not, or not to be read on the air. So he just wants to know if him and Aaron can come up on the server after the show's over.
1: Yeah, I don't know how long I will stay in the lobby. May can tell you, my sleep has been really weird, and I've been getting up at strange hours sometimes.
2: Oh, dark 30 plus some.
1: Yeah.
2: So, and Aaron, I mean, I'll set you up after the show's over.
1: So yeah, I mean, you're more than welcome to come in. We'll be in here for a little bit. I just don't know how much longer I'll be able to sit in my chair. So, all right, with that said, we hope you guys tune in next week. Tell everyone about the show.
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2: Later.

This is Stephanie, and here's your damn weather for 12 a.m. Not too shabby out there, folks. The current temperature in Holt, Michigan is sitting at a cozy 60 damn degrees. You might want to grab a light jacket. It's going to dip down to around 56 tonight. Now, strap in for some thunderstorms and showers that are probably going to roll in between 1 and 2 a.m., so expect shit to get a little messy. We've got a north-northwest wind blowing at 1 to 5 miles per hour, keeping things damn mild, but don't blink. The chance of precipitation is 60%. Tomorrow, Wednesday, things get a bit cloudier. Expect a high near 68 degrees before it drops back to 65 in the afternoon. The wind will be a lazy 2 to 7 miles per hour, and guess what? Yeah, another chance of a little rain, but hopefully not enough to drown a damn rat. Wednesday night, we're looking at a low around 4 to 6 degrees, rising slightly overnight. Northeast wind at about 5 miles per hour. Not much happening, just clouds and perhaps some sogginess creeping in. Now, Thursday's forecast shows rain showers likely after 7 a.m., with the temperature peaking at 64 degrees. That east wind will be puffing around 7 miles per hour. The chance of more rain is at 60% again. Thursday night, bloody hell, it's gonna rain, folks. We're loading up on clouds with a low hitting around 48, south winds picking up to 13 miles per hour, and gusting to 21, so hold on to your damn hats. The chance of precipitation skyrockets to 90%. Finally, Friday brings more of this damn rain, but at least some sunshine will poke through in the high around 56. The chance of precipitation? Yeah, still 60%. So, there you have it, folks. Get your umbrellas and your damn patience ready. It's gonna be a messy few days ahead. Keep yourselves dry and don't do anything I wouldn't do, which, let's be honest, isn't saying much.

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1: I haven't really talked to him, but he looks pretty down.
2: He looks pretty down.
0: Yeah, well, maybe we should cheer him up then.
1: What do you suppose we should do?

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My lowrider crushed that little chihuahua. I prayed for forgiveness in a synagogue. I ran over the Taco Bell dog. If I am caught, they will put me in a cell with 20 locks.

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I wish it had a

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This is Liam, and here's your damn weather for 1 a.m., folks. Buckle up, because it's going to be a wild ride. Right now, it's a balmy 62 degrees in Holt, Michigan. So grab your shit and keep that umbrella handy, because we've got a chance of showers and thunderstorms creeping in between 1 and 2 a.m. Yeah, I know, it's a real kick in the nuts. After that, expect showers and thunderstorms likely between 2 and 3 a.m., so don't put away those raincoats just yet. Mostly cloudy skies hanging around like a bad smell, with a low dropping to around 56 degrees. You'll barely feel a breeze, with a north-northwest wind just barely pushing 3 miles per hour. Rainfall? We're looking at less than a damn tenth of an inch if you're lucky. But hey, there's a 60% chance of getting your ass soaked. Now, moving on to Wednesday. It's going to be mostly cloudy, with a high near 68 before temperatures drop to around 65 in the afternoon. But that nice wind won't help much, blowing at a lazy 2 to 7 miles per hour. And, yes, another chance of hardly any rainfall. As night falls on Wednesday, it'll stay mostly cloudy with a low around 46. Temperatures will crawl back up to about 48 overnight, with a northeast wind creeping in at about 5 miles per hour. So basically, bundle up and don't be a dumbass about it. Thursday brings some rain showers likely after 7 a.m. The high will be around 64 degrees, with an east wind coming in strong at about 7 miles per hour. And guess what? Another 60% chance of precipitation. Hooray for us! Expect new rainfall amounts between a quarter and half of an inch, so keep that damn umbrella handy. Then, on Thursday night, more rain showers with clouds rolling in, and a low chilling at around 48 degrees. We've got a south wind ranging from 3 to 13 miles per hour with gusts hitting 21. And get this, the chance of rain is sitting at a lovely 90%. That's some real bullshit right there. To wrap this shit show up, Friday is looking like a day for rain showers, but with a little glimmer of hope for some sun later in the day, with a high around 56. Another 60% chance of rain? Because why the hell not? So there you go, folks. Keep your rain boots close, and don't let that weather kick your ass.

0: Here, take that. Nope. What have I done? Better go to the airport. One ticket for Chicago. Hello, I'd like one ticket for Los Angeles. I should have checked my frequent flyer miles.
1: Say, aren't you O.J. Simpson?
0: Okay, now remember, don't say I killed somebody. Don't say I killed somebody. Don't say I killed somebody. Don't, yeah, I killed him, so what? I was in Chicago, and I didn't kill nobody, if that's what you think.
1: All right, that's it, Simpson. Come with us.
2: Go!
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This is Liam, and here's your damn weather. Good morning, folks. It's 2 a.m., and in Holt, Michigan, we're sitting at a cozy 60 degrees. Not too bad, right? But hold on to your asses, because things are about to get a bit nasty overnight. We've got a hell of a chance for showers and thunderstorms creeping in before 2 a.m., and they're expected to stick around for a bit, likely causing some shit between 2 a.m. and 3 a.m. Mostly cloudy skies are going to make it a pain in the ass with a low around 56 degrees. You can expect a soft north-northwest breeze around 3 miles per hour. The chance of precipitation is sitting at 60%, so don't get too comfy. Now, moving on to Wednesday, we're looking at mostly cloudy skies with a high near 68 degrees before temperatures take a dive down to around 65 in the afternoon. You'll feel a gentle north wind blowing at 2 to 7 miles per hour, and guess what? More potential for light rain, less than a tenth of an inch, because of course, it wouldn't be Michigan without a little weather drama. Wednesday night brings the clouds back again, with lows dropping to about 46 degrees while it rises back to 48 overnight. Expect a northeast wind around 5 miles per hour. Now, Thursday kicks off with rain showers likely after 7 a.m. We're still sitting under mostly cloudy skies with a high near 64 degrees and an east wind around 7 miles per hour. The chance of precipitation? Yep. It's also at 60%, with rainfall accumulations creeping between a quarter and half of an inch. Then, on Thursday night, we'll see those rain showers continue, with cloudy skies dragging us down to about 48 degrees. The south wind will be blowing between 3 to 13 miles per hour with gusts as high as 21. Man, that's just what we need, a damn 90% chance of more rain to wrap up the day. Finally, we'll end the week with Friday bringing more likely rain showers. It's looking partly sunny with a high near 56 and yet another 60% chance of rain for good measure. So grab your umbrella and put on some boots, because this week is just a slippery shit show waiting to happen. Stay dry and don't forget to tell those clouds to go fuck themselves.

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This is Speak and Spell, and here's your damn weather. Good morning, folks. It's 3 a.m., and right now in Holt, Michigan, we're sitting at a balmy 59 degrees. It's a damn wet night with some showers and thunderstorms likely looming over our heads, so grab your umbrella and kick that shit out of the way if you can. The low is gonna drop to around 56 degrees, with a north wind just barely blowing at 3 miles per hour. There's a 60% chance of feeling more than just a little moisture, so don't get too comfy. Now, looking ahead to Wednesday, we're keeping it mostly cloudy with a high nearing 68 degrees, but expect those temperatures to dip back to around 65 in the afternoon. The wind's gonna play nice for the most part, just teasing us at 2 to 7 miles per hour. And, hey, WN, this isn't a damn rain party, but we could see some new rainfall totals under a tenth of an inch, so don't start dancing in puddles just yet. By Wednesday night, the temperature drops again to about 46 degrees, creeping back up to around 48 overnight. Winds from the northeast are gonna chill the hell out at 5 miles per hour. Then, on Thursday, more rain showers are predicted after 7 a.m. The high will be around 64 degrees, and the east wind will manage a casual breeze at 7 miles per hour. There's another 60% chance of precipitation, so make sure those damn raincoats are still close by. We might see new rain amounts between a quarter and half an inch, so count on it getting wet. Thursday night, guess what? More rain. We're looking at a low around 48 degrees with that pesky south wind blowing anywhere from 3 to 13 miles per hour, gusting up to 21. And let's not forget a whopping 90% chance of more of that wet crap. Finally, Friday brings us rain showers likely and a partly sunny break in hell with a high near 56 degrees. So prepare for more moisture in your ear holes, folks. Overall, keep your heads up and umbrellas handy, cause it looks like this week is about to get wetter than a cat in a rainstorm. Until next time, keep it real and don't let the rain kick your ass.

worst thing since polio. 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Do the world a favor. 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

of the competition. Excellent.

This is Speak and Spell, and here's your damn weather. Good morning, you beautiful bastards. It is 4 a.m., and we've got a current temperature in Holt, Michigan, sitting at a downright pleasant 59 degrees. That's right, not a shit show of a start to the day. Now, let's dig into this forecast. Overnight, we might see a few pesky rain showers. It's mostly cloudy as hell out there, with a low of around 56, and a north wind barely gracing us at about 2 miles per hour. You got a 30% chance of precipitation. But don't worry, we're talking about new rainfall amounts less than 1/10 of an inch, so it's not like the sky's gonna dump on your head. Move into Wednesday, it's mostly cloudy again, with a high creeping near 66 and then falling to about 64 in the afternoon. That north wind's ramping up a bit, blowing at 2 to 7 miles per hour, so hold on to your hats, folks. Yeah, we'll see another couple of drops with precipitation close to the last dam measurement. Come Wednesday night, expect partly cloudy skies, a low of about 45 with a rise to around 47 overnight. That northeast wind is ticking up to 6 miles per hour. Hold on to your shtet. It might get a bit breezy. Now, let's talk about Thursday. We've got rain showers, likely after 2 p.m., with a high also near 64. The east wind is going to blow at about 3 to 7 miles per hour, with a 70% chance of rain. Expect new rainfall between 1/10 and a quarter of an inch, so yeah, your car's gonna need a wash soon. And Thursday night? Get ready for more rain showers, because that shit just won't quit. We're looking at a low around 49, with a south-southwest wind cruising at 3 to 9 miles per hour. And hold your damn horses, there's a 100% chance of precipitation. That's right, it's a total downpour fest. Finally, we wrap it up with Friday, which will also be a soggy mess with rain showers and a high near 57. And yeah, another 80% chance of getting nailed by another dose of rain, because why the hell not? So grab your umbrellas and don't forget to cuss out the weather, because this is Speak and Spell, and that's your damn weather.

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1: We called them, but they're not coming to put out the fire. They're coming for the music. How bass-ackward is that? 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

This is Chad, and here's your damn weather. Good morning, folks. It's 5 o'clock in the bloody morning, and we're waking up in Holt, Michigan, with a current temperature of 58 damn degrees. Not too shabby. But let's see what the hell is in store today. Overnight, you could see a slight chance of rain showers. It'll be mostly cloudy with a low of around 56 degrees. We've got a north-northwest wind barely blowing at 1 mile per hour. Yeah, that's a real whopper with a 20% chance of precipitation. Don't expect too much from that. You might as well hold your damn raincoat just in case. Now for Wednesday, it looks like we are in for more of the same. Mostly cloudy skies and a high near 66 degrees, but it'll start to drop again to around 64 in the afternoon. The wind's kicking it up a notch, blowing in from the north at 2 to 7 miles per hour. They say another round of less than a tenth of an inch of rain is possible. Just enough to make your car dirty, folks. Wednesday night brings partly cloudy skies, a low around 45, and a northeast wind whispering at 6 miles per hour. Nothing to write home about, really. Now Thursday, get your shit together. Rain showers are likely after 2 o'clock, so don't plan anything important. A high near 64 degrees and an east wind at 3 to 7 miles per hour. They're talking about a 70% chance of rain, with new amounts possibly between a tenth and a quarter of an inch. So gear up, because you may get drenched, folks. Finally, Thursday night, cloudy with rain showers and a lower of 49 degrees, a south-southwest wind at 3 to 9 miles per hour. They're predicting a 100% chance of precipitation. So when it rains, it pours, baby. And Friday, more rain showers and mostly cloudy with a high near 57 degrees. You've got an 80% chance of getting soaked like a dumbass caught in a storm. So there you have it, my friends. Get those umbrellas ready or just stay the hell indoors. Don't let the rain get you down unless it's pissing down in buckets. Then you're just shit out of luck.

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3: 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Skip a rehearsal? You know we got the CNA Awards tomorrow night. What are we going to do about a drummer? Hey, you. Come here. You ever played drums before?
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3: Want to?
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This is a Deck Talk DTC-01 from 1984, and here's your damn weather. Good morning, you glorious bastards. It's 6 o'clock a.m., and here's what's going on in Holt, Michigan, so strap in tight. Right now, it's 58 degrees and cloudy as hell. Expect a slight chance of rain showers overnight, with a low around 56 degrees. We've got a northwest wind barely creeping at 1 mile per hour. That's almost a goddamn breeze. Your chance of precipitation is 20%. Which means you might get a little sprinkle but nothing to write home about. For Wednesday, we're looking at mostly cloudy skies with a high around 66 degrees, then later dropping to about 64 in the afternoon. That north wind's gonna kick up a bit, blowing at 2 to 7 miles per hour. Again, some light rain might fall, but don't count on it to wash away your sins. Just like yesterday, new rainfall amounts are expected to be less than a tenth of an inch. Wednesday night will cool down to about 45 degrees, with a slow creep back up to 47 overnight. A gentle northeast wind at 5 miles per hour will be blowing in, so you might want to keep your windows closed, unless you enjoy the smell of damp ass. Now, Thursday's a kicker. We've got rain showers likely after 2 p.m., with highs again around 64 degrees. The east wind will putter along at 3 to 7 miles per hour. The chance of rain is a whopping 70%, so grab your damn umbrella. New rainfall could be between a tenth and a quarter of an inch. Just to make your day a little more miserable. Thursday night, clouds roll in, and we're looking at more rain showers with a low around 49 degrees. South-southwest wind at 3 to 9 miles per hour, and you can bet your sweet ass the chance of precipitation is 100%. Then on Friday, that rain just won't quit. We're diving to a high near 57 degrees, with an 80% chance of more of that wet nonsense. So there you have it, folks. Keep that rain gear handy, because Mother Nature is a moody bitch right now. This has been your weather from the Deck Talk DTC. Sir, run, get ready to dodge the rain like it's your ex at a bar.

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2: Man, I can't fucking believe this. Fucking same shit happened to the same guy twice.

This is Liam, and here's your damn weather for this fine morning at 7 o'clock. Right now, it's a crisp 56 degrees out in good ol' Holt, Michigan. Today's forecast is looking like a mostly cloudy crap fest with a high up near 66 degrees. But don't get comfy because the temperature is going to drop to around 64 by the afternoon. You'll be feeling a gentle north wind out there, kicking in at about 2 to 7 miles per hour, so it's not going to knock you on your ass, but it might make you feel a bit nippy. When night falls, we'll see it partly cloudy, dropping down to a low of around 45, but that bastard will rise back up to around 47 overnight. The northeast wind's going to be creeping in at 6 miles per hour, so nothing to write home about, folks. Now, heading into Thursday, expect some rain showers likely rolling in after 2 p.m. We will have a partly sunny sky with a high reaching 64, and that'll fall to about 61 during the afternoon. The east wind's going to be light, around 3 to 7 miles per hour, and there's a 70% chance of getting wet, with new rainfall amounts between a tenth and a damn quarter of an inch possible. Let's not forget Thursday night, we're looking at rain showers galore. It'll be cloudy as hell with a low around 49 and that south-southwest wind blowing at 3 to 9 miles per hour. There's a whopping 100% chance of precipitation, so grab your umbrella. It's going to pour like a drunk on taco night. And finally, on Friday, the rain just keeps on coming because why the hell not, right? The day will be mostly cloudy with a high near 57 and a northwest wind is going to be kicking up between 12 to 20 miles per hour with gusts hitting a crazy 35 miles per hour. The chance of rain sits at 80%, so just accept that you're likely going to need a canoe to get around. So there you have it, Holt. Buckle up for a wet one, and don't forget to keep that umbrella handy, because Mother Nature is shitting rain down on us for the next couple of days.

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1: This is the emergency announcer, and here's your damn weather for Holt, Michigan at 8 in the morning. Currently, it's 57 damn degrees and mostly cloudy out there. Get your umbrellas ready, because today we're looking at a high creeping up to 66 degrees, but later it'll drop to about 64. We've got a light north wind blowing at 2 to 7 miles per hour, so no need to worry about getting blown away, folks. There's a chance of new rainfall amounts less than a tenth of an inch. Tonight, it'll partially clear up with a low around 45 degrees, but don't get too comfy. Overnight, temperatures might rise to about 47 with a northeast wind lumbering along at 6 miles per hour. Now let's talk about Thursday, where the rain decides to crash the party after 2 in the afternoon. Expect a high near 64 degrees, but it'll dip back down to around 61. The east wind will be blowing at 3 to 7 miles per hour with a 70% chance of some damn rain and between a tenth and quarter of an inch possible. Then Thursday night, it gets even crappier with a 100% chance of rain showers, low around 49 degrees, and a south-southwest wind at 3 to 9 miles per hour. Expect the soggy stuff to bring in new rainfall amounts between a quarter and half of an inch. Finally, Friday will see more rain showers with a high around 57 degrees and a northwest wind swinging in at 12 to 20 miles per hour with gusts ripping through to 35. The chance of precipitation sits at 80%, so just plan on getting wet, buddy. That's all for your forecast. Stay dry and don't be a little shit when you step outside.

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This is Calvin, and here's your weather for this 9 a.m. hour. It is currently 56 degrees in Holt, Michigan. Today's forecast calls for partly sunny skies with a high near 66 degrees, cooling down to around 64 this afternoon. A gentle north wind will be blowing at 3 to 7 miles per hour. Tonight, you can expect partly cloudy conditions with a low of about 45 degrees. Overnight, temperatures may rise to around 47 degrees with a light northeast wind blowing at 6 miles per hour. Looking ahead to Thursday, rain showers are likely to start after 2 p.m. The day will feature partly sunny conditions with a high around 64 degrees, but temperatures will fall to about 61 degrees in the afternoon. There is a 70% chance of precipitation with possible rainfall amounts between 1/10 and 1/4 of an inch. Tomorrow night, expect rain showers in a cloudy sky with a low of roughly 49 degrees. A south-southwest wind will be blowing at 3 to 9 miles per hour, and there is a 100% chance of rain with potential rainfall between 1/4 and 1/2 of an inch. On Friday, we'll have rain showers with mostly cloudy skies and a high near 57 degrees. Be prepared for a brisk northwest wind at 12 to 20 miles per hour, gusting as high as 35 miles per hour and an 80% chance of precipitation. As we head into Friday night, rain showers are likely before 8 p.m. with a low around 33 degrees and a 60% chance of precipitation. Remember, folks, if you're out in the rain, now is not the time to test if your umbrella is still in one piece. Unless you like surprises, stay dry out there.

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1: Joining us now in an exclusive interview, the woman at the epicenter of this earthquake, newly convicted felon Martha Stewart. What is going through your mind at a time like this?
2: Mottled gray cinder block walls, rough-hewn tangerine jumpsuits, a time-worn mid-century commode to be shared in plain view of others.

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2: Is that anything like a cookie swap?

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1: A blanket party is a prison term for throwing a blanket over a squealer's head so he can't identify you when you beat him with a pipe.
2: Oh, that. I've been doing that for years. I didn't know there was a name for it.

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I'll be awakened at 5:20 a.m., lift weights in the yard, work in the kitchen for several hours, make someone my bitch, then sit quietly in a dark room until morning.

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1: You lose a view.
2: That's fucking amazing.
0: Here's how you do it. Watch this.
3: Press the master.
0: You gotta pay for a major expensive glass. That's how you do it.
2: That's good.

This is the emergency announcer, and here's your damn weather. Good morning, folks. It's 10 bloody o'clock, and the current temperature in Holt, Michigan is sitting at a chilly 56 degrees. If you're not wearing a damn jacket, you should be, because it's going to feel like shit when the temperatures tumble. Today we're looking at some partly sunny skies that are going to tease you with a high near 66 degrees. But don't get too excited, because temperatures will start dropping to about 64 in the afternoon. You can expect a north wind blowing at a leisurely 3 to 7 miles per hour. Take that for what it is, a gentle breeze that won't do much but rustle your damn hair. Tonight, get ready for partly cloudy conditions, with a low dropping down to about 45 degrees. You might even get a bit warmer overnight, maybe hitting 47, but who gives a rat's ass? You'll hardly notice that with a northeast wind hovering around 6 miles per hour. Tomorrow, oh hell, rain showers are likely after 2 p.m. Prepare for a mix of sun and clouds with a high near 64. Like a cruel joke, it'll be falling to around 61 later. The east wind will be blowing in at 3 to 7 miles per hour, but guess what? There's a 70% chance of rain, so good luck staying dry. Expect about a tenth to a quarter of an inch of the wet stuff, whoop-de-doo. Thursday night's forecast? More rain showers? Low will sit at around 49 degrees with a south-southwest wind kicking in at 3 to 9 miles per hour. But seriously, don't even think about leaving the house unless you're prepared to get soaked, as there's a 100% chance of rain, with new rainfall between a quarter and half of an inch possible. Finally, on Friday we're in for more rain showers and mostly cloudy skies with a high near 57. The northwest wind will be cranking it up to 12 to 20 miles per hour, with gusts hitting a nasty 35 miles per hour. Chance of precipitation stands at 80%, so pack your damn umbrella, or you're going to feel like a wet sock. Friday night wraps it up with more rain showers likely before 8 p.m., cooling down to around 33 degrees. Chance of precipitation is 60%, so it's a toss-up. So there you have it, folks, a whole mixed bag of weather bullshit coming your way. Keep those damn umbrellas handy or you're going to be sopping wet and angry as hell. Happy weather and your ass is off.

0: Well, that's just not what I'm looking for in a singer. You know, how old did you say he was?
1: About 3.5 years old.
0: No. Assistant record boy, come here right now. I told you I do not want no 3-year-old kids in here.
2: I'm sorry, Mr. Butler.
0: I'm looking for something younger.
2: Younger.
0: I'm next!
2: Sorry. Come on in, sir, right here.
0: How's that, Mr. Butler?
3: Mm-hmm.
0: I know you like that, don't you, Mr. Butler?
3: Now you're talking. Right.
0: Did good, didn't I?
3: Now that's a set of pipes on a fella. How old you say he was?
1: He'll be 3 months old Friday.
3: We'll sign him. Just print it right here.
1: Thank you.

0: 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Yeah, that's right, yard work. Oh, excuse me, bimbo number six?
1: It's 1028.

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1: "Okay, mommy loves you, just please don't play with music."
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beautiful. 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This here song is real damn sad. I hope your wife never gets that mad.

This is Barbara, and here's your damn weather. Good morning, you fabulous folks. It's 11 a.m., and right now in Holt, Michigan, it's a chilly 58 degrees. Yeah, I know. It's one of those put on a damn sweater kind of days. Today is going to be partly sunny, so that's a little bit of sunshine to brighten up your day before the clouds roll in. Expect a high near 66 degrees, but don't get too comfy because it'll drop back to around 64 in the afternoon. We've got this nice little north wind sticking around at 3 to 7 miles per hour to give you that I just got slapped by nature feel. Tonight we'll be dealing with partly cloudy skies, and it's going to cool down to around 45 degrees. That northeast wind's blowing softly at 6 miles per hour, so it'll feel like you're being hugged by a damn icicle. Now, let's talk about tomorrow, Thursday. Get your raincoats ready, because those showers are going to start crashing in after 2 p.m. High is going to be around 64 degrees, falling to about 61 by the afternoon. Winds from the east at 3 to 7 miles per hour, and don't forget there's a 70% chance of those damn rain showers. New rainfall could be between a tenth and a quarter of an inch, so grab your umbrella. Or be prepared to get soaked. You know what I mean? Now for Thursday night, expect the rain to keep hammering down with a low around 49 degrees. South-southwest wind at 3 to 9 miles per hour, and the chance of precipitation is 100%. Yeah, you heard me right. That's a sure thing, so better be ready for some wetness, my friends. Finally, let's not forget about Friday. More rain showers are on the way, and we're looking at a high near 57 degrees. We'll have a brisk northwestern wind at 12 to 20 miles per hour, gusting as high as 35 miles per hour. Chances of precipitation are 80%, so damn, be prepared for all this wet crap. After that, Friday night, we might still see some rain showers until 8 p.m., dropping to around 33 degrees, so stay cozy, folks. All right, that's the weather, you filthy animals. Now go ahead and make your plans, or just sit home and binge watch those shows while you listen to my lovely voice. It's a hell of a day.

my VCR. 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

0: today, right now. Let's get into this motherfucker. You understand?
1: This is Calvin, and here's your weather for 12 p.m. In Hull, Michigan, it is currently 58 degrees with partly sunny skies. There is a north wind at 8 miles per hour. This afternoon, you can expect a high near 66 degrees. Tonight, the skies will be partly cloudy with a low around 46 degrees. Expect temperatures to rise slightly overnight, reaching about 48 degrees. A northeast wind will be blowing at 7 miles per hour. Looking ahead to Thursday, rain showers are likely after 2 p.m. The day will be mostly cloudy with a high near 64 degrees, though temperatures may drop to around 61 in the afternoon. This wind will range from 5 to 8 miles per hour, and there is a 70% chance of precipitation with new rainfall amounts between 1/10 and a quarter of an inch possible. Thursday night will bring rain showers with a cloudy sky and a low around 49 degrees. The south-southwest wind will be light, blowing at 3 to 9 miles per hour, but the chance of precipitation is at 100%, with expected rainfall amounts between a quarter and a half of an inch. Finally, on Friday, anticipate continued rain showers with mostly cloudy conditions and a high near 57 degrees. The northwest wind will be blowing at 12 to 20 miles per hour, with gusts as high as 35 miles per hour. The chance of rain is 80%. As we roll into the weekend, keep your umbrellas handy. They're the only thing getting more action than a cat chasing a laser pointer.

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1: You know, out here in the country, we keep an open gate policy. It's like

This is Rich, and here's your damn weather for 1 p.m. Right now in Holt, Michigan, it's 61 degrees and partly sunny, which is just freaking lovely compared to the shit show we've got coming our way. This afternoon, we're looking at a high near 66 degrees with a nice little north wind blowing at about 8 miles per hour. So enjoy that while you can, because tonight it's going to get all cloudy and drop to around 46 degrees, creeping up to 48 overnight. We've got that pesky northeast wind at 7 miles per hour, so close your damn windows. Now let's talk about tomorrow, because it's going to be a real doozy. Expect rain showers likely after 2 p.m., with mostly cloudy skies throwing a bummer on your day. The high will be around 64 degrees, but don't get too comfy because temps will drop to about 61 in the afternoon. The east wind will be happy to push you around at 5 to 8 miles per hour, and you've got a 70% chance of getting your ass soaked. Could see between a tenth and a quarter inch of rain. Tomorrow night, forget about it. It's gonna rain like a mother. Cloudy skies with a low around 49 degrees and a south-southwest wind at 3 to 9 miles per hour. You might as well carry an umbrella because there's a 100% chance of rain and we could see anywhere from a quarter to a half inch of that wet crap falling on us. Then on Friday, get your rain boots ready because we're stuck with showers again. Expect mostly cloudy skies with a high near 57 degrees and northwest winds cranking it up to 12 to 20 miles per hour with gusts hitting a fierce 35 miles per hour. That's an 80% chance of precipitation, so keep your poncho handy, folks. Friday night, we might finally catch a break with some showers likely before 8 p.m. and a low around 33 degrees. There's a 60% chance you'll still get wet, so plan accordingly. That's your damn weather. Now go kick some ass and make it a great day.

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0: Yeah, yes it is.
1: But I thought the old lady dropped it into the ocean in the air.
2: Well,

This is Damon, and here's your damn weather for 2 o'clock in the afternoon. Right now, it's a cool 60 degrees in Holt, Michigan. So if you're out there, grab a damn jacket, because it's going to get even colder tonight. This afternoon, we're expecting some partly sunny bullshit with a high near 66. The wind's blowing in from the north at about 8 miles per hour, so don't let that crispy breeze kick your ass. Tonight, we're looking at partly cloudy skies with a low of around 46 degrees. Overnight, it might creep up a bit to around 48. Wind shifting to the northeast at 7 miles per hour. But trust me, you'll still feel that chill in your bones. Now listen up. Tomorrow, we've got rain showers likely after 2 o'clock. It'll be mostly cloudy with a high hitting around 64 degrees before plummeting down to about 61 in the afternoon. The east wind will be blowing in at 5 to 8 miles per hour. And there's a 70% chance you'll be getting wet, so try not to leave your shit out to get soaked. Looks like we're expecting a quarter of an inch of new rainfall, so prepare yourself. Thursday night? Yep, more rain showers coming your way. It'll be cloudy with a low around 49 degrees, and those south-southwest winds will be a gentle 3 to 9 miles per hour. The likelihood of precipitation is a staggering 100%, so get your ass ready to deal with some serious wetness. We're talking between a quarter and half an inch of rain. Then on Friday, it's a rain fest again. High around 57 degrees, and those northwest winds will be gusting like a mother at 12 to 20 miles per hour, with gusts hitting 35. Fucking real nice, huh? There's an 80% chance of rain, so don't say I didn't warn ya. To wrap it all up, it looks like we're in for quite a shit show. Stay dry out there, folks, or you'll be soaked to the bone. Now go on and get that umbrella, you dirty bastards.

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This is Barbara, and here's your damn weather. It's 3 o'clock in the afternoon, so let's dive into what's happening in Holt, Michigan, you crazy cats. Right now, it's sitting at a lovely 61 degrees, partly sunny, and feeling pretty damn nice. We've got a north wind kicking at about 8 miles per hour. If you're planning to hang outside, get that lawn chair out, but don't get too comfortable because it's only going to hit a high of 66 later on. Now tonight, it's going to be partly cloudy, dropping down to around 46 degrees, which means it's time to grab a damn blanket because it'll be feeling a bit nippy. The temperatures will shuffle around a bit, rising to about 48 overnight. That northeast wind will chill by 7 miles per hour, so don't say I didn't warn you. Looking ahead to Thursday, we've got rain showers rolling in after 11 a.m. It's going to be mostly cloudy with a high of 62. But don't get too cozy. It'll slide back to around 60 in the afternoon. Expect that east wind to blow at about 5 to 8 miles per hour. And you better be ready for an 80% chance of rain. You know what that means, right? You better have your damn umbrellas handy. Thursday night is when the fun really kicks off. Rain showers before 11, and then bam, we've got some thunderstorms crashing the party. The low will be around 50 with a south-southeast wind blowing at 5 to 9 miles per hour, gusting up to 20. The chance of precipitation is a hell of 100%. Holy shit, expect some serious soaking. New rainfall could total between a quarter and half of an inch. You better be ready for a wet one. Then moving on to Friday, more of that lovely rain showers. Crap. It'll be a high of 56 with northwest winds at 14 miles per hour. And of course, the gust could reach 28 miles per hour. You've got another 80% chance of precipitation. Like a broken record, I tell you. Friday night wraps up with rain showers before 8 p.m., then cooling down to a low around 33 degrees. So if you're brave enough to go outside, do it at your own damn risk. Get your raincoats and your foul moods ready. That's your weather, and it's going to be one hell of a shit show out there. Keep it real, folks.

This is Shane, and here's your damn weather. Good afternoon, folks. It's 4 p.m., and let me tell you, the current temperature in Holt, Michigan is a cool 61 damn degrees. This afternoon is looking partly sunny, with a high creeping up to 66. We've got a north wind blowing at about 8 miles per hour, so you might want to hold on to your hats, or whatever the hell else you don't want blowing away. Tonight, prepare for it to get partly cloudy and drop down to a low of around 46 with a bit of a bunk to 48 overnight. The northeast wind will be hanging around at 7 miles per hour, so don't get your hopes up about a warm evening, alright? Now, looking ahead to Thursday, you better grab your damn umbrella. Rain showers are rolling in after 11 a.m., and it'll be mostly cloudy with a high near 62. Expect temperatures to dip to around 60 in the afternoon with an east wind at 5 to 8 miles per hour. And for Christ's sake, there's an 80% chance of precipitation, so you might want to waterproof your ass. Thursday night, it's rain showers before 11 p.m., followed by some showers and thunderstorms. It'll be mostly cloudy with a low around 50, and a south-southeast wind blowing at 5 to 9 miles per hour, gusting up to 20. Got your raincoat handy? Good, because there's a 100% chance of more rain. New rainfall amounts could hit between a quarter and half of an inch, so expect to get a bit drenched. Come Friday, more rain showers are on the damn way with a high near 56. We'll have a northwest wind whipping at around 14 miles per hour, with gusts hitting 28 miles per hour. Just when you thought it couldn't rain any harder, there's still an 80% chance of precipitation. And finally, Friday night brings us rain showers before 8 p.m. and a low down to around 33. So if you plan on stepping out, suit up and pray for the damn sun to show up sometime soon. That's your weather. And just like my last relationship, it might be a bit of a shit show. 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

0: to another edition of Jim and Jerry's House of Fuckery. And man, I'll tell you what, if we would have been starting the show about a minute and a half ago, okay. That's the show for tonight, everyone. Thank you for tuning in. Two people heard that, by the way. Well, let's just go ahead and bring Team Talk right in. I mean, you know, the baby's already chiming in, so.
1: He's already put in his 2 cents worth.
0: What the?
1: Broken.
0: Yeah. Uh-oh. Something's broke.
1: What's it break?
0: I don't know. Give me a minute. All right. Team Talk should now be on the air.

0: Drunken Fred says you're in the good.
1: Yep, I can hear you.
2: Take two.
0: Crystal said the talk bed was burying us.
2: Well, I'm sure.

0: All right, so there we go. We're back. What do you think of the show, Jaden?
1: I think that was my ear.
0: What?
1: And you can't repeat that, kiddo. I think I didn't hear it.
0: Keep that up. Mom's going to need hearing aids.
1: Thank goodness I moved you just in time. That would be my ear again.
0: All right, so welcome to the show.
1: Hey, cool. Hey, hey, cool, everybody.
0: Or take poop.
1: No. I just changed your diaper. There will not be a take poop.
0: How much you want to bet? That's what he says.
1: There will not be a take poop.
0: Take one, take poop, take pee.
1: You say we already pee. Right? Yeah, alright.
0: So, for those of you who are buried under a rock and have the semblance of no clue whatsoever and need to be slapped upside the head with a 2x4, or no.
1: We'll just hit him with one of James' dirty diapers.
0: Or a clue by four.
2: I'll provide the 2x4 or the clue by four.
0: He said that about his diaper and he starts making noise.
1: He coughed. That's what he thinks about his own diaper.
0: Especially that toxic one earlier.
2: Oh, God, that had to suck.
1: A toxic one. You didn't have a toxic one earlier. That's you. Don't mistake yourself with the baby.
0: Okay, so you're going to say his butt smells like roses. Okay.
1: No, I didn't say it smelled like roses. He just didn't have a toxic one. That was your butt, not his.
0: So we are here. And, Jaden was having none of waiting. Absolutely none of it. Because if you think about it, he was supposed to be born in 2 days.
1: Yeah, August 29.
0: Yeah, he was not waiting.
1: That's right. August 29th. That's when I was supposed to come.
0: I'm going to tell you guys right now, he would not have stayed in until the 29th.
1: So what the hell are you talking about, Daddy? I didn't stay until the 29th.
0: Well, no, but I'm just saying even had he not pulled what he did that day, I still don't think you would have made it till the 29th.
1: No.
0: Sherilyn said you weren't going to make it to the 29th.
1: That's what he thinks of that.
0: Apparently. Oh, and that, keep in mind, you guys, every time you hear him do those loud cries like that, Dr. Medina was the reason she didn't want to take him was she wanted his lungs to develop more. I don't know about you. I think they're developed just fine.
1: My ear totally says it.
2: Oh, yeah.
1: Yeah, his lungs work just fine. Don't they, kiddo?
2: Yeah. I don't know if you guys can hear me, but he sounds like he's got a pretty good pair of lungs on him.
1: Oh, yeah, we hear you. And yes, he does.
2: Awesome.
0: Should have heard him the day he came out.
2: Oh, boy.
0: All right, let's see. Yeah, Crystal says you mentioned the 29th, and he's pissed. Like, yeah, Dad. Okay, sure. Yeah, he was having none of that. Let's real quickly let everyone know how to get a hold of us, and then we can start talking about the past.
1: What? So, how to get in touch with the show? You can do so via Twitter at FeedingsFireFM or Team Talk, whatever the damn numbers are.
0: Yeah, I don't even remember them off the top of my head.
2: I noticed the PhoenixFireFM.net domain works for Team Talk again, so.
1: Oh, well.
0: Oh. Well, there you go.
2: It might. I have a Phoenix Fire FM thing on my Team Talk, and it worked.
1: All right, so everybody try the PhoenixFireFM.net Team Talk.
2: If not, I can probably retrieve the IP and all that, so.
0: I could, but I'd have to kick myself off of Team... Not kick myself, but... basically disconnect and then reconnect and grab the IP before connecting. Actually, no, I don't even need to do it that way. That's right. It actually would show it at the top of the chat window.
1: Yeah. Eddie didn't know what he's talking about. It's been too long, apparently.
0: No, the past 2 weeks have just been...
1: Somebody's hungry.
0: He hunting.
1: Question.
0: He made the microwave. He made the microphone back off. The compressor that's running behind the microphone, he made it back off.
1: See, those are those lungs that need to develop, you know.

0: All right, so what do we do? Do we go back 2 weeks?
1: 2 weeks. Yeah, about 2 weeks ago.
0: Yeah, because it was that Tuesday. So it wasn't even technically two. It hasn't even technically been 2 weeks yet.
1: Actually, no, it hasn't yet.
0: Like a week and a half. Oh my God, really? All right, so Tuesday the 16th. I started work at 2 o'clock, and shortly before two, I think it was like, or not before two, it was quarter to three. Our internet started acting up.
1: Yeah, it totally started shitting the bed.
0: Yeah, to the point where I couldn't even do my job. Meanwhile, it kind of comes back up. It starts playing yo-yo.
1: Like, it's up. No, it's down.
0: Oh, wait, no. It's up.
1: Nope, it went down again.
0: Man.
1: Ah, screw it. It ain't working.
0: So, she said she'd keep an eye on the internet. Meanwhile, all of a sudden...
1: Not that.
0: Oof.
1: That is not what happened.
2: You feel better after that one, sir.
0: A couple more of those and I might. Shortly after 3.
1: About 3:10. Jesus! Hey, maybe no more Pepsi for you?
0: And pizza.
1: Oh, God.
0: With rather loud onions.
2: Hey, just be glad I wasn't farting over there with my trademark pizza farts.
0: Oh, we'll get to farts later.
1: Oh, Jesus.
2: Oh, yeah. Crap.
1: We'll get to those. Like, that's part of our story, too. And you put that in rubbed off.
0: Yeah, that mommy was actually jealous of us.
1: It's up, but we'll get there.
0: Yep, we'll get there. Yeah.
1: Yeah. It's one of those rare moments you'll hear me say that.
0: But there's a reason why, and most women who have went through... Is it just pregnancy, or is it just C-sections, or...
1: I don't know, since I've never had a natural, so I can't answer that.
0: Okay.
1: So anyways, so anyone that has gone through a C-section will understand. And if it's the same for natural, well, then someone can pitch in. Anyways, stop jumping ahead. Tuesday... About 3:10, along with our fucked up internet, Jane decided to say, Mommy, let's take two. I want out of here.
0: Now, in July when he pulled this...
1: It was way too soon, for one thing.
0: Well, it was way too soon, but what I was going to get at is she had warning. He started, he backed off. And she went through that for like what, about a half day and a half?
1: Yeah, Thursday until Saturday morning. Saturday, Sunday morning.
0: Right. And then she's just like, okay, I think I'm gonna go. Tuesday, it was.
1: Yep, no warning, no nothing.
0: Crystal. Yes, he needed to stay in longer. So you had a certifiable alarm clock? Okay.
1: Sure, Crystal.
0: All right. So, at any rate.
1: Playing with the microphone.
0: Yeah, I was aiming it more at you.
1: So anyway, so yeah, in July I had a warning. Tuesday, no warning whatsoever. They started at 3:10, hard, fast, and...
0: Yeah. Furious.
1: Yeah, very furious. So we had to call the ambulance. And off to Lima I went at about 4 o'clock, I think.
0: Yeah.
1: So I told Jerry that our technology was giving him a warning.
0: Pretty much.
1: It died and Jaden kicked in. So anyway, so I spent Tuesday.
0: Microphone, I'm going to throw you. I swear to God.
1: Once he's done playing with the microphone.
0: Well, it's like tipping forward. On its own. Mind you.
1: Alrighty then. So, I spent all afternoon, all night at the hospital on Tuesday. And just about all day on Wednesday in the hospital.
0: Yeah, about half the day.
1: Yeah. Just for them to say, nope, sorry, we're not taking him out because he looks fine. His heart rate is great and all that stuff. Baby's good. You know, doesn't matter. Just put up with a little more discomfort, Mom. It's all right. We don't want to take him out right now.
0: And there it goes, tipping forward again. You know what?
1: What do you have it sitting on?
0: It's not that. It's tipping in its stand.
1: Okay.
0: I don't know why, but it is. I think we need a new stand for it.
1: It doesn't want to be in the position you have it in. So, no. The doctors on Wednesday said, no, we don't want to take him out.
0: Well, remember,
1: you know, there's no medical reason.
0: Remember, that's the day they also, the one nurse told you, oh.
1: Ah, yes.
0: You don't know the difference between your kid kicking and a contraction.
1: Yeah. A nurse. Or maybe she was a nurse's aide. I have no.
2: Oh, hell no.
0: Oh, yes.
1: Oh, yeah. Well, she had her hand on my stomach and can, you know, feel the contraction going on at the time. On top
2: sounds
1: of him
2: like
1: moving.
2: That nurse is a dumbass.
1: Yeah, that's about what I thought.
0: Nurse, nurse's aide.
1: He is not my first kiddo. I kind of know what it feels like when he's kicking. And what a contraction feels like. They're kind of different. I say, one makes your stomach really hard, and one doesn't.
0: Gee, I wonder which is which.
1: One kicks, punches, jabs, rolls, and whatnot, and one doesn't.
0: There you go.
1: I mean, what's so hard to figure out about that? So, yeah. And by her name was Ashley, by the way. So they decided not to take him on Wednesday. And they had me pumped so much full of drugs.
0: Oh my God, you guys should have heard her. It was bad. I mean, it was just bad.
1: It was the medicine that made the contraction stop. And the pain. It was pain meds that did all that. Not Jaden. It was the pain meds. So, you know, they sent me home not feeling well at all and could not hold down food and puking and all those.
0: Folks, she couldn't hold down water.
1: Nope.
2: That sucks.
1: But they sent me home. Go home. Come back if it starts up again. It's like, sure. Yeah, that's about it. So, I don't start feeling better until the middle of Thursday. No. Or was it later?
0: It was actually 10 o'clock Wednesday night when you started.
1: Right, when I could at least haul down, sort of, a drink and watermelon.
0: Yeah.
1: And by Thursday afternoon, I was okay enough to figure I could work that night. Well, about 8:45, Jay started up again. But I ignored him for a while. How the hell I managed to take calls for 2 hours, I have no idea.
0: I had to power on the work computer so it can charge
1: wait,
0: up
1: what?
0: The... Yeah. It was down to 37%.
1: Oh, yep. I guess you should charge your Braille display.
0: Yeah.
1: So, about 12:30, I'm talking to my supervisor. Oh, hold on.
0: Crystal says she's writing. Jay says, "See, mommy, I was right. Watermelon makes everything better."
1: It did for a little while. Maybe I should have had some watermelon in the hospital. I don't know. So at 12:30, I'm talking to my supervisor. And they decide to actually pull me from work because it would actually be better. Instead of going on work and then having to take a day off and then going back to work because my doctor's a fucking tool. So I got pulled from work and I don't actually go back until September 6th. So whatever. In the end, it turned out to be a good thing.
0: Real quick, for those of you who have worked before, you'll probably understand this. For those of you who haven't, you won't. So initially what they were going to do is, because she hasn't worked long enough to have maternity leave, they were going to do what's called PTOA, which is basically a
1: pre-hire time off all day, is what it stands for.
0: Right. It's not the same as VTO, and it's not the same as PTO.
1: Right. Either way, you don't get paid.
0: Right. PTO, at least you do. They were, but that was how, from the beginning, even from training, that's how everything was set up. That she would be on that for a week, longer if need be, but she would be on that to where she would still be in the system, you know. But what they did, what they figured out, was it would hurt her more if they used a day, let her work a day, used a day, worked a day, you know, doing
1: the
0: that.
1: My doctor made that the decision. It had to be taken out of my hands, which in the end, you know, I didn't need it hurting me, so I had to take time off, which I'm not in the system now.
0: Yeah, she basically, it's what they call a voluntary, it's a voluntary resigning of your position. And, but it's done with the intent that you are coming back.
1: Yeah. All I had to do is tell them when I was ready to come back. And the day I'm ready to go back is when they'll put me back in the system. Well, the morning of, since I work at night.
0: Yep.
2: That's good.
1: But I gotta do everything all over again.
0: Well, not everything. Basically, she just has to put all of her paperwork back in the system. So, you know, like her bank account, taxes probably.
1: Yeah.
0: You know, all of that stuff. Which, okay, no big deal. At least she doesn't have to go through the training again. Oh, God.
1: I would have had to cry. I would have, like, no.
0: Especially if you would have had to put up with Jenny again.
1: Yeah.
0: Crystal writing in. Give me a moment. I got to get used to these commands. It's
1: wrong command.
0: Yeah, because they switched the alt key to the control key.
1: Yeah.
0: Kind of like, what? Kind of like voluntary.
1: I think it's supposed to be voluntary.
0: Voluntary EAVE.
1: Crystal, did you actually write that right?
0: Without pay.
2: Yeah.
1: I've never heard of it.
2: Voluntary leave without pay?
1: Yeah, I think she meant voluntary leave, and her computer missed some letters.
0: I think Jaden ate them.
1: Possible. Yeah, so, yeah, kind of like that. But they didn't want to put it as VTO, because you only get so many VTOs. So they didn't put it as a VTO. And, of course, they couldn't put it as a PTO. Too bad.
0: Yeah, I've already been using enough VTO as it is. But mine is...
1: But yours is tech-related.
0: Exactly.
1: Except for one.
0: I don't think they can really let that hurt you when it's tech-related. Nope. Because it's not your fault.
1: No. The tech-related stuff is not held against you, but you know, I need time off for whatever.
0: Oh, that one day, though, I was so tired. Even you were like, don't
1: worry.
0: Well,
1: yeah, but you switched it to your Saturday.
0: Yeah.
1: And then the Friday one was... Anyway, we'll get to that. But the Friday one was a medical...
0: I wonder what they actually classified that as.
1: The PTOA.
0: Oh, did they?
1: It would have been the PTOA. Yeah, if you look at your WFO, it will say it.
0: Well, it's a little too late now.
1: No, because you can back. You can look at your back ones.
0: I'll have to log in and let you look for me.
1: Yeah. So, anyways, we went back on Friday morning.
0: Yeah, 2 a.m. We had to call them again.
1: We get one of the drivers that came on. Oh, I remember you. Going back again, are you? Yeah.
3: 7:31 p.m. 10 notifications.
1: So at 2 o'clock, I head off once again to Lima Memorial. And I get room number 7. Again.
0: Lucky number 7, apparently.
1: Actually, in this time, that's what one of the ambulance guys said. Oh, lucky number 7. I'm like, we'll see. And the very first voice I hear when I hit the floor, "Hi, May, again, you're in room 7. I'm like, oh, holy hell, not you. Which was Ashley, the idiot. Which I was already afraid of anyway, because of the time of day it was.
2: Oh, God.
1: Oh, the Friday gets better.
0: Right from the get-go, they make her not feel wanted.
1: Yeah, people were watching Twitter that day.
2: That's fucked up.
1: Yeah, from the beginning, they're like, it's all about the baby. You don't matter. He's healthy. Don't you want a healthy baby? I was like, it's kind of a partnership here. Mommy has to stay feeling well as well. Otherwise, it'll go to the little right. guy. No, the mother doesn't matter in this equation. Well, in their equation.
0: Sorry.
1: Oh, you're only having a little discomfort. You'll be all right. Just relax. That's why probably quite a few people, I know several people on my Facebook commented on it when I think Jerry might have been sleeping when I did it or something. But I was like, thanks to the hospital, it's a great way to feel depressed. Or I'm feeling depressed, I wonder why. Yeah, and a lot of people worried about me then. But it's like, you have hospital staff making you feel like crap. It's like, thanks a lot. And then they're like, okay, we're going to give you pain meds. I'm like, no, you're not. Absolutely not.
0: She basically...
1: I am not taking pain meds.
0: She made that decision before even leaving here.
1: Yeah.
0: I even told her, I said, you know what? If they want to give you the fucking pain meds again, tell them no.
2: Oh, wow.
0: You have the right to refuse meds.
1: Yep, and I did. They're like, well, you need them. I'm like, no, I don't. I'll deal with the pain since, you know, I don't matter anyway. I'll just deal with pain. So I guess they didn't take me seriously. And a few hours later, and you know, they're like, well, Dr. Medina wants me to give you this. I'm like, I said no. I am not taking any pain meds. None. Period. No.
0: You give me the... See, what I would identify were you, by the third time you had to say no, I'd have been like, you know what? I'm not saying this anymore. I'm stating for the record, no. You put anything in me that I've said no to, and you will have a lawsuit on your hands.
1: Yeah, but, you know...
0: That would have shut him up.
1: But, so then her comment was, well, Dr. Medina will not be happy with you. I don't give a flying fuck. She can be not happy with me all she wants. It's my body. I don't matter in this equation, so I don't want pain meds.
0: Well, not only that, folks, a lot of the pain meds they were giving her, she couldn't keep fucking water down. How is that helping the baby? Think about that for a minute.
1: No, he couldn't have water. He couldn't have food because I couldn't keep it, which meant it wasn't given to him. And on top of that, which, shit, what's her name? Gadget? Your ex. One of your exes.
0: Oh, Joy.
1: Yes. She's like, and I'm I totally agree with her. All the pain meds, it's still going to the little guy. I mean, you might not get the full dose that I get, but some goes to him as well. And that's not good for him.
0: Yep.
1: You know, so they're giving me pain meds. It's still going to Jaden.
0: Doesn't seem to have really phased him any.
1: No, I don't think anything affects this little guy. So anyways, they ignore me for hours and hours and hours and hours. Because I think I told them no probably about 5 o'clock in the morning to the pain meds, and that's when they threw out, well, your doctor will be mad at you. Who cares?
0: I think I got the call from her. Was it 8 or 9 o'clock when you had said, yep, I think I'm coming home? And I was like, well, if that's the case, I'm going to get some rest. I'm going to end up working. I need the rest.
1: Yeah. It was probably about 8 o'clock because I still hadn't heard anything. Nothing at all. I hadn't heard from the doctors. The nurses were pretty much ignoring my question. Pretty much ignoring me, period.
0: Is he eating or did he fall asleep?
1: No, he's asleep.
0: Oh, jeez.
1: He's asleep. Everybody got their few cries and, you know. But that's about that for now. Until he poops or pees in his diaper. So yeah, I told Jerry about 8 o'clock. Yeah, you might as well go to sleep or something because I'm sure I'll be coming home.
0: And she could tell I was tired at that point. Because I was. It was almost Wednesday all over again.
1: Yeah.
0: And she's like, no.
1: Yeah, because he had no day to make up this time, because it was Friday, and he was already doing Saturday from Wednesday.
0: Yep.
1: So I was like, no, you go ahead and get you some sleep. I'll call you when I'm on the way home or something.
0: It wasn't on her way home that she called.
1: But so, 10:30, 11 o'clock, my doctor finally shows up, out of the blue, because I didn't even know she was coming. No communication to the mother. That doesn't mean anything.
0: It couldn't have been 11 because you called me at like 11:03.
1: Okay, so she had to come in at 10:30.
0: Yeah.
1: And she stayed in 10:30, 10:45 or so, and stayed in with me for a while and said a whole lot of nothing. Anyways, so she came in about 10:30 or so. And she's like, well, you know, the contractions are slowed down, and if they would have stayed about 5 or 6 minutes apart, we would have taken them out. But since there's no medical reason, I want him to stay in longer so his lungs can develop. You know, those lungs that you guys got to hear? Yeah, she wanted those to develop.
0: Wow.
1: Okay? No, so she's sitting there feeling my stomach, you know, how are you feeling? And, oh yeah, several nurses asked me how am I feeling. I got to the point, I'm like, why are you asking? It doesn't matter how I feel, so don't ask me. Does it matter? If you're asking me how I feel and you're like, well, it's just a little discomfort, then don't ask me. So anyway, so she asked me the same thing. How are you feeling? I'm like, does it matter? You've already said you're not taking him, so who cares? So anyway, so she's like, yeah, we'll watch you for a little while longer and... You know, why won't you take pain meds? I'm like, because, woman, I can't keep anything down, which means Jay isn't getting anything, and it makes me feel like shit, so why take it? I'll just deal with the pain. So she walks out. 5 minutes later, she walks back in.
0: I was going to say, apparently at this point, Jaden had heard...
1: Enough.
0: More than.
1: Yeah.
0: Enough.
1: Jaden was having none of it this time. Absolutely none.
0: Yeah.
1: I was upset. Really, really upset. I was just about to call Jerry before she walked back in the room. Right, go ahead, Clint.
2: The fact that they weren't taking any of that into account is pretty screwed up.
0: Well, just a really quick story before we continue this one. Jennifer, you guys know Jennifer. Clint might not, but he'd be the only one who doesn't. At any rate, she knows somebody who, from around here, went through almost the same thing that May went through. the whole going into the doctor or, you know, into the hospital and them saying, oh, it's okay, you're fine, da da da da. Well, the baby was fine at that point. Oh, but the baby's fine. And, well, the baby was. 24 hours later, she started going into labor. She went back into the hospital, and it was stillborn. So, it really makes you wonder and think sometimes what doctors and nurses are thinking. I don't think they look at enough.
1: They don't. They figure, you know, the heartbeat's going great. Well, yeah. But if the mom is stressed out, remember, that goes to the baby.
0: Needless to say, that particular doctor lawsuit and was forced to retire.
1: So he should have been.
2: Good.
0: I don't know if it was a he or she, but...
1: Whichever.
0: You know, so that's kind of what's going through my head at this point.
1: Yeah.
0: Thanks, Jen, for telling me that story. I really appreciate it.
1: Oh, yeah, while I was still in the hospital, you know, he gets that story from Jen.
0: Yeah.
1: I think he shared that with me. I'm like, great, that's all I needed to hear. Oh, God.
0: Drunken Friends writing in says, where did some of these doctors go to school anyway? Richmond High? No, Eastside High before it was corrected.
1: I got a little baby tangled in headphones here.
0: And for those of you who don't know why I made that joke, you have to have seen the movie Lean on Me to get it, okay?
1: Yep.
0: So, as May was saying... 5 minutes later. 5 minutes. Now, keep in mind, contractions
1: are... I had the phone in my hand, actually, getting ready to call Jerry when she walked back in.
0: And they'd even checked you, and you were still closed up.
1: Yes.
0: Your cervix was still closed.
1: Yep, I had not dilated. That's another reason why she said no.
0: Yeah, well... Jaden apparently, in his head, thought, contractions aren't enough. What's this button do? And he didn't push it.
1: I think he broke it.
0: He's like, I don't like it.
1: Yeah, he smashed that button to smithereens. In comes the doctor. Keep in mind, this was 5 minutes after she left my room.
0: The time it takes some people to have a cigarette. To put it in perspective.
2: Wow.
1: She walks back in. Oh. The contraction started up again. I want to check you out. Okay. Sure. Whatever. The next thing I hear is, oh, crap. I probably wasn't supposed to hear the oh, crap, but I have really good hearing.
0: A doctor is between your legs, looking at your cervix, your pussy, and says, oh, crap. Now, I don't know about you, that kind of freaked me out a little bit.
2: Yeah.
0: Oh, that's going, not...
2: What are you,
1: that's nothing. What?
2: I would have been sitting there going, what are you saying, oh, crap, about?
0: Oh, that's
2: seriously,
0: nothing, Clint. Wait till we tell you what she said later. That's even worse in some respects.
1: Yeah. So, anyways, but she said, oh, crap, and it was to the nurse that I didn't know was in the room. But anyways, she's like, oh, crap. And she's like, how fast can your husband get here? And yes, everyone considers Jerry and I married, so we're just like, what the fuck?
0: Nowadays, if someone says, is he your husband, we're just like, yep.
1: Sure.
0: Whatever.
1: I'm like, I don't know. I have to call.
0: I have to
1: wake him up and tell me he needs to get a ride. Can you be here by 12:30? I'm like, uh-oh. That's when I found out
2: Jay made me
1: dilate so much that it was going to be taken out of their hands. They didn't tell me the number. It was just like, we got to take him out of there.
0: I'm trying to remember what medical things I've read before. There is a magical number.
1: Yeah.
0: And when it hits that number, you're past the point of return.
1: Yeah. Jay was like, you're taking me out by C-section or I'm coming out anyway.
0: I think it's 5.
1: Ready or not, bitches, I'm coming.
0: I think it's 5, but I could be wrong.
1: So anyways, she's like, can he be here by 12:30? I'm like, I gotta call him. She's like, you do that. And she ran out of the room. I'm like, okay. So I pick up the cell phone and I call him. Crappy fucking connection. I'm like, Jerry, call me. What? Ah, shit.
0: Yeah, because it sounded like, me. What?
1: Call me.
0: I mean, she like, if it was possible to have a quarter of a bar of signal, she had it, okay?
2: Oh, God.
1: Oh, my gosh, Dad. I got to deal with this crappy connection. I got to get him here. This is just great. So finally he understood and called me on the hospital line. Oh, yeah. The reason we had to do it that way is because you could not call long distance from the hospital rooms.
2: Oh, God.
1: So, yeah. So he calls on the phone. He's like, hello? I'm like, you got to wake up. I need you here by 12:30.
0: That was the fastest wake-up call I ever had.
1: He's like, oh, shit, what's wrong? What's going on? I'm like, I need you here by 12:30. Jay's coming.
0: And it was a good thing that we made the call when we did. I mean, yes, I did have to try calling my aunt multiple times. But it turns out she was going to be taking him to Lima anyway to Social Security.
1: Him, me and his dad.
0: Right.
1: You said him, you didn't say
0: yeah,
1: you.
0: Yeah, sorry. So, had we waited a half hour longer, I'd have been fucked. I wanted to be there.
1: Yep.
0: To the point where I called work, and I had not gotten a straight answer out of anybody about, you know, will I be in trouble for missing this day? You know, will I get a, you know, a UA?
1: Which is unexcused absence.
0: At that point, because I don't have any against me, I didn't care. So at that time, I didn't have an answer. I had told them what was going on, but I didn't have time to wait for an answer.
1: Yeah.
0: So I was like, you know what? I've told them. And I think I did pretty much tell them, you know what? I'm going. Whether you give me an answer or not, I'm going. Because they knew I wanted to be there.
2: I would have done the same damn thing. It's like, hey, screw you guys. You ain't pulling this with me.
1: And they knew I was in the hospital, so, you know.
0: Turned out later, I did get an email later from the head of HR, and she basically said, yep, just get us a note from, you know, the hospital. You're good to go.
1: So they kept coming in the room. Is he on the way? Do you know how long he'll be? I'm like, well, I got in touch with him, and he's trying his best to get here. So apparently, Jay heard all this, and he settled down a bit, because they moved the time to 1 o'clock. So I called Jay. I'm like, all right, you have until 1 o'clock now. He's like, phew.
0: Yeah. Because by the time I did finally get a hold of my aunt, and I told her what was going on, because see, my dad had to be in Lima at 2. So they probably weren't going to leave until, you know, 1 o'clock, 1:15. But what I told my aunt was going on, even she was like, oh, really? Is this for real this time? Yep.
1: It was very for real.
0: She had to quickly get a shower, go get my dad, and be like, we're leaving early. Here's why. Get over here, get me and the car seat, and book it out the door.
1: Oh, yeah, trip over a package on your way out the door.
0: Oh, yeah. So my aunt shows up. Yeah, that was funny. No, the package was Monday.
1: Oh, was it?
0: Yes.
1: Okay.
0: Because remember, I told you, I didn't tell them until, like, Friday night.
1: That's right. Okay.
0: And they didn't even order it till Saturday morning.
1: That's right. So anyway, so yeah. So they make it there at 1 o'clock.
0: Yeah, we would have been there at like quarter till. maybe 10 till at the very latest. Actually, I think it would have been more like quarter till. But we got stuck behind a funeral procession thingy, whatever.
1: Plus, they caught every red light possible.
0: Well, the funeral thing bad enough because it was two high school football players, I guess, or two... Was it just high school people, or was it actual football players? But at any rate, they were popular enough that in this funeral procession thing was two school buses.
1: Oh.
2: Oh, shit.
0: Along with everybody else. And you know how normally in a funeral procession, they keep the cars... They all have the flags on them, right? Well, they also keep them close together.
1: Yeah.
0: Like, you can't fit a car or even half a car between them.
1: Yeah.
0: And the reason they do that is so that they keep everybody together. This one? No. You could have fit two cars or three cars between each one.
1: Jeez.
2: Oh, God.
0: So we had to wait on that. And then we got through all of that. We get into town, and like she said, if there was a light, and if it could turn red, we hit it.
1: No, you really don't need to be anywhere. Stop. In the meantime, I'm having doctors. Is he coming? Do you know how much longer? I have no idea.
0: I didn't have any idea at that point. Now, I will say, once we got to Social Security, because I had told her, I was like, look, get me to the hospital, then go drop him off, and then come back. She's like, no, we'll just drop him off. He's going to be there a while anyway. Now, once we went from Social Security to the hospital, I think we only hit maybe one, maybe two lights.
1: So they get there. I get this beep from the nurse's desk. May, there's a Jerry here. Is it okay if he comes back? I'm like, well, duh. It's the dad. Oh, yeah. Let him in. Okay.
0: He's the one you've been waiting on, fuckers.
2: It's like, dipshit.
0: Pretty much.
1: So what? I think you guys are in the room 5-10 minutes, and then the parade of people come in.
0: Oh, yeah.
1: This doctor, and then the next doctor, and then, all right, everybody ready?
0: And no. And when the anesthesiologist, or whatever they call that person, when they came in to, you know, at least say who they were and introduce themselves, I made sure, I didn't care if May had told them about the...
1: Oh, yeah, they'd actually by then have been told like 3 or 4 times.
0: Oh, I made sure I did it again, and I made sure I was like, you need to, you know. And because we did all of this...
1: What he's talking about is I react to the epidural / spinal really, really bad. The moment it hits my bloodstream, my blood pressure goes all over the place. I go all over the place.
0: Yeah, we had talked about it, I think, once or twice on the show to kind of let you know that was one of the things that we need to keep an eye on when you were going to be doing the C-section. But at any rate, because we... made them aware of that.
1: These anesthesiologists, they were awesome.
0: They were on top of it like flies on shit.
1: Yeah. I didn't have any... Well, I had the reactions that I do with the spinal, which I found out it is the spinal, not the epidural that I react to. C-sections are spinals. Epidurals are natural. Oh, yeah. Okay. Good to know. Because the whole time I've been saying epidural, which it was actually not. Anyways,

0: hospital. You have to put this funky, weird, triangular shape.
1: If you're going in the operation room with them.
0: No. Even recovery.
1: Okay.
0: And I know because I had to do this with my mom. But at any rate, you put this... It's this funky mask over your face.
1: Yep.
0: But you don't have to put anything else on. It's just that mask.
1: Not here.
0: No. This time, I had to put on a funky hat, the funky mask, this funky bodysuit, and these funky things that go over my shoes. I look like some space Martian.
1: In fact, that's what Josh, that was one of the anesthesiologists, he's like, here comes your alien husband now. It's like, alrighty then.
0: They should have gotten a picture of me in that. If I'd have been thinking, I'd have had Sherilyn take one.
1: That would have been a great picture.
0: Yes, it would have. And I think they're all throwaway.
1: I think so.
0: But just the point that I had to put that much shit on. I was like, why?
1: A sterile environment, alien.
0: Yeah, but none of them were wearing this funky space suit and funky whatever and this and funky that and...
1: And I know, because Dr. Medina had on a sweater, sweatpants, and things like that.
0: Yeah. The lady leading me in, she was in a short sleeve shirt. I was holding skin on her arm. I'm like, what the hell? Shouldn't you guys have to wear this shit too?
1: Maybe because they're not at the head of the bed? I don't know.
0: Yeah, but the one guy beside me was.
1: Oh. Well, yeah, good point.
0: I was going to say, next excuse, please.
1: I don't know. Maybe they just wanted you to wear it.
0: And Dr. Medina is playing with your insides.
1: All right, so.
0: Oops.
1: To the inside stuff. No, no,
2: that's
1: no.
2: A fuck up that was after. There.
1: No. We can't tell that story yet.
0: Hang on. I got to readjust him yet again because he's on the freaking Android now and I got to readjust him.
1: Yeah.
0: Key up and start talking so I can fix you.
3: All right, let's try this on for size, I guess.
0: All right, that's better.
3: That's weird because I've got my mic gain set. I've got my mic set, like, way low. That's weird.
0: It's not just the volume, it's the quality. Listen to yourself.
1: You sound like shit.
3: We're getting some clouds through this area, so that's probably what's fucking up my internet. Damn thing. But yeah, that's pretty fucked up. They want you to wear all these surgical masks and shit like that, yet they don't have a damn thing like that on. What the hell?
0: Now, like I said, I don't know if that maybe some of them might have had the mask thing on. I don't know, because it doesn't really affect your speech too much. But it was just weird. That's all I'm going to say.
1: Okay. I'm baby free now.
0: For now.
1: Yeah. Next time you guys hear him, it'll be because he has a dirty diaper. Or he
0: just wants his mommy.
1: That too. So, they pulled the little guy out. Well, after a while...
0: I'm sitting there holding her hand. You know, we're just chit-chatting.
1: Yep. Dr. Medina's having to struggle, you know.
0: Yeah.
1: After several incisions, it takes a while. So anyways, they pull the little guy out.
0: Oh, my God.
1: And boy, those lungs. Wow.
0: That she was so worried about.
1: 2 seconds after they pull him out. I think everybody heard him.
0: Yep.
1: On the whole floor.
0: You wouldn't have surprised me.
1: Well, the anesthesiologist guy, Josh, actually first said, wow, he

0: lots of hair. I was like, thank God.
1: Well, that was before they pulled him out.
0: Exactly, because he could see the hair.
1: You could see the top of his head.
0: Yep. He's like, yep, don't have to worry. He has lots of hair.
1: No cue ball on this head.
0: So, yep. He has lots of hair. Anyways, so they pulled him out. He screams his lungs out.
1: And then, of course, they play Happy Birthday.
0: And then he pees on the nurses.
1: The nurses that would not listen to his mommy. The nurses that caused her stress. He pees on them. Rather fitting, I think.
0: I think so. I mean, he couldn't spit up on them, so he did the next best thing and peed on them. I mean, he couldn't get Dr. Medina because she was kind of busy, but, well, nurses work.
1: It would have been funny if he would have shat on him, though.
0: Sadly, can't do that part until they start getting milk, I think. But anyways, pee works. That was quite hilarious when I heard that.
1: Yeah. I think even Josh laughed a little.
0: Yeah. So they wrap him up and get him all cleaned up and hand him to me. He is this teeny tiny little thing.
1: Yeah.
0: After all that he made me eat during our pregnancy, he's 7 pounds, 8 ounces, 20 inches long. I don't think anybody in the baby weight guessing game was close in the weight.
1: Nope.
0: Everybody was over 8 pounds.
1: Yep. Actually, I think I was the lowest at 8.5.
0: I have to look back at the blog for sure, but there was no one under 8 pounds.
1: If I knew which entry it was, I could probably go look real quick.
0: Why don't you just go do a quick search? I can't remember who was the closest with 20. There was quite a few, because some had 19 and a half, some said 21. Now, if he would have stayed until 2 days from now, he would have definitely gone over the 8 pound mark.
1: I think so.
0: But anyways, he's this teeny tiny little guy like his mommy. Long legs, big feet. No wonder it fucking hurt when he kicked me.
1: Long ass fingers.
0: Yep, he has long fingers.
1: No, actually you weren't. Because if memory serves, Cindy and I said 19 and a half.
0: Yeah, you and Cindy said 19 and a half.
1: She said 19 even. Do you know what entry it was?
0: No.
1: Oh, boy.
0: Start at the bottom and work your way up with the names, and I might remember it. Okay, wait, slow down. Nope, go back to... that one or the next one?
1: Getting cramped in here?
0: I'm trying to think if there's 8 weeks left when we started it or not.
2: I'll be back, guys. I'm going to kick the fuck out of my hotspot.
1: I am so not touching that with a 10-foot pole.
0: All right. So, like I said, he came out 7'8". And 20 inches.
1: Yep, I think it.
0: Oh. Okay, then it might be the next one.
1: Oh, here's the guesses of what you'll
0: get. Yeah,
1: read.
0: But that's mine, not his. Yeah. See? Oh, there it is.
1: Nope. See, I knew it was
0: in here too. Okay.
1: I was pretty sure it was in here.
0: All right. Nope. Nope. We had a 19 and an 8.1. Nope.
1: Ooh, someone actually put 18?
0: Yeah, who the hell said 18? Damn it.
1: And 9.4. 19 and
0: 19, oh, we had an 8.5 and a 19.
1: All right, so it looks like an 8.1.
0: 8.1 was the closest.
1: For how much he weighed. Let's see. 19, 18, 19, 21.
0: I hate I didn't do the names, because someone said 18. Who the hell said 18?
1: We'd have to go back and listen to the show that was close to that. 19. No, none of us said 19 and a half. I could have sworn we did.
0: I could have sworn you and Cindy said 19 and a half.
1: Yeah, well, if we did, you didn't put it.
0: Whoops.
1: And I bet you didn't.
0: Yeah, I didn't.
1: Because
0: put it.
1: I could have sworn I said 18 or 8 and a half.
0: That's right, bro. 19 and I meant 19 and a half.
1: Maybe.
0: But yeah. But no one under 8 pounds.
1: Yeah, no one.
0: We had 19. We apparently had an 18.
1: Well, and the thing is, it was how much weight you were putting on. And I'm not saying it in a bad way.
0: Well, yeah.
1: Because even you said...
0: I said 9 pounds and 22.
1: Yeah, because...
0: If he would have stayed, he definitely would have hit over 8 pounds. No doubt of that. Now, would he hit 22? I don't know. But the way he stretched out and made it feel...
1: He might have hit 21.
0: But anyways, no wonder it fucking hurt. His feet are huge.
1: Compared to him, yes.
0: There have been a few times I actually got to see how he stretched out outside of my stomach. I was like, no wonder that fucking hurt, dude. He like stretches his arms way out, throws his head back, and stretches his legs out. That's how he stretches. ow.
1: Okay, so we do need to give them the oops.
0: So, the oops story.
1: Yeah, this is a good one.
0: Okay, Jay's out, and I'm holding him. Or are you holding him by that time?
1: I think actually I was at this point.
0: So, yeah, okay, so Jerry's holding him now.
1: Doctor still has her hands...
0: I made several funny remarks because they have this sucker thing that they, I guess...
1: It was finishing sucking out, like, the rest of the water.
0: Well, yeah, but I made other funny comments because one of the times it came on, I'm like, they're sucking out the baby.
1: Yeah, you did.
0: Jerry's like, what?
1: Yeah, I remember that.
0: So,
1: kind of late to the game.
0: Yeah, there. You're late.
1: Amber.
0: So, so they had this sucker. Well, I didn't know about the sucker thing. Well, I did do. Anyways, they're messing around with my insides still.
1: They're actually at this point putting her back together.
0: Yes, they're putting me back together. And I hear, oops.
1: Not.
0: Wait a minute. Oops. What the hell do you mean, oops?
1: And folks, I'm going to tell you right now, she actually did say that. I swear to God.
0: Yes, I did. I'm like, what the hell do you mean, oops? And the nurses are laughing. They're like, no, it's okay. I'm like, it's not okay. You said oops.
1: You're down working on putting me back together, and you say oops?
0: They're like, really, it's okay. You said oops. That's all I was stuck on.
1: Yeah, well, once they explained it was the sucker thingy, you were fine, but...
0: Yeah, they're like, no, it's just a sucker thing. What? Yeah, it did what it was not supposed to, and I'm like, sure. No more saying oops down there, all right?
1: Yeah.
0: I was like, you don't say oops while you're closing somebody back up?
1: No. I think I would have even panicked a little bit hearing that word.
0: What the hell do you mean, oops? They're like, no, I was fine.
1: Oh, man.
0: Sure.
1: I was not fine. You said oops.
0: Oh, yeah. So back up just a little bit, because there's another time that I made a remark. When they pulled out Jay, and he screamed his lungs out, Dr. Medina was like, "And that's what I like to hear." I'm like, "Well, you should have listened to him the first time." He was trying to say he wanted out. He's all done cooking. But no!
1: Had they listened to you and taken him on Wednesday, they would not have had you voluntarily retire. Voluntarily resign.
0: Because I would have just moved my week up.
1: Yep.
0: So for that part,
1: you would have been working tomorrow.
0: Unless I asked for a little extra.
1: No, tomorrow would have been the little extra.
0: Yeah. That would be working.
1: Well, it'd have been like a week and a half.
0: I'd actually be working on Tuesday because I have Sundays off, remember?
1: Right, but I'm just saying your week would have started tomorrow.
0: Exactly. Instead, thanks to Dr. Medina, I got half of a pay period's pay, and I'm missing a whole pay period.
1: Yep.
0: Where the original plan, I would have only gotten half a pay period's pay and didn't miss any.
1: Worst case, she would have gotten half of one paycheck, half of another paycheck, and then back to normal.
0: Yeah.
1: She wouldn't have gotten half of one, none of the next. So.
0: And then have to wait until what? The second paycheck of September, I think. Before I actually get paid again.
1: Yeah, you won't see that until
0: I won't see the September 5th one. That one you get, I won't.
1: No, we won't see a September 5th. You mean the 9th.
0: Oh, whatever. I won't get that one.
1: No, you're 14 days after that.
0: Bastard.
1: Which is what, the 23rd?
0: It's after your birthday, anyway.
1: Uh-oh.
0: Uh-oh. Little guy stirring. Might have a dirty diaper.
1: Who knows?
0: So another smart remark that my doctor made. Oh. I might have to wait a minute. Yep, that's about the remark she made. Regarding the work thing. Remember? Her wanting me to take time off. Yeah, that.
1: Yeah, she had basically had made a comment. This was Tuesday night, or no, I'm sorry, Wednesday when Medina had said no the first time. She says, "Well, I'm basically ordering you to not work until you've had the baby. And then I want you to take no less than a week off afterwards," which she'd already planned on anyway. She wanted her to take a week and a half off work before Jaden was born. Now, granted, at the end of the day, that did happen because Jaden was born. Not because she was waiting. Although, had Jaden waited to the 29th, that would have been the case. You want to go ahead and take a break, and we can kind of finish up more of this story and things like that. I mean, it has been a little, just a hair over an hour.
0: Sure.
1: All right. So, taking team talk off the air. All right. So, we'll be right back, folks. We're going to regroup, as it were, kind of like we do sometimes on this show.
0: And who knows, maybe Jay might be back in the picture.
1: Yeah. Very possible. Phoenix Fire FM. And it's probably gonna happen. Sure, it's gonna happen. You
3: know it's gonna happen again. That's the truth about me.
1: And that's the host of tonight's show. That's Jaden Daniel. That's about as funny as the other one earlier. Another one when I gave it to him, he's like, trying to cry and suck on the pacifier at the same time.
0: It sounds like a car that won't start.
1: Pretty much. Sorry, it's funny. You're not going to be able to get the diaper changed because you're going to be laughing too much. It's changing diapers here on Phoenix Fire FM. Oh, I guess I did need that soda. That's why I got it. I wasn't sure if I needed it yet or... Shane writing in, he sent two mentions. He's welcoming everyone back. Because I did. I keyed up right as that song was ending. Oh. You'll have to hear it when you go, you know.
0: Yeah.
1: And then Shane says, someone needs to fix that car. Laugh out loud. Phoenix Fire Extreme, Jam and Jerry's House of Fuckery. Team Talk is now live on the air, I think.
0: I don't know if anyone's in there. Jason, no.
2: Yeah, now we'll just see if it's if it's gonna work on my phone.
1: Okay, there's Clint's in there. Tell him that Clint's in there, and all of a sudden he starts crying. Whoa!
0: Okay, I don't think I'm supposed to be.
1: I don't think you're supposed to be here, Clint.
0: Here,
1: Clint's on the show. Shane says, now we know his opinion, don't we?
2: Shane's not even supposed to be tweeting in. That says something right there. Damn.
1: Yeah, I read Shane's tweets and he gets louder too.
0: Stop reading those. Stop reading those.
1: Crystal writes in and says, now what do we call the show when Jaden gets older? Daddy, what's fuckery?
2: That's awesome.
0: We go back to fun. Yeah.
1: Krishna says, "Break out the rum." I don't think he likes that idea, Krishna.
0: Oh! Oh, shit. I see why. Okay.
1: Do we have a problem?
0: Yeah, I think we got a problem.
1: Uh-oh.
0: Here. Hold on. Okay, it's not the finger and your pacifier. Sorry, Jaden. Hold on.
1: Is umbilical cord fall off yet? Is
4: that what it was?
0: Yep. And I thought you would win.
4: Mm-hmm. Oh, dear.
0: Never mind that. Bye. See you later. Thank God.
4: Wonder if it fell in the diaper, maybe?
0: Nah. Well, if so, it's in the diaper now.
4: And the one he's wearing?
0: No. The old one, you fuck.
2: Just wait till he gets old enough to start walking around with his hand in his diaper or some shit.
0: There. Hold
4: that. So when that falls off, it hurts him?
0: I might have been cleaner, but I think it just happened. I don't know. Like I said, I've never seen the damn thing fall off.
4: Well,
0: there's a little
4: teeny
0: tiny
4: piece
0: left. I don't
4: want
0: to
4: mess around with it. Well, you didn't see this one fall off either, so.
0: No, it's probably the old diaper. I didn't dig around and find out either.
4: Ugh.
0: You want to check there?
4: No.
0: No.
4: Use tap tap C.
0: greenish poop in diaper.
4: This picture is offensive. We are now stopping your account. Oh, fuck.
0: Oh, this is shit. Baby poop. We need to know what color it is.
4: I still think it's funny when doctors, you know, tell you, especially if you're a female, if your discharge changes color to this color, and I'm thinking, how is someone totally blind going to know?

0: kind of need that swing right now. Because I've noticed when I rock him, he calms down pretty quickly.
1: I don't think I'm going to get away this time.
0: Oh? He got your hand?
1: Yeah.
0: Oh, dear.
1: I'm being held hostage.
0: You might just want to pick him up.
1: Yeah. Mm-hmm. I'm not my hand.
0: He's got a hell of a grip.
1: Yes, he does.
0: Krista says, maybe you'll know if it's extra fishy and extra stringy. Oh, God.
1: Back to mommy's chair. Well, I did say Jay would be returning on the second part of the show, didn't I?
0: Yeah.
1: Okay.
0: Oh, and I found out why studio broke. I still don't know why it happened, but at least I figured out what was wrong.
1: Okay.
0: Somehow, the line-in button got switched to from VAC, which is the virtual audio cable.
1: Yeah.
0: It got switched from that to the actual microphone.
1: Okay.
0: So when I had the actual microphone on and I went to turn line-in on, it's trying to turn the mic on twice.
1: Whoops.
0: And studio kind of went, you want me to do what?
1: Okay, I'll break then.
0: Yeah. Apparently it breaks when you try and do that.
1: There you go.
0: All right, so we're back.
1: If you As if they didn't know that.
0: Yeah.
1: Baby Jay included.
0: He did the talk break. He announced what the song was.
1: Yeah. Exactly. It was all about him.
0: So if you want to get in touch with us, Phoenix Fire FM on Twitter, some people, well, Clint, anyway, is reporting that on Team Talk, if you try using PhoenixFireFM.net instead of the actual IP, he says it works.
1: We haven't had anyone else test that yet.
2: Yeah.
0: Test that yet?
2: I have an update on that. I actually have an update on that. I tried connecting with the domain name on my phone, and it kind of went, no, I don't think so. Fuck you.
1: So I guess it still depends on what you're using to connect. Or he might have the IP address in his laptop and he didn't remember.
0: Possibility. That's, I'm thinking that's more what it is.
2: Knowing me, that's probably the case.
0: That's what I'm thinking.
1: That's a possibility.
0: While I'm sitting here.
1: So I guess we should get the IP address.
0: I wonder if I should say fuck it and instead of taking this, take your Motrin instead.
1: Well, it's up to you.
0: Because I think the Motrin's 800, isn't it?
1: How the hell do I know?
0: I don't know.
1: They don't tell me these things.
0: Yeah, I love it. They don't tell you anything about you. Well, I'll take this, but...
1: They just give me drugs.
0: Here's drugs.
1: As long as it was not to stay out, I don't care.
0: I love it how they want you to take a shit and pass gas.
1: Oh, yeah.
0: But yet they give you...
1: Percocet.
0: Which, one of its side effects is constipation.
2: Yeah, so basically you're shitting bricks.
1: No, I wasn't shitting anything.
0: To anyone passing gas either. Maybe little, tiny little...
1: Here's where... You will never, ever, ever, ever hear me say this again.
0: Yeah, get your tapes rolling now.
1: Yeah. It is a once-in-a-lifetime opportunity. You will never hear this sentence come out of my mouth again.
0: Unless I put it in automation.
1: Shut up. Well, it's going to go in the... Well, I probably will anyway. with this show,
2: you should
1: who knows
2: put it in
1: what's
2: automation.
1: Coming out of
2: That'd
1: it.
2: Be funny.
0: Well, I'd have to take the song out, but yeah.
1: So...
0: Let's mark it in the calendar.
1: Yeah.
0: Saturday, August 27th, 2016, at 8:42 p.m.
1: Damn, it's already 8:42?
0: Yes.
1: Well, shit.
0: Yeah, that, well, that might be his diaper soon.
1: Yeah, but that one was a pee. So, yes.
0: Ooh, there was a squeak. That was a squeak.
1: That was a squeaky yawn.
0: I don't know if that, I don't know if that picked up on the stream or not, but I heard it through the earphone.
1: Yes, it was a squeaky yawn.
2: I heard it over Team Talk.
1: Then most likely it went on the stream.
0: You know, if he's hitting them high-pitched notes now, can you just imagine what his screaming and crying will be when he's like a year and a half old?
1: But yes, she was worried about his lungs.
0: Mm-hmm. So,
1: okay. One of the things with a C-section is, you know, they keep asking, have you passed gas yet? Nope. And the difference with this one was I actually got to eat solids from the beginning, which was quite different from my other two. I had to wait until I passed gas. Thank God I didn't have to wait this time. I'd still be eating Jell-O.
0: No, no, you wouldn't now, but...
1: Well, no, not now, but... It wasn't until, what, after Monday, Tuesday? Anyways.
0: Yeah, late Tuesday. Push to talk, Krishna. There you go.
1: So welcome, Krishna, loud Krishna, to the team talk.
3: Is that any better?
0: It might be now. Try again.
3: Now?
0: There.
1: Yeah, that sounded better.
0: I fixed him.
1: You're fixing a lot of people.
0: Mm-hmm.
1: So, one of the things is you have to pass gas after a C-section. And they keep asking you. You pass gas? You have a bowel movement yet? I'll let you fucking know when I do. Trust me. Alright, so Saturday, nothing. Sunday, nothing. Monday, nothing. Monday, I'm at home. I have this cute little baby right here who farts all over the place, and then everybody knows Jerry and his farts. They're both, you know, going gung-ho over here with their gas. And yet, I have nothing. Nothing. Nothing at all. So I state, okay, this is totally not fair. The baby and Jerry are passing gas all over the place, and I don't get shit. You guys need to share. Again, you'll never hear me say that again.
0: She actually even said she was jealous of us, that we were able to fart and she wasn't.
1: Yeah. Again, I was. You will never hear that again.
2: You know, me and Lily were joking one time about how would it be, you know, that's going to be scary if Jaden and Jerry have along the same lines of their farts. And it looks like, sure enough, that's what's happened.
1: Yeah. Jerry keeps trying to burst my bubble, saying that Jaden's will stink eventually. Nope. I still hold my wish that his farts will not stink. Shut up.
3: It'll stink so bad.
1: Shut up. Damn it, people keep trying to burst my bubble. I have until I give him solids to hold onto my wish. Now
2: it'll
1: shut up.
2: It'll stink especially. Especially, it'll stink especially.
1: You know what? I don't have
2: those
1: the control
2: of
1: the red button. This is not right.
0: Say it again, we kind of missed.
2: I was saying, eventually when his starts stinking and him and Jerry go off at the same time, that's really gonna suck for you.
3: Hey, wait till the meat farts happen.
2: Oh Christ.
3: It'll happen.
1: You guys just are, stop bursting my bubble, damn it. I have until he has solids.
0: And from what I've heard, the first time they have solids and pass it through is the worst.
1: It is actually horrible. With both my kids, I'm like, okay, can I take you back off solids now? But of course, by then it's too late. You have lost the non-really stinky diapers from then on.
3: I just think, the first type of solid foods we eat are Indian food. So...
0: All right, so getting back to some of the other stuff, now that we're done discussing that May has been jealous of my farts.
1: Not just yours, the baby too, damn it.
2: Jaden's been all long and drawn out like Jerry's get. Fucking.
0: Not long and drawn out per se, but definitely very audible.
1: He does have some audible ones.
0: This is why say you're fucked.
1: Shut up. I'm holding on to my wish, damn it. You guys just aren't right. Shut up.
0: I noticed Shane
3: or Crystal.
0: Can you imagine
3: having to change that?
1: Well, I already changed them now, so.
2: Oh, God.
3: But it's just going to get worse.
1: Then I'll get my hazmat suit, you know.
0: What hazmat suit? We don't have one.
1: I'll go back to Lima and I'll borrow their alien suit.
3: You might find some corn.
1: That's not corn.
2: Oh, God, Krishna.
1: No, I'll be going to Lima and I'll be borrowing their alien suit. Any of this, I can change my son's diaper.
0: No, see, you'll ask him where they buy them, and you'll buy them in bulk.
1: See, Jerry, perfect time now for you to learn how to change a diaper. That way, when it gets to stinky ones, I can leave.
0: Puss.
2: Damn, dude, she's selling you downriver, Jerry.
0: I know, it's all good.
1: He's gotten it off. He's gotten off lucky right now. He hasn't changed one diaper yet.
3: Oh, you're lucky.
1: Of course, the first time you go to change a diaper, that might be when JP's on you.
0: Probably.
3: Pees in his face.
1: Probably. I have not had that.
0: Man. I've read enough books. I already know. I'm either got my face turned to the side, or I'll be kind of off to the side. I've already read that shit.
1: And he's doing a strain in here, so, yep, it'll be another diaper change soon.
0: And the way Jason was talking, you could definitely tell in his face. He gets these funny looks on his face.
1: Yeah, he's pushing really hard here. It's like, yeah, great. Really, can't you do them both at the same time? Just change your diaper a few seconds ago.
3: Get a shop vac and, you know.
0: She's like, I already changed one because you peed. And now you're going to dirty another one because you got to poop. Kids do them at the same time.
1: Then other times he'll poop first and then he'll pee. It's like, really? Yep.
3: It's Jerry's kid. What did you expect?
1: Then he gets pissed off because I got to start all over again.
0: He does not like have his diaper changed.
1: As if they didn't hear that. I was changing his diaper when he was having a fit. At least I was trying to change his diaper.
0: Well, no, you were successful.
1: Just took a while. You kept, you know, talking about Clint and he screams. You read chain messages, he screams. Rather amusing.
0: Yes, it is.
1: So,
0: back to hospital.
1: What else about the hospital?
0: I'm just trying to think of hitting the high points or the, you know. We did get his pictures taken.
1: We just got to figure out how the hell to get the pictures.
0: Are we are going to hand those out, aren't we?
1: Well, yeah.
0: Fuck, we paid enough for them. We might as well.
1: That's a stupid question, of course. Why else would I have gotten them?
0: For us.
1: Jeez. No, I got them just for them to sit there. Of course, people want pictures.
0: Yeah, well, they're going to be sitting there because we can't seem to figure out how to fucking pay for them so we can fucking download them.
1: That's why we call on Monday. Damn sites that are complicated.
0: And damn people who make it hard to get a hold of you. Oh, we're only open Monday through Thursday. Why didn't you tell us?
3: Who the fuck stays open from only Monday to Thursday? Like, why not Monday through Friday?
1: Picture
3: Perfect. That makes no sense.
1: That's who.
0: Picture Perfect.
1: Screw that. Tracy's there tomorrow. I'm calling there tomorrow.
3: More like Picture Imperfect.
0: Well, she probably was there today.
1: Yeah, she goes Saturday and Sundays.
0: So, I don't know why I didn't think to call the hospital today. Because
1: by the time we dated, it was afternoon. She's there in the mornings. By the time we looked at him, it was the afternoon. So called like 9. Yeah. Picture perfect. That's not perfect.
3: Apparently, yeah.
0: Yeah, we paid it. Well, it's going to cost us about $163 for 25 pictures.
1: He was a very good boy for those pictures.
3: Holy kind of a shit bucket.
0: Yeah, it's kind of expensive if you think about it.
1: You could have said no.
0: No, I want them. I'm just...
2: God damn, that's fucking expensive.
3: Hell yeah.
0: I mean, I want them just because, you know, that's just how I am and whatnot. But you think about it, you would think the downloadable stuff would be cheaper than the actual packets.
3: Because you're not asking them to print it.
1: Exactly, but nope. Their downloadables are more expensive than...
3: dude, those better be like fucking high quality pictures. I mean, like fucking 4K pictures. I don't know.
0: I don't know if they're going to be 4K, but they are done by professionals. So, you know, it's not some...
1: And quite a lot of hospitals actually use them.
0: Yes, they do.
1: So they have to be pretty good.
0: Well, and
1: a lot of people actually go for the digital downloads, not the... Which is probably why...
3: Can you imagine if you asked them to print that shit out? Be hell a lot more.
0: Well, their cheapest package is like $50. And you only get... I think it was, what, 2 sheets of pictures?
1: I think so.
0: And only 1 pose or something?
1: Yep. You have cold feet. Jesus Christ.
0: Whereas, oops, with the digital, we actually get every picture they took.
3: Dude, that's right. When I have a kid, it's going to just take its own selfies. Fuck it.
1: That's what he thinks of that.
3: Apparently not.
0: I mean, we already have pictures that one of the nurses helped. They took the pictures for us the day he was born, actually.
1: Yep. You're trying to sit up. There you go. So everybody knows in hospitals, they must take their training, just like, you know, waiters and waitresses have their training. To ask you, how's your dinner when your mouth is full?
0: Yes, you can't really answer them unless you're just some rude fuck.
1: It's great, thanks.
3: Fuck it, I'd answer.
1: So in hospitals, they have this training. They must have. They wait until you're fucking asleep to wake you up. Gotta take your vitals. Okay, now we gotta take the baby to have his bath, have his shots, have his this, have his that. Why don't you fucking do it when he's awake? Since this little guy actually stays awake a lot as well. No, they wait till you're fucking asleep. So, apparently Jay caught on to this and he got annoyed. So, anytime they take him, he pretended he was hungry. He like starts sucking really hard on his fingers and open his mouth and start hunting for food. So they bring him back to me. May, he's hungry. And they hand him to me. He curls up and goes to sleep. I'm like, are you sure about that? Well, yeah, he was hunting and like, yeah, he fooled you. He did it 3 times. You think they would have caught on by then? It's like, no, I just wanted my mommy. Why don't you guys leave me alone so I can sleep?
3: His kid.
1: All that too. No, because he would have eaten. He didn't really want anything to eat.
0: He just curled up and went to sleep.
1: Yep, they handed him to him and he went to sleep.
0: And then it finally got to the point where they would only bug her when I called.
1: Yeah, because one day they, Jay and I did not get much sleep at all. And we finally got to sleep the next day in the afternoon. Just went to sleep.
0: I think it was Sunday.
1: And they buzzed, May, can we come take your vitals? Fuckers. Yes, sure, why not? You woke me up already, so might as well. So then when I told them that they actually just woke us up, they felt bad. So she went and told all the rest of the staff, don't wake her up unless she calls us. Or you see her line is lit up. I was like, oh, if I knew that, I would have did that a long time ago. So now it's time to get nurses to leave me alone. And the baby.
3: How long did you have to stay there?
1: From Friday, well, not including the horrible mess, but Friday when he was born until Monday, what, afternoon?
0: Yeah, I'm trying to think what time we left. It was after 2. I think it was close to 3, wasn't it?
1: I don't know. It was Monday afternoon anyway. God, thank God, their bed was fucking hard as a rock.
0: We did get to have a celebration lunch.
1: Yep.
0: It's something they do at that hospital, along with playing, you know, happy birthday every time a birth has happened. They do a celebration dinner / lunch, whichever, for the parents.
1: Yep.
0: Ours was chicken, baked potato or rice.
1: Salad, cheesecake with strawberries. Yummy.
0: Yep. Dinner roll or cornbread. Apple juice.
1: Or, in our case, Pepsi.
0: Well, we still got the apple juice, too.
1: Yeah.
0: New neighbor.
1: Hey, there he is.
0: Haven't seen him in a while. How are you doing? He says, hi
1: there.
0: Welcome
1: to the, pretty much almost the end of the show.
0: It's 9 o'clock already.
1: So it is. And we got to get to the home part of Jay.
0: Yeah.
1: That was just the hospital part.
0: I almost wonder if we're going to be on an hour longer tonight or something.
1: We haven't gotten to the fun part about Jay being at home and how Jerry earned his dumb blind fuck award.
0: That was just funny, though. I'm sorry, but I find it funny. And it was, not only was it funny, it was cute. You had to see it.
1: Yes, it was definitely cute. And it happened to you twice.
0: Yeah.
1: Not just once, it's happened twice.
0: Hey, if that's what it, you know. Because a lot of times he's moving his head like this.
1: To me, it's amusing because he doesn't do it to me. Which reminds me, you know, of how Kaylin was between me and her dad. Same thing. Oh, so you missed the whole damn show.
0: We'll find a way to get it to him.
1: Yeah. So, yeah, you gotta hear how Jerry got his dumb blind fuck award.
0: Yeah. So, one of the times he was crying came
1: right
0: out.
1: Before that,
0: Go ahead.
1: No, go ahead with your part.
0: Oh. I was just gonna say, you know, I come out to give him his pacifier. And a lot of times he'll either jerk his head a little, like, to the left or to the right or whatever. He'll move his head around. Or he'll move his hands around to where you can't really get to his mouth very easy. So sometimes it's hard for me to find where he's going to be at. Well, one day, I swear to God, I shit you not. It's like he grabbed my hand and be like, here! My finger, just...
1: Over here, damn it! Dumb blind fuck.
0: Pretty much.
1: Then he happened to you the second time.
0: Well, the second time, not only did he do that, he kind of held my hand to where I couldn't. He's like, here, you hold my pacifier in place.
1: And I'll hold your hand in place.
0: Pretty much.
1: There, now it's not going anywhere, and neither are you. But yeah, so that's how Jerry earned his dumb blind fuck award from the baby. Rather cute. But he said, I don't get that. He doesn't do that with me.
0: It's all good. I don't care.
1: Not saying it's a good or a bad thing. It's just interesting.
0: It's funny again, and it's cute.
1: Yes. Again, it just reminds me of how Kevin was, the difference between with me and her dad. One way with me, one way with her dad. And so it'll be interesting how it happens with you and Jay.
0: That time, you know, it could have happened to you because he
1: the whole
0: really
1: holding onto your hand thing.
0: Well, that too, but no, even the first time when he did it, because it was like he was really wanting that password. Because the second we got it in his mouth, remember, he went right to sleep. I mean, he was sucking away on that thing, and he just went right to sleep. It was like he really, really, really, really wanted it.
1: Give me that, damn it. Damn slow blind fuck. Give me.
3: Oh, but that's see, funny.
1: The other thing is, this little guy, he likes to throw the thing.
0: Oh my god, yes.
1: And he doesn't just throw it a little bit. We actually have to look for it. And he has it in the strangest places when he throws it.
0: One time it ended up near his butt.
1: Actually, I think there's been a few times. Near his butt, under his head,
0: near
1: on the other
0: feet.
1: Side of the bed.
0: Yep.
1: I'll say, we give it to him, and then he throws it. Okay, no more Pepsi for you. Have some lemonade.
0: We don't have any made.
1: I'll make some.
0: He's definitely an interesting one.
3: I'm sure Jaden will give him some lemonade the next time, the time he tries to change his diaper.
0: He's definitely an interesting one. I mean, he rolls all over his playpen and his bed.
1: Yeah, he's been a roller from day one, which shocked me the first time he did it. But he likes to sleep on his side. He doesn't like sleeping on his back business.
0: No.
1: And he likes to sleep on his side. Put him on his back, he'll roll over on his side.
0: Yeah, and I didn't think babies his age did that.
1: That's actually a little later. But he's been advanced from 24 weeks of pregnancy. he's always been ahead of the game. Go ahead.
0: It was Krishna.
1: Oh, okay. Wasn't sure which one it was. But he's always been ahead of the game. Which, from what people say, yeah, have fun when he gets mobile. I don't even want to think about that.
0: He's going to be ripping the bells off his feet real quick.
1: Okay.
0: Damn, that gave me away.
1: That's okay. I don't like bells anyway.
0: Yeah, well, some of us aren't as good as you. Some of us have to compensate in other ways.
1: Well, duh. Oh, God.
0: Wow. Leave it to Moonoir. Moonoir says, hey, if he learns to roll efficiently... if he learns to roll...
1: Efficiently early in bed.
0: Yeah. His moves will be great in bed when he gets older.
1: He's practicing, was his next message.
3: Yeah, I don't know if I'm weirded out yet or not.
0: We know we have an audio snob in the house.
1: Oh my god, yes, we do. Which is quite hilarious.
0: If a file is not in really good quality...
1: You know that screaming you heard earlier? Yeah, we get that.
0: Yeah.
1: You know Foreigner? At least the live version of Hot-Blooded? And that screaming you heard earlier? Yeah, we get that too.
0: Yeah, because when it played one of the other, I think it was Dirty White Boy or something like that, when it played that, he didn't mind.
1: Ah, so only the live version of Hot Blooded?
0: Yeah.
1: Sorry, Cindy.
0: Yeah.
1: Jaden votes that a big, fat, no way.
0: No.
1: Kids music?
0: Oh, dear Lord.
1: Yeah.
0: I think he's okay for it for a short period of time.
1: But since that is not the music he has been used to, we had that on in his room for a while, and he was having none of it after a few minutes. It's like, that is not what I like.
0: What the hell is this crap? We don't listen to this.
1: He'd rather hear. He's quite fine with parodies. I don't think there's one parody he cried about yet.
0: I don't think so.
1: Of course, then we'll not know the real versions of songs.
0: I still say when he gets into school, we're fucked.
1: Yep. He's going to go to school singing Saggy Old Boobs and Grandma Got Molested at the Airport.
0: Yeah. Or some of Damon's parodies.
3: Oh, God.
1: Yes. Come Christmas time, we'll be singing, you know, Grandma Got Molested at the Airport.
0: Oh, we can't forget Ho Ho Fucking Ho.
1: Oh, yes. Yep.
0: You ain't getting shit for Christmas. Moonor says, that sounds like Krishna's kid. Ow.
3: Oh, God.
1: Krishna's kid. That would be scary.

0: Yeah.
1: Where the fuck did a week go? Where did this whole pregnancy go? You know, even though it... Okay, if that were to happen...
0: He'd be rich. Moonwire says, I think Krishna's too small to carry a baby for 9 months anyway.
1: Well, also, he's the wrong sex.
2: I mean, yeah, you fucker.
1: It would be amusing.
2: Hey, when your kid's born, are they going to be born with veils on their faces?
1: Yeah, Don should be pregnant. See what it's like for a while.
2: We just like doing the making.
1: You know, constant bathroom breaks and then...
0: Hey, I had the constant bathroom breaks, God damn it. I had the swollen ankles. I had the weight gain.
1: Yes, but you haven't had the weight loss. I did.
0: Yeah, no shit.
2: That's because you're getting old.
1: I had the weight loss.
0: Within
1: a week.
0: Yeah, last I knew, right before Jay was born,
1: I was 187/8.
0: Yeah, it was fluctuating between 187 and 188. So let's just call it 188 because it did get up there.
1: Yeah.
0: She's now down
1: to 168/7.
0: Yeah. Perfect. So she's already lost 20 pounds.
1: Yep.
0: We weighed her when she got home on Monday. And she was at like, what was it,
1: 176?
0: Yeah.
1: By Friday, I was 168/7.
0: Her belly's almost all the way gone.
1: Yep. That was to be expected, at least for me.
0: Yeah, you cannot tell she just had a baby. You cannot tell.
1: Nope. Which is just fine with me. So now I'm little and I've had 3 kiddos and people won't believe that I've had 3.
0: Well, let's see if you get back down to where you were.
1: That'll take a while. Because it took a while with the other two as well.
0: Yeah, but you didn't put on quite as much with the other two either.
1: No, I didn't get that high, but yeah, it still took a while to get back.
0: Because if you think about it, you put on 10, 20, 30, over 40, 50. 50. Yeah, about 52 pounds. Because you were 136.
1: Yeah. Let's see. With Kaylin, it was 40. Xander, it was 30.
0: So what, the first week is when you take off like a lot and then it kind of slows down?
1: I don't remember how quickly I lost it with the other two. Because I didn't have a scale.
0: Well, you said it took a while.
1: No, I didn't. For the first amount, I don't know how quickly I lost like the baby part of it. I think it took a while anyway. I know by the way my clothes fit.
0: Speaking of, now your shirts fit.
1: Almost, but yes. There's a few that's still, you know, I need to lose a little bit more and then they'll fit like they were. It's like, yay, my shirts fit. At least the ones I like.
0: Yeah, that one shirt we bought at Walmart, that was the green one.
1: I haven't tried that one yet.
0: Remember you bought it and it just barely worked.
1: Yeah.
0: And then like what, 2 weeks later, forget it.
1: So my Red Roof shirt fucking didn't even work. So I asked for a large so it would work. And a week later it didn't work. It's like, oh, for fuck's sakes. So I have to find that one so I can see how it fits now. It's my shorts that I'm worried about.
0: Why is that?
1: Because those are also not my regular size.

0: to get some of those bigger.
1: You could wear my 4X.
0: That's quite all right, and I need a tent. Thanks. That shirt's a fucking tent. It would be a tent. I'd get lost in that thing. Yeah, we haven't weighed you since I've had the baby.
1: No.
0: We need to see if you lose weight now.
1: I was kind of holding anywhere between 166 and 170. Or 266 and 270.
0: Yeah, you keep wanting to put yourself at 100.
1: God, I don't even remember when I weighed like 160. Jesus, it's been so long ago.
0: And you keep trying to put yourself there. Good grief. I think I'm going to have you sleep in Jaden's room tonight.
1: Oh, jeez. Moonwar says, well, this all started with Jerry being a tent. He was on top. Oh, shit.
0: That was one hell of a thunder we got earlier.
1: Yeah, it was.
0: You're like, wow, it's going to come through the window.
1: And it was only one. The rest of the storm was not that way, thunder-wise.
0: Oh, he's going to come through the wall.
1: Hell, the rain was like just kind of your summery, not even the harder summery rain, just kind of a light, you know, not a misty rain, but, you know, the bigger drops, but still kind of a light to moderate, you know. Really wasn't coming down all that hard. Not for that kind of thunder, no.
0: Looks like that thunder's going to roll right into the house.
1: Sure seemed that way. What are we going to tell him? It's Angels Bowling?
0: It's fucking thunder. It's not anyone bowling. It's not the devil beating his wife or whatever.
1: I've never heard that one.
0: Yeah, there's lots of them out there. Yep. The devil's beating his wife.
1: I've never heard that one.
0: Like, no, it's fucking thunder. Well, it could be that too.
1: No, he'll know that. He knows the sound of that already, I'm sure.
0: Well, yeah, since Daddy's been doing that off, then yeah. Although Daddy hasn't let out a really good one yet.
1: Moonwar says, no, just tell him it's Jerry farting. No, he'll know. He knows, you know.
0: Yeah, he knows Daddy's farts, since Daddy's already been walking through the house farting. Daddy farting and Jaden farting. This is great. I gotta tell him some damn thing like angels and whatnot. It's thunder.
1: It ain't gonna get you.
0: It's thunder and it's lightning.
1: If you hear the thunder, then the lightning didn't get you.
0: Was there lightning during that one? I can't remember.
1: There has to be. Because lightning is what makes thunder.
0: Yeah. But damn, that was quite close, though.
1: Yeah.
0: It's like, you can stop now.
1: That's why, you know, with him, if the lightning were to startle him, the way I look at it, if you see it and if you hear the thunder afterwards, you're fine. It means it didn't get you. Yeah, I remember when I was real young, like 5, 6 years old. someone in one of the dorms when, because I was a residential student at the blind school, like when I was 5 and 6. And someone was trying to tell, you know, the whole thunderstorm stuff, because I was petrified of them back then. Not to the point where I would, like, hide under my bed, but they did scare me a little bit. And someone was like, okay, the thunder is, you know, the angels bowling.
0: Oh, God.
1: It lightninged. I'm like, okay, what's that? They're like, well, that's just the cameras. People are taking pictures. The tornado siren goes off. I'm like, what's that? They're like, they couldn't think of an answer fast enough.
2: We might potentially die.
0: That means it's time to find cover.
2: Yeah, we might potentially die, but don't worry about it.
0: That's the angels that hit a strike and means we need to run for cover.
1: I forget what they had said, but I was already running out of the room when they said it, so I was gone. Shane says the angels want us dead. That's what it is.
0: Oh shit, we missed again. Hit the siren.
1: Kill the siren. What was it when I got older? I asked someone what they were going to tell their kid a tornado was, and someone said, it's God turning on the wind tunnel.
0: Alrighty then.
2: It's God farting.
0: Yeah, that's God letting off some massive wind.
1: God's throwing a temper tantrum. That's why you see the trees and the cows flying through the air. God's throwing a temper tantrum.
0: He's royally pissed off.
1: Yeah.
0: Someone pissed in his Wheaties. You see, I have this feeling we're not going to get those kind of questions.
1: You never know, though. We might. Although he'll see me standing out on the porch hearing him.
0: That's why I said I don't see us getting those kind of questions. Mommy, I'm going outside with Daddy. Not great. Sure. Super. Don't get blown away.
1: He'll be my photographer.
0: Exactly. Daddy, I took the picture. Ooh, they want a treat.
1: Okay, then that means we need to get in the house.
0: But wait, I gotta take the picture. Like I said, I don't think we're going to get those kind of questions because of you.
1: There's a cloud coming to us, Daddy, that looks like a big cone. son, run.
2: Well, what's that? It's God's ice cream cone.
1: Oh. Munor says, no, that's just
0: Ram
1: regretting that he made Krishna.
0: Munor's in a mood. What, Krishna?
2: That's what I'm gonna go to his house and wear a vest and blow myself up.
1: He said that's why he's throwing trees around. Bull, trees, houses, cows, cars.
0: Horses.
1: People.
0: Here in Kenton, it'd be the damn horses.
1: Yeah, horse and buggy.
0: Yeah.
1: Daddy, aren't those supposed to be on the road?
0: It's a bright horse.
2: They were, son. They were. They're flying.
1: It's a unicorn. Yeah, when you tell them it's God's ice cream cone. Does God like chocolate ice cream?
0: Well, see, Jaden wouldn't ask that. It would have to be mixed ice cream since Jaden's mixed. Chocolate? Vanilla ice cream. But no, Jaden's not going to ask those because of you. He'll be right outside with you. So I said, we won't get those questions.
1: As long as I can teach him to listen to me, and if I say, get the fuck in the house,

0: and run, he does. Without us.
1: Well, we need a picture.
0: He might. He'll be running backwards with the camera going,
1: exactly.
0: I'm recording, Daddy.
1: I'm going in the house while recording. Jaden, get it out. I'm going. While I'm recording.
0: You need to look where you're going. But I got good footage.
2: He's trying to guide Jerry at the same time runs him into a wall.
1: No, Jerry's just going to pick him up.
0: Fuck that, yeah. Keep rolling, son. Keep rolling. I got you.
1: Exactly.
0: Throw him on my back, you know.
1: Hey, Daddy is shaky. Hey, Daddy is shaky.
0: Stabilize it, son.
1: While I'm busy cursing them both.
0: Pretty much.
1: Like, will you two get the fuck in the house? We're coming. So no, we won't have that.
0: Put it up on Twitter, Daddy. It's a good one.
1: Yeah. Yeah, you will no longer have to wonder if you got good footage anymore.
0: Good point. Just have him do it.
1: You know, you see, there'd be a storm coming, which will wake up Jaden. He'll come running, Daddy, a storm's coming. A storm's coming, gotta get the camera.
0: No, he won't say get the camera. He'll come in, Daddy, I got the camera, let's go. Storm coming.
1: Yeah, while Daddy's sleeping.
0: Yeah.
1: Daddy, wake up. Yeah.
0: God. Lunar says, Jerry will put him on his shoulders and have him shout instructions. Daddy, run, go left. No, go right.
1: Dive.
0: Dive. See, the only time why I have to worry, you know, Daddy, go left. Daddy, go. Oh, shit. At that point.
1: Uh-oh.
0: Yeah.
2: At that point, you know you're doomed.
1: Yeah.
0: Yeah, if I hear the two words, oh shit, leave his mouth, I'm diving. I don't care where we are.
1: Faster, Daddy, faster. Oh shit. That wasn't fast enough, Daddy. While he's still videotaping.
0: Of course. If I'm gonna go, I'm taking these pictures with us.
2: You know, this could only end badly, right?
0: Do what?
2: I said this can only end badly.
0: I don't know.
1: Yes, and later they'll come in the house all beat up and whatnot. Mommy, we got good pictures.
0: He's got a camera in one hand, a phone in the other. So he's doing video on the phone. And he's doing pictures on a, you know.
1: Mommy, you gotta see this. Hey, Daddy, Mommy's all blue.
0: He'll talk to his sister or his brother or whatever. I got to chase a tornado.
1: Yeah. Everybody on YouTube, Mommy. Since I have a YouTube channel, Mommy, gotta put it on YouTube.
0: Yep.
1: No, it's time for me to go to work.
0: Well, in a half hour.
1: Yeah. No, luckily we don't have that problem.
0: Yeah, I was gonna say there's no quicksand around here. Oh boy.
1: Yeah, it's normally about this time I'd be getting ready for work. But I don't have work.

0: Just until the 6. No, you know how they teach the tornado drills and whatnot at school?
1: Yep.
0: If they still do?
1: I think some do, some, you know.
0: Yeah, you can see them getting to that part at school, right? Jaden.
1: Yeah, they tell you to sit in the inner hallways.
0: They're like, no, you stand outside.
1: Yeah.
2: That's what my dad does.
0: Yeah, exactly.
1: Gotta take
2: he
1: video.
2: He stands outside. You guys are wimps.
1: Yeah. Pussies.
0: Exactly. What the fuck's wrong with you people? I stand outside all the time with my daddy.
1: I do the video for him.
0: I'll get a phone call.
1: Yeah. Son, I hear you didn't want to participate in the tornado they were testing.
0: They wanted me to sit in a damn doorway.
1: Oh, the...
2: Son, who does that?
1: See, normal people do that.
0: I am not normal.
1: Yeah, exactly.
0: No, they are not normal. They sit in doorways.
1: Or the hall.
0: Yeah. Yep.
1: Munawar says he'll laugh out loud. He'll talk exactly like that, too. Okay, can you just imagine him hearing this show, let's say, 6 or 7 years from now?
0: Since we saved them all, yep.
2: Like, my parents are weird.
0: We are nothing like the Holderness family.
1: Oh, no.
0: On that note.
1: And we still got about...
0: 10 minutes, I gotta go to work.
1: Yeah, we still got about...
0: 10 minutes.
1: 4 to 5 minutes between... for me to start the final talk bed. Yeah, that little chirp you just heard, that's the iPhone in iOS 10, instead of saying screen locked, that's what they have it do now.
0: That is the funniest noise. Or one of them.
1: Yeah.
0: Because they have some other funny noise too, I think.
1: I like the one where when you're unlocking, or not unlocking, but when you're doing the fingerprint sensor.
0: I don't think I've heard that one.
1: 15 p.m. All right, so here you guys go. Here's the fingerprint sensor when it's correct. When it's a correct.
3: 9:15.
0: Yeah.
1: It kind of sounds like it's taking a picture.
0: Has to unlock your car first. Arm needs a
2: what if you get it wrong?
1: I think it actually does have a sound for that. Let me see.
3: 9:51 p.m.
1: Right, so I'll use a finger I know isn't right.
3: Try again.
1: There is a sound. Listen very carefully behind when it's saying try again. Watch.
3: Try again.
2: Hey, that's kind of cool.
1: It's going... Wah, wah, wah, wah. That's the screen locked sound. Instead of it saying screen locked, it's like a little chirp kind of thing. And they've even actually changed the lock sound. When you lock your phone, the sound isn't the same either. Let me see if I can... Hang on.
3: 9:52 p.m.
1: I'll unlock... I'll unlock here.
3: Alert error.
1: Yeah, go away.
3: Okay, button. Okay.
1: Go away, error.
3: Alert error. Okay, button. Okay. Back button. Messages.
1: All right, so let's see if you hear it. Here we go.
0: That sounds more like taking a picture.
1: That's the lock sound now.
2: Hey, that's kind of cool.
1: It's not that like click that it used to be. It's looking more and more likely that there is no home button. Well, physical home button, I should say. On the iPhone 7. Also, the earphone jack is looking more likely that it's not there. There are actual lightning port head ear pods out now. Or not out for the public, but there are pictures of them now. So it'll be really interesting. Oh, and for those who like the older Apple Watch, apparently it's dropping in price to $199 because of the new one that's coming out, the iWatch 2.0 or whatever they're calling it. So
2: they're coming out with 2.0?
1: Well, the software, they've already got it. But I'm talking, the iWatch 2 or whatever they're going to call it. It's actually going to have cellular capability, whereas the other one does not. You know, the original, and this is what I was saying, if I ever got an Apple Watch, I wanted to wait and get one. Because I wanted to wait. I knew that, you know, the one that was out, I knew that they were going to have to work out a lot of stuff. So, for me, that's why I was like, you know what? I'm just going to wait. I guess it's going to have a better battery in the newer watch. It is going to be a bit faster. So, there you go. And from what I've seen, there won't be no 16 gig version of the iPhone 7. And from what I'm also seeing, it's possible that there will not be a 64 gig either. May and I agree that this doesn't make sense, but from what we're seeing, they're going to do a 32 gig, a 128 gig, and a 256.
0: So why not get rid of the 16?
1: Well, they did.
0: I mean,
1: why not get rid of the 32 and up it to a 64?
0: Right. That's what I meant.
1: I mean, 'cause that's a big jump from 32 gig to 128.
0: Yep.
1: I guess that's his opinion on it all.
0: Jay's going to wrap up the show for us. There you go.
2: Perfect timing.
1: Couldn't have timed that any better. All right, so with that being said, too.

0: said it all for us, honey.
1: Are you done wrapping up? No.
0: All right, so tune into our shows on Monday. Until we get a better name, the 80s, 90s jukebox, is that what it's kind of been dubbed right now?
1: No.
0: Jay says, Jayden says no. I mean, we need some names, people. That's not one of them. We need a better name than that. At any rate...
1: Next name, please.
0: Monday, 3 p.m. Eastern Time, an 80s and 90s music show. Phoenix Rewind, Phoenix Retro. I don't even remember some of the other names we've gotten. From 3 to 6 on Mondays. Also on Monday. And it's going to be on the adult side, not the family side. Also on the adult side at 7 p.m. Country Chaos.
1: It has moved from Fridays to Monday.
0: Yes, it has. Purple Lynx is no longer Pregnant Lynx.
1: Nope, it is Purple Lynx and Baby J now.
0: That show will be 7 to 10.
1: Well, I'm just saying 7 to whatever. Because if I pick up an early... I mean, if I'm able to pick up hours on Monday, I will usually pick 10.
0: Well, yeah.
1: So, 7 to something.
0: Yeah, because you could do 7 to 9.
1: Yep.
0: Well, why don't you just call it 7 to 10, and then if you pick up that...
1: True.
0: You could just chop an hour off the show, you know?
1: Yeah. So 7 to 10, the return of Country Chaos on Monday.
0: On the adult side.
1: That's right, on the adult side, with Purple Lynx and Baby J.
0: Wednesday is some sort
1: Off
0: of...
1: Back, Insanity, I think it's called. But Lady Chaos, from 1 to 4 p.m. Eastern Time on the adult side.
0: I think that's the only shows right now. And I mean, she does her set. Yeah, her Saturday show.
1: I think it's hit and miss right now because of her play stuff.
0: Yeah. All right, we'll see you guys later.

This is Stephanie, and here's your damn weather for 7 p.m. All right, folks, it's currently sitting at a cool 59 degrees in Holt, Michigan. Tonight, we're looking at some partly cloudy bullshit, with a low around 46 and temperatures creeping up to about 48 overnight. We've got a damn northeast wind blowing at about 7 miles per hour. Now, let's get into Thursday, Jesus Take the Wheel, because we've got rain showers rolling in after 11 a.m. It'll be mostly cloudy, with a high near 62. Then those damn temperatures will drop to around 60 in the afternoon. The east wind is going to be a lazy asshole blowing at 5 to 8 miles per hour, and you better believe there's an 80% chance of precipitation, so grab your umbrellas, folks. As we dive into Thursday night, expect more rain showers before 11 p.m., and then surprise, surprise showers and thunderstorms after that. Low around 50, and creeping up to about 55 overnight. We've got a south-southeast wind at 5 to 9 miles per hour with gusts hitting 20 miles per hour, and don't even think about escaping the 100% chance of precipitation. Rainfall could be between a quarter and half of an inch, so you might as well swim to work on Friday. Speaking of Friday, get ready for more rain showers. It's going to be mostly cloudy with a high near 56 watt, a shit show. The northwest wind will blow at around 14 miles per hour, and gusting to 28, with an 80% chance of getting soaked. Friday night, expect more rain showers before 8 p.m., partly cloudy and a low around 33. The north-northwest wind will pick up to 8 to 16 miles per hour, with gusts screaming to 35. And for the weekend, Saturday looks a bit better sunny with a high near 54. But until then, make sure to stay dry and keep your ass covered. You never know when that rain's gonna hit.

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